0: 26, Banana Shire, 26, Yipoon, 22, 1770, Agnes Water, 22, partly cloudy, medium chance of showers and the winds, Monday and Tuesday, easterly at 10 to 15 knots.
1: Better music sounds like this.

0: your Feel Good Work Day. This is Paul Campy and my friend Marnie with her mud. Marnie, the Royals.
1: So Meghan and Harry, we spoke about them yesterday and obviously the move back to Britain and all of that. And one of the things that could be motivating that event, right, which was the speculation around the gentleman. All
0: yes.
1: Right? And look, apparently sources are now saying that that is just still ongoing, that there is no yay, nay, or what is happening there. Nothing has changed. So who knows? And this has come from Tina Brown, okay? So she's former Vanity Fair editor.
0: Right.
1: She has said, everyone just needs to calm down. We're going to wait and see what happens. But then there's fresh reports of actually what's going on. There's no real clear plan because this has been reported as well.
0: Yeah.
2: Prince Harry and Meghan could be about to call Australia home. The British press reporting the couple might be exploring options ahead of their upcoming stint in the UK.
3: Princess Catherine all smiles, Queen Camilla too. Despite the media frenzy that's likely headed their way, when Prince Harry and Meghan touch down on British soil in a matter of days.
4: There's a lot of suspicion that he's come back to get his feet under the table while his father is still king, because he knows he's going to get no favours when his brother comes to the throne.
3: But their move across the Atlantic might not be a permanent one. A source quoted in The Times says Harry and Meghan are keeping their options open for the future, with Canada or Australia on their list.
4: I think it's certainly a possibility. I mean, they've had some successful tours in Australia. I mean, the weather is clearly a lot better than it is in Britain.
3: Whether the Sussexes ever attend one of these summits at Balmoral after they arrive will be entirely up to the King. In London, Josh Bavis, Nine News.
0: Remember when we caught up with Camilla's son, Tom Parker Bowles?
1: Yes.
0: He gave Australia a big rap. Have a listen.
5: I love England, but if there's anywhere else on earth I can live, it'd be Australia.
6: It's great. It's great.
5: People are lovely.
6: Yeah.
5: The climate's great. The food's fantastic. You can go swimming. And what I love about Australia is you know, there's a directness and there's an openness and there's a no two-face. You know, it is what it is. And talking of privilege, that for me is privilege.
0: Yeah, right.
1: So you never know. Mm. Watch this space. I mean, Britain first. Multiple factors, including Meghan's renewed acting ambitions, even though she said she wasn't going to do that. Harry's desire to spend more time in his home country, well, that's a given, and I think they've even reported that while King Charles is there, he's getting home before his brother gets in, because I don't think that will go down well, and stronger family connections for their kids. Let's watch this space. That's all I can say. Yes. All right. Michelle Branch. You remember Michelle Branch?
0: That's with Santana.
1: Well, she won a Grammy for that song, okay?
0: Yeah.
1: But here's the thing. She missed the whole announcement because it was made and she wasn't there and she got notified. Have a listen. She's telling this story in an interview how, I mean, you're getting a Grammy, one of the biggest moments of your life as a musician, right? And this is how it all played out.
7: I feel like my whole Grammy experience was, I need a redo, because I was in, it was the last year the Grammys were in New York. Mm. There was a huge snowstorm and I was in the car, getting in a queue of cars trying to get to the Grammys.
0: Yeah.
7: And I didn't know that the award I was up for was in the pre-telecast.
0: Mm.
7: And so I'm in the car and all of a sudden everyone's phone starts going off and everyone's like, oh my God, congratulations. And I'm like, what? And they're like, you just won a Grammy. And I was like, wait, no, I didn't get the moment to like go to the podium, accept it, cry, thank anybody. It just like showed up in the mail a few months
6: that
7: later.
6: Was so
7: and I've been practicing in the mirror with my hairbrush since I was like tiny.
6: Right. Is there anyone you want to thank now?
7: Yeah, I want to thank Santana for having me on the record, Clive Davis.
1: There you go. Well, she's starting to
0: and a mum and dad.
1: Right? Exactly.
0: Yeah.
1: Anyway, so yeah, she was on her way, missed the moment, but here is poor old Michelle getting out the car, now shocked that she's won this and missed the moment. Have a listen.
8: I think that you might win tonight with Mr. Carlos.
9: You know what?
8: Santana.
9: I just found out. Can I say I won.
8: What did you win?
9: I won with Carlos.
8: I knew it.
9: Before the beginning, and I just found out. Like 2 seconds ago.
8: And you just want to curse now.
9: Yes. I just do. That's all I can think of. My mom and dad are going to be so happy that that's all I can say. But
1: So she's in the car. She's being asked about it. And even the red carpet people into it, they don't know. It's all happening. Poor thing. What a moment.
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0: 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Don Henley's Boys of Summer coming up in minutes. Got Kit Marcel from Romeo and Juliet. Young Hearts Run Free. And LRB. Good song. 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
2: 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I'm the Sarge in charge. 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
5: 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I'm Colin Boyce, and I believe that if you have a go, you should get a go. Authorised by Colin Boyce, MP, Gladstone.

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2: Typhoon St. Brendan's College has been crowned the top rugby league school in Central Queensland after taking out the Dolphins Cup at Horizon Stadium.
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13: Hey, I'm Brooke Seychelle. The topic of immigration is in the spotlight after a new poll revealed it was the top concern for One Nation voters. Experts say the major parties could win back voters if they introduce a convincing plan to cut migration. Meantime, the federal opposition says housing supply will be the main factor in shaping their own immigration target. Leader Angus Taylor telling Seven they still need to crunch some data.
14: Yeah, well, it'll be set based on the housing supply. It'll be capped based on how many houses we have. Now, we expect that'll be well below 200,000, but we'll see what housing looks like over the next little while.
13: Coles has blamed the Ooshie giveaway from rival Woolworths for hurting its sales, despite reporting a $1.09 billion profit. The company was also hit by a provision of $235 million that had been set aside after last year's underpayment scandal. Overseas, the Ukrainian president has vowed not to surrender to Russia on its 35th Independence Day. Foreign leaders attended a ceremony in Ukraine for the anniversary, where the UK PM promised to maintain support despite Russia's threats to Britain. And the country pub that hosted Richmond's Mad Monday celebration has defended the group after division sparked new headaches for the AFL. Tigers players were celebrating their end of season at the Garfield Hotel in Gippsland, with video showing them shirtless whipping each other. The pub has released a statement on social media to say the players were extremely respectful and fun, and that the event has been blown out of proportion by the media.
15: For bull bars, suspension or roof racks, go to Stay On Track 4x4. 4CC Sport.
13: Tim English could be a shock inclusion in Friday night's AFL wildcard clash against the Magpies. The Doggies ruckman hasn't played since suffering a knee injury 2 weeks ago, but he's set to join training tomorrow. And the NRL is set to make a

0: Ern Gladstone at top of 26, Rockhampton 28, Banana Shire 28, Yeppoon 24, 1770 Agnes Water 22. The winds east to northeasterly at around 10 knots.
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0: On your Feel Good Work Day, this is Paul Campy, and my good friend Marnie joins me. We're talking about Michelle Branch. Yes, she won a Grammy for this song with Santana. Here she was. She didn't turn up to receive it, Marnie.
1: No, well, it was basically what do you call it? It was happening before the actual event, and they announced that she won, and she was on her way to the event and totally missed it. She didn't get up the podium and have her thanks. And
0: here she is talking about it, Marnie.
2: I feel like my whole Grammy experience was, I need a redo, because I was in, it was the last year the Grammys were in New York. Mm. There was a huge snowstorm, and I was in the car, getting in a queue of cars trying to get to the Grammys. Yeah. And I didn't know that the award I was up for was in the pre-telecast. Mm. And so I'm in the car, and all of a sudden everyone's phone starts going off, and everyone's like, oh my God, congratulations. And I'm like, what? And they're like, you just won a Grammy. And I was like, wait, no, I didn't get the moment to like go to the podium, accept it, cry, thank anybody. It just like showed up in the mail a few months
3: later.
2: That is so. And I've been practicing in the mirror with my hairbrush since I was like tiny.
3: Right. Is there anyone you want to thank now?
2: Yeah, I want to thank Santana for having me on the record, Clive Davis.
1: So that's what we're talking about. When have you missed your moment? What have you missed out on? Because something else was happening. We've all been there. I've told you about the time I actually won a radio award.
0: Yeah.
1: This is the only one I've ever, and I won it, right? I didn't know I was going to win
0: it. Right.
1: But I was due to give birth a week later to my beautiful son, Cooper.
0: Well, that'll do it for the miss.
1: And you know what they said? What? No, we're not, and I had to go to Melbourne. We're not flying you. You could have that kid.
0: Yeah.
1: Even though you're nominated, you're not coming. I mean, please, this is my last outing. You don't know I'm about to have a child. This is my first one. I don't think I'm ever going to do anything ever again. No. Nope. And I won.
0: Oh.
1: And they all sent me the video of them accepting, because it was myself, and it was a very high-profile producer now. He works with some of the big people. He took my award.
0: Is there anyone you want to thank now?
1: And he lost it in the toilets of a pub because he was celebrating. He lost the award, so they had to send me another one. Anyway, I missed out. That was my moment. The only time that I've actually won that I couldn't go. Anyway, that's what we're talking about when something's happening and you can't.
0: Marty's on the line. Marty, what have you missed, mate?
4: Mate, the day Alfie came to the queue,
0: he was
4: made the ambassador for the queue.
0: Yeah.
4: We were chatting, shaking hands and everything. So I went into the poker room, and they decided to have the boys have a commercial with Alfie. And they never told me about it.
1: Oh no!
0: You missed out on being a TV star with Alfie Langer.
1: You're in the poker room. Oh, doll, that's not okay. Someone should have come and got you.
4: That shit happens.
0: Well, yes, it does.
1: Oh, it does.
0: Marty, yes, it does.
1: Marty.
0: Hello, Jeremy. Hey, mate. Now, what did you miss?
5: Good morning, guys. Well, it wasn't me. It was my grandfather. Mm. He was an athletics judge.
0: Mm. Right.
5: And he opted to work on the Saturday and the athletics meet. The following day, the Sunday, Roger Bannister broke the 4-minute mile, and he missed out by a day for picking the wrong day.
0: Wow. Oh. Actually, I've got video of that, Marty. I've listened. Here he goes. Roger Bannister. The first time it was done in history.
1: First time.
0: Coming across the
6: tape is broken,
0: line.
6: And so is the record athletes have long been dreaming about. But at first, Bannister knows little about it. He stumbles into the arms of his coach, completely exhausted by his magnificent effort.
1: Listen to the commentary.
0: Yes, I love it. Well done, Jeremy.
1: Pop would have been absolutely
5: welcome,
1: devastated.
5: I mean, it was a bit upset.
1: I bet he was. How many times did he tell that story, I guess, post-event?
5: No, every other Sunday, every time any athletics came on the show, on the TV, then, we were up for the story again.
0: This is your Feel Good Work Day.
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0: on your Feel Good Workday. This is Paul Campion taking you through your Tuesday afternoon. Another Bruce Springsteen original, just like The Freeway of Love. This is Manfred Mann's Blinded by the Lights. Play that soon for you. Noiseworks, good song. And Black Box, Fantasy. All coming up on your Feel Good Workday.
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13: Hi, I'm Gareth Thompson. Last year's underpayment scandal has hit Coles' profit, with the supermarket giant forced to set aside $235 million after the federal court found the company failed to keep accurate records of staff. Coles still posted a profit of $1.09 billion last financial year. A pub in Victoria's Gippsland region has defended a group of Richmond AFL players after footage emerged of them shirtless and whipping each other in the venue's beer garden. The players were celebrating Mad Monday after finishing their season on Saturday, the Garfield Hotel releasing a statement describing the players as extremely respectful, saying the matter had been blown out of proportion. The club is now investigating. Immigration remains top of mind for One Nation voters. That's according to a new poll from Labor-aligned think tank TJ Ryan, which found the major parties could win back voters with a convincing plan for immigration cuts. And if you still haven't done your census form, you better hurry up. More than 10 million households have already responded, but the Bureau of Statistics says there are still Aussies that are yet to complete the five-yearly snapshot. Census General Manager Jenny Telford says they're starting to chase people up.
14: We will be starting to send additional reminder letters in the posts. You may also get a visit from one of our census field officers. We do say that it's really important that you make sure that you're checking the identification card if somebody is knocking on your doors and saying they're from the ABS.
13: On the ABC there.
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15: 4CC. Your sport now.
13: In sport, Mark McVay says he's incredibly humbled to be appointed as the new coach of Essendon. He played his career at the Bombers, originally selected with pick 9 back in 1998, before taking up coaching roles with GWS and the Swans. He says it's good to be back.
16: I know what it means to walk through these doors. I know what it means to wear the jumper. I know what it means to represent a group of supporters that would give anything for their club. Like them, I will give anything for Essendon. That's why I'm here.
13: And Cameron Smith has thrown his support behind Darius Boyd as the next coach of the Maroons. And that's the latest in news and sport.
15: Allied Moving Services, the careful movers. Relax while they carry the load. 4CC, your weather now.
17: Nice and sunny for the Banana Shire for the rest of today. Getting down to a cool 11 overnight tonight. Slight chance of a shower tomorrow. Things are fining up on Thursday, though, looking sunny with a top of 28 degrees. Back on the coast here in Gladie, slight chance of a shower this afternoon. Slight chance of a late shower tomorrow with a top of 28 degrees. And then things are looking absolutely gorgeous. Thursday, a sunny top of 27 for Gladstone. 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
15: 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I've got

0: That is the Sweet here on the Feel Good Workday. That song inspired by one time on stage, they actually had bottles and glasses thrown at them, so they took off. Having a gas bag with Steve has got me on the hands free. And on the off week, you were saying, mate, you work out at Moranbah, and when you are at work, you listen to us on the iHeart. What do you do out there, mate?
1: Yeah, I'm on mechanic.
0: Right, that makes sense, mate. How good is that? I'm so glad you can get us on the iHeart. It's crystal clear as well. I've got an English singer-songwriter, hugely popular. He's sold millions and millions of albums. He actually started recording music when he was only 13 years of age. He went on to put a lot of his stuff on YouTube, and none other than Sir Elton John, plenty of other big artists, but Sir Elton John started getting behind his musical career. His name's Ed Sheeran, and I have him next for you here on the Feel Good Workday.
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0: Kelly, Dumb Things here on the Feel Good Workday. It's Carita with you. Feel Good Workday, hello.
1: Oh, no, sorry. I have got the wrong number.
0: Well, I'll let you go and ring the right number.
1: Thanks, mate. See ya.
0: The irony of playing Dumb Things, Paul Kelly. Oh, we accidentally called me. Oh, I love a good accidental call. I love a chat. You know me. In the next few minutes here on the Feel Good Workday, I've got a song that's going to take us back to a very special movie starring Olivia Newton-John and John Travolta.
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0: You're on the Feel Good Workday with me, Karina, and I usually only like giving you feel good news, but this is important. Queensland's now recorded a second detection of the H5 bird flu after a wild shearwater returned a positive result for the disease. The bird was actually found on Castaways Beach on the Sunshine Coast. Now, the reason I bring this up is that we are being asked to report sick or dead wild birds to the Emergency Animal Disease Hotline, and that's 1-800-675-888. But the Emergency Animal Disease Hotline, definitely go and Google it. You probably won't remember the phone number if you see any sick or dead wild birds. I don't like giving you bad news. How about we cheer things up with the king of the soundtrack, Kenny Loggins. Now I gotta cut loose. Hello. After 2 o'clock, part of our two ups here on the Feel Good Workday. Wake up
1: to the sounds of the weekday mornings. We start our day with Hammo and a bit of brekkie on the reef, thanks to Reef City Motors.
2: That'd be a good idea, Hammo. Yeah.
3: Okay, I don't need a booster seat for those cups. Now, bad joke.
2: I had a couple to choose from. Decided on this one. Now, what do you call a Frenchman wearing thongs?
3: What do you call a Frenchman wearing thongs? Don't know, mate. What do you call a Frenchman wearing thongs?
2: Filippe Filoppe.
3: So you should have gone with the other one. See ya. Bye.
2: See ya, mate.
3: Thanks, mate.
1: Hammo for breakfast, thanks to Reef City Motors. And better music and more of it on Central Queensland's 4CC.
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8: Hi, I'm Gareth Thompson. Former celebrity and AFL agent Ralph Carr has been jailed for 6 years for rape. It comes amid charges. The 66-year-old sexually assaulted a woman at his Melbourne home in 2023. Carr was formerly an influential figure in the entertainment industry, representing AFL Brownlow medalist Dustin Martin and having a brief marriage to singer Tina Arena. He'll serve a non-parole period of 4 years and is expected to appeal. The major telcos have come together to explain their triple zero processes following serious outages. Telstra, Optus and TPG have issued customers with a guide on how to get help in an emergency if the traditional methods fail. The campaign comes after an order from the 000 custodian for telcos to detail the so-called CAMPON transfer system. The United States is threatening to target countries that cooperate with Iran. Operation Economic Outcast was launched this morning as part of its new war strategy. Treasury Secretary Scott Bessent warns every country should be prepared for US sanctions.
9: We are going to hold everyone accountable, and this is economic asphyxiation of this regime.
8: And Coles has blamed the Ooshie giveaway from rival Woolies for hurting its sales, despite reporting a $1.09 billion profit. The company was also hit by a provision of $235 million that had been set aside after last year's underpayment scandal.
10: Bridge to Heaven, Gladstone's only locally owned and operated pet crematorium.
11: 4CC Sport.
8: In sport, Jai Arrow is set to return to the footy field for the first time since his M&D diagnosis. The Rabbitohs star had been given approval by the NRL to play the opening seconds of the club's next two games, including this weekend's clash against the Titans. The one-off rule change will allow Arrow to notch up 100 games for the Rabbitohs. And Mark McVeigh has faced the media for the first time as Essendon coach. The former Sydney assistant was announced last night, signing a three-year deal at the Bombers. And that's the latest in news and sport.
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0: Mostly sunny for the Banana Shire for the rest of today. Getting down to a cool 11 overnight tonight. Slight chance of a shower tomorrow. Things are fining up on Thursday, though. Looking sunny with a top of 28 degrees. Back on the coast here in Gladie, slight chance of a shower this afternoon. Slight chance of a late shower tomorrow with a top of 28 degrees. And then things are looking absolutely gorgeous. Thursday, a sunny top of 27 for Gladstone. 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
14: Just letting you know, over the next hour, you'll be hearing double, double, double, double. But that's okay. It's 4CC's Two Ups at Two, thanks to the Hearing Centre Gladstone. 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

0: the Sunshine Band with a two up this afternoon here on the Feel Good Workday. Just chatting with Tara, who loves it when I play Kenny Loggins and takes her back to all the great movies that he's done, great music on all their soundtracks. Aside from listening to the two ups this afternoon, Tara, what are you up to?
1: Oh, just about to finish work for the day.
0: Yes! And what are you going to do with the rest of the day, mate?
1: Oh, I've got a bit of housework to do, you know, duties.
0: Yeah, it just never ends, the bloody housework, does it?
1: No, never ends.
0: Hey, you want to come over and whip around my joint with a vacuum cleaner?
1: Oh, yeah, why not?
0: Look, I'm joking, Tara. I'm just joking, mate. My job is to play you some great music this afternoon. Thanks for the call and enjoy yours.
1: You have a good afternoon, KB.
0: Thank you. The next two up I have for you is from a rock band. And in the early 90s, they were labelled the most dangerous band in the world. Oh! We're getting dangerous next.
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2: No, we didn't say crew ups at crew. It's 4CC's two ups at two. If you heard anything else, call the Hearing Centre Gladstone. In the meantime, here's another crew up, two up at two on Central Queensland's 4CC.

0: my two up from ELO. It was two from Guns N' Roses. In the early 90s, they were labelled the most dangerous band in the world. And they've made it into the two ups on our Feel Good Work Day. And Jared was particularly happy with that, mate. And you were saying you're listening at work. How good is that? What do you do for work?
1: Electrician.
0: Do you enjoy that?
1: Yeah, it's good, yeah.
0: Cool. Do you have your mates ringing you going, oh, mate, can you just come round and fix this for me?
1: Yeah, I get plenty of that.
0: And do they at least give you a carton or something for it?
1: Yeah, every now and again.
0: Good on you, Jared. Well, you know I've got your phone number now, mate, so if I need an electrician, I know who to call. Continuing our two-ups, only minutes away here on the Feel Good Workday.
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Yes, you are hearing double. Double. That's okay. It's four double C's, two ups at two. Thanks to the Hearing Set at Gladstone on Central Queensland's four double C.

0: That's all I can squeeze in as far as the two ups go this afternoon here on the Feel Good Work Days, having a gas bag with Chris, who loves it and gets to listen at work. You said, though, you're knocked off. Is that right?
1: Yeah, all good.
0: Good stuff. Any plans for the Sav tonight?
1: No, I just spent it with the wife.
0: Ah, yeah. So no jobs. I've got jobs to do when I get home. I've got to wash my car, and it's freaking huge. I've got to get the stepladder out.
1: Oh, bugger.
0: Enjoy the night with the wife.
1: All right, beautiful. Thank you so much.
0: It is the cost I pay to have a beautiful four-wheel drive so I can tow my jet ski and go adventuring and four-wheel driving and camping. I love the great outdoors. Toto. I miss the rain. And Ice House. I just freeze every time you see it through me, and it's all over you. After 3 o'clock in the newsroom in minutes here on the Feel Good Work Day.
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7: Hi, I'm Gareth Thompson. The PM says data centres will be compelled to contribute to the grid as the market operator warns of a major hit to our energy supply. An AEMO outlook predicting data centres will use as much power in 10 years as all homes in New South Wales and Victoria do today. Anthony Albanese says centres will need to be socially responsible.
8: You need to make sure that they're adding to the grid, not just coming along and using energy that can be used for other purposes that would therefore lift power bills for others. We need to make sure that water is got right, and we need to make sure that location is right as well.
7: on the ABC there. Corrections officers in New South Wales have voted to walk off the job at prisons and courts statewide. It comes amid news a prisoner who brutally bashed a prison officer was released on bail. The Public Service Association of New South Wales confirming officers would not return to work until 7 a.m. on Wednesday. Ralph Carr has been jailed for 6 years for sexual assault. The former celebrity agent convicted of raping a woman at his Melbourne home in 2023. Carr's name had been suppressed for 3 years on mental health grounds. He's expected to appeal. And tens of thousands have been evacuated amid a wildfire in the US state of Nevada. 20,000 have been forced to flee, while thousands more are on alert near the city of Reno. The fire has burnt through more than 6,000 hectares and is believed to have been deliberately lit.
2: Harvey Norman Computers Gladstone has all your home security needs. 4CC Sport.
7: In sport, despite very publicly missing out on the top job, James Hird is being offered to join the new Essendon head coach as his assistant. Mark McVeigh signed a 3-year deal to lead the beleaguered Bombers out of its horror slump. The job former Essendon coach Hird had openly campaigned for. But President Andrew Welsh says the door's not closed on Hird for a return in some form.
9: I'd love to see James as part of the club going forward. He's such a fantastic football person. I feel there's significant value that James can bring, not just tokenistic, but real value that James can bring to our club.
2: Rubber up for safety. 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Your weather now.
0: Nice and sunny for the Banana Shire for the rest of today. Getting down to a cool 11 overnight tonight. Slight chance of a shower tomorrow. Things are finding up on Thursday, though, looking sunny with a top of 28 degrees. Back on the coast here in Gladie, slight chance of a shower this afternoon. Slight chance of a late shower tomorrow with a top of 28 degrees. And then things are looking absolutely gorgeous. Thursday, a sunny top of 27 for Gladstone. Here on 4CC, Hamo's back tomorrow morning. And it is Two Truths and a Lie. 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
11: 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The Rock is good.
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0: app, which is absolutely crystal clear. Did you catch Hammo earlier on this morning here on 4CC? Sarge and a listener hop. They're playing a game that they regularly play, and there was a bit of stitch-up going on.
1: Rapper is the star of the film 8 Mile. You said Eminem. Yeah, Hammo said MC Hammer. The answer is Eminem.
2: Well done. Hey.
1: You got 10 out of 10. Hammo's shocked.
2: I am shocked. I didn't
3: bet. Yeah, shocked.
2: Yes. Well done, mate.
1: You, well done, Hop.
2: Not only did you get the haircut, the men's haircut from U Hair,
1: you got the $100 Beat Hammo cash bonus and the $1,000 to spend at Harvey Norman Gladstone.
3: Hey, Sarge.
1: Hey, Hop.
3: Should we let him in on it?
1: No, he's not going to know. This happened way back. We're going to have to explain it. But
2: what?
3: Yeah.
1: When Hop bought in the pens that one time and we were having a little chat out the front.
2: Hang on.
1: You can explain the rest, Hop.
2: What's going on? Right. Okay, so you did those pens for us.
1: Yeah.
2: Yeah. And you brought them into the station.
3: I had a little chat with Sarge.
2: Yes.
3: Yeah, and I remember you and Aaron stitched me up on...
2: Yep, stitching up. Got you with that, yeah.
3: So now we're stitching you up.
2: Right.
3: Sergeant,
1: he hasn't actually won.
3: I did win.
1: Well, you did win, but it was planned.
2: Oh, so you gave him all the answers.
1: I did.
2: Yeah.
1: I'm surprised you weren't like more shocked that he got 10 out of 10 because he doesn't usually do very well.
2: I was really shocked.
1: No, he hasn't actually won anything today.
0: What a stitch up. Well done, Sarge. Well done, Hop. It is back tomorrow morning, our 4CC. Harvey Norman Gladstone, $1,000 minute. Good luck. Maybe get all the answers off Sarge. That's the way to go. Concrete Blonde for you right now.

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0: Did Karina hack into the system and choose these songs? 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
1: Hey, Jeffrey, is the Baroran Hotel still the number one pub in Baroran?
2: Yes, Barry.
1: Jeffrey, does the Baroran Hotel still have the coldest beer in Baroran?
2: Of course, Barry.
1: Well, I guess it still has those awesome meals and snacks, Jeffrey.
2: Of course, Barry. And we're open for lunch and dinner 7 days a week.
1: Hey, should I mention that you have pokies, keno, modern motel rooms and an awesome function room?
2: Wow, Barry, how did you remember all this?
1: You gave it to me on this piece of paper, you twit.
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0: Hello, it's Monique from iHeart's Your News Now podcast with your news headlines. A disgraced former talent manager learns his fate. 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And we hear from Mark McVeigh after his appointment as Bombers coach. 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

0: mates here on the Feel Good Work Day, having a gas bag with Matt this afternoon. Got me on the hands-free and have been listening. Good on you, mate. What are you doing?
1: Oh, just driving around for work.
0: What do you do for work, Matt?
1: I work for a reinforcing company, reinforcing steel.
0: Yeah, right.
1: Drop off some steel to the customers, keeping them happy, keeping them busy.
0: Good on you, mate. Well, I can hear you indicating. I better let you get in and see that customer. Thanks for the call. If I say to you the next song we're about to play here on the Feel Good Work Day is all about a hotel you can check into but you can never check out of, do you know what song I'm about to play?
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3: Four double C's on this day. 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
12: Looking back on August 25th, the day when Cassius Clay won his boxing gold medal at the 1960 Rome Olympics.
13: And there's the bell ending the fight. Cassius Clay, a very weary fighter.
12: Elton John's career took off in the US on this day in 1970 when he played his debut concert at the Troubadour in LA.
14: The only reason I made it that big is because of one appearance in one club, and that really sort of spread throughout the whole country.
12: John Lennon's murderer, Mark Chapman, was sentenced to 20 years to life in jail in 1981, remains behind bars more than 40 years later.
15: I was standing there with a gun in my pocket.
16: Knew you were going to shoot him?
15: Absolutely.
16: Okay.
12: Just a chilling interview with Larry King. Paul Simon's biggest album, the Grammy Award-winning Graceland, was released in 1986. And in 2012, Voyager 1 entered interstellar space, the first man-made object to do so.
17: It floats 15 billion miles away, still powered, still transmitting.
12: Topping today's birthday list is tongue-wiggling rock icon Gene Simmons from Kiss. He's 77. Declan McManus celebrates his 72nd, took the name Elvis Costello as a tribute to the King of Rock and Roll. third of the songwriting and producing team, Stock, Aiken and Waterman. Matt Aiken is 70 today.
6: There was a small upright piano there, and I go in and make a racket.
12: Director and producer responsible for movies like Beetlejuice, Tim Burton is 68.
16: From the very beginning, I knew how strange and bizarre the whole situation was.
12: Billy Ray Cyrus turns 65. Don't tell my heart, my aching, breaking heart. Supermodel Claudia Schiffer is 56.
18: When I go shopping here, is that you get things that nobody else has.
12: Aussie Olympic gold medal winning swimmer Petrea Thomas turns 51.
19: Thomas in front to the wall they go. Thomas wins.
12: And West Coast Eagles great Josh Kennedy is 39, their all-time leading goal kicker.
20: Josh Kennedy, he looks up and he puts it through.
12: Finally, the first man to walk on the moon. Neil Armstrong died on this day in 2012, aged 82.
21: And now the president was challenging us to go to the moon.
12: Remembering Neil Armstrong on August 25th.
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0: wrap for another feel-good workday afternoon. Jonesy and Amanda coming in, and it's a Tuesday, which means it's 10 at Tuesdays. The guys are back and ready to chat through a whole new bunch of conspiracies. There's always something interesting. Later on this week, the amazing Tina Arena. She's got new music coming out and a new doco called Tina Arena Unravel Me. Looking forward to that later on in the week. And the Friday Feel Session, make sure you catch that on Friday. Phil Burton from Human Nature is in to take on a Phil Collins. Absolute classic. Plus, your chance to win a brand new Jayco J5 Petrol with their Backseat Bandits game. Good luck with Jonesy and Amanda. Christian O'Connell Show from 7 o'clock tonight. After 4, Roxette. Every time I see you, I want to hide away. My favourite band. And Laura Branigan. Plenty of great music with Jonesy and Amanda this afternoon. It's a Tuesday. I'm going to grab a glass of wine a little bit later on tonight and have a gas bag with my mum, and I'll catch you tomorrow afternoon.
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7: Hi, I'm Gareth Thompson. It's been revealed the Reserve Bank considered raising rates at its most recent meeting. Minutes released and cited by 9 newspapers show the bank considered a preemptive strike to ward off inflation driven by the Middle East conflict and the AI boom. Board members also cited sluggish productivity, business cost pressures and a more resilient domestic economy. The Coalition is renewing calls for the government to scrap the veterans cap. It comes amid criticism of the Allied Health cap of $5,000 by returned service people who require ongoing treatment, including Senator and former soldier Jackie Lambie. Opposition leader Angus Taylor calling for the Minister for Veterans Affairs to resign.
8: Got it wrong on supporting the family of Cameron Baird VC. He got it wrong on funding of the Invictus Games. He got it wrong on medallic recognition for veterans. And now he's got it wrong on this cap on health services.
7: On News 24 there. The energy market operator believes data centres will use as much power in 10 years as all homes in New South Wales and Victoria do today. It comes as the PM says data centres will be compelled to contribute to the grid. And a parliamentary inquiry is the latest to call on Canberra to slash the tobacco excise, arguing high cigarette prices are fueling the booming black market linked to organised crime. The New South Wales report recommends cutting the tax back to 2019 levels.
9: Tintmaster is the home and office window tint specialist in Gladstone.
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7: In sport, the reigning NBL 26 champs are back in action tonight with the Sydney Kings taking on the Illawarra Hawks in Wollongong. The star-studded Kings squad has kept the core of its title-winning roster intact as preparations ramp up for the NBL Blitz. And South Sydney have come up with a plan for Jai Arrow to finish his career with 100 games for the club. The NRL has approved a special request from the Bunnies that will allow Arrow to play the opening seconds of South Sydney's next two games in order to reach the milestone.
10: Gladstone Camping Centre, for all your camping and outdoor needs. 4CC, your weather now.
0: Mostly sunny for the Banana Shire for the rest of today. Getting down to a cool 11 overnight tonight. Slight chance of a shower tomorrow. Things are finding up on Thursday, though, looking sunny with a top of 28 degrees. Back on the coast here in Gladie, slight chance of a shower this afternoon. Slight chance of a late shower tomorrow with a top of 28 degrees. And then things are looking absolutely gorgeous Thursday, a sunny top of 27 for Gladstone. Here on 4CC, Hammo's back tomorrow morning, and it is Two Truths and a Lie. Wednesdays with Hammo, thanks to our great friends at the Night Owl, your chance to win $50 to go and spend there and to learn some interesting things about Hammo tomorrow morning here on 4CC.
11: Top of the afternoon to you, Amanda, my
12: top of the afternoon.
11: Loose jumping friend. I see what's happening here. Can you feel the feel of spring in the air? And you're wearing the last of the season's jumpers.
12: You know, I'm one of the few people that feels sad when winter goes. Yep. I don't think we've had a cold enough winter.
11: No, but tell that to the people at the snow, at the snowfield.
12: Tell that
11: to
12: the
11: skiing rocks.
12: Tell that to the climate change scientists. I'm with them. The thing, I can't understand you. No, I don't.
11: I know, but there's nothing I can do about it right now.
12: I'm not asking you to, Brendan.
11: But, you know, I'm
12: wow, if I was to say the economy is in ruin, you're going to say, what can I do? not always
11: but
12: about
11: I'm an action
12: you.
11: Guy. I'm an action guy.
12: But see, this is the problem. These big issues like climate change, world hunger, the world economy, the inequality of life, all of that. Yep. There's such big issues that we all turn away.
11: Yeah, because it's light. It's a lot to deal with.
12: It is a lot to deal with.
11: That's why
12: doesn't mean you roll your eyes and go, it's not real. Tell me you know it's real.
11: No, I know it's real.
12: Okay, good.
11: But what

0: Australia. It's Jonesy and Amanda driving you home.
1: How fast can this thing go?
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4: Fast Five.
0: Fast Five, interspersed with a bit of commentary about things, issues in the world.
5: Things. We're up to question number four. It's going to Daniel in Epping. Hello, Daniel.
6: G'day, guys. How are you?
5: Daniel. Very well. Here's the question. The most visited social media site in the world between 2005 and 2008 was called what?
6: MySpace.
5: Is that a precursor to Facebook?
0: Yeah. We have the Jones and Amanda MySpace page.
5: And what was on it?
0: You and I, obviously. It was in 2005. Well,
5: when we built the pyramids.
0: When we first started our radio show.
5: Really?
0: I wonder if it's still there. We should look it up. This is question five for you, Daniel. Sir Arthur Conan Doyle, the famous author who created Sherlock Holmes, famously believed which mythical creature was real? Peter is in Phillip Island.
5: Hi, Pete. I'm going to give you a hand here, Pete, because in 19...
0: Why doesn't Daniel get a hand?
5: Well, because if, you know, we can keep going till 6 o'clock to see if someone knows the answer here. Do you know the answer, Pete, or can I help you?
6: I could have a stab.
5: Have a stab?
6: This is, you just dropped out. This is the question of Sir Conan the Barbarian, Arthur Conan Doyle.
5: So the famous author, created Sherlock Holmes. Yeah. He famously believed which mythical creature was real.
6: Is it fairies?
5: Yes, it is fairies.
0: He and Peter, well done with you. Oh, you just dropped out there for a minute.
5: This is because I remember seeing a documentary on this. Mm. In 1917, there were two young cousins in England, and they cut out pictures that out of cardboard, fairies, and put them around the garden and filmed them. And weirdly, many, many people, including Sir Arthur Conan Doyle, believed that they were real.
0: It was the first AI slop.
5: Yeah,
0: but it wasn't even
5: slop. It was just AI, and everyone fell for it.
0: And also, in one of his novels about Sherlock Holmes, he had Sherlock Holmes believe that the sun revolved around the earth, not the earth revolved around the sun. Mm-hmm. And as a bit of a thing about his own ignorance to fairies.
5: Oh, there you go.
0: Didn't think you would get some learning here today, did you?
5: No, I'm confused.
0: Peter, congratulations. You won the Jam Pack, a $250 Best Restaurants gift card coming your way.
6: Oh, that's awesome. Thanks, guys. That is so good.
5: You are so heaps wicked. Welcome, Pete.
0: 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JonesyAmanda.com.au.
5: Lots of things coming up. 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

0: Hello there, it's Jonesy and Amanda driving you home.
1: I don't want to be the harbinger of anything, but outside our studio window, the birds are going crazy. Do you think this is a sign of the apocalypse?
0: Could be, or just the change of seasons.
1: All right, well, we'll put it down to that then. Okay. I'm always intrigued by people who have very specific fields of specialist interest. After all my years at Beyond 2000, I think I know a little bit about a lot of things, but I haven't deep dived on a single thing.
0: That's why you're in commercial radio.
1: Maybe.
0: Same as me.
1: Yeah. Do you have any specialists kind of knowledge?
0: Oh, musical information?
1: Yeah.
0: Well, tell me, do you want me to... Are you asking me anything you want
1: to
0: know?
1: No. Okay. That's, everyone what expects about, you to know musical stuff.
0: What about, motorcycles? Harley-Davidson motorcycles.
1: No,
0: I know
1: that's
0: them.
1: Boring. That's boring.
0: What about you? Do you have any?
1: No.
0: Like Barry Manilow, I look at you and you...
1: You would think so, wouldn't you? I was once on a cruise with my friend Melanie. Mm-hmm. We're both the biggest Barry Manilow fans. And we were on a cruise. There was a Barry Manilow impersonator. We didn't care. We were there.
0: Yeah.
1: And there was a quiz night. And we thought, how hard can this be? There's another woman, an American, who put her hand up and answered all the questions before we had a chance. We were humrumphing. We were pulling giant faces. Steam was coming out of our ears.
0: Painting the picture, Barry Manilow impersonator, you and Melanie and the American, and that was all. Pretty much.
1: It was a very attractive tableau, as you can imagine.
0: Did she have some sort of pink hair?
1: No, she had the classic American tourist. I don't want to be rude about this, but there's a certain genre of American tourist who looks like they're wearing, they wear the jeans and the runners and a T-shirt, the vanity free, that really short cropped hair, not a skerrick of makeup and vanity free. She was the woman. And then there was Melanie and I who looked like a picture of decorum, as you can imagine.
0: Of course, I'd imagine.
1: The reason I'm asking about this is that I've been reading about this man here who rates benches. He travels the world and rates benches. He's got 18,000 followers on his socials about people who look at him as he rates benches around the world. So this is his marking system. They need to have armrests and a backrest. There needs to be a curvature of the seat. And he likes a bench made out of wood. He gives a mark for the base. It has to be concrete or paved so you don't get muddy feet.
0: Mm-hmm.
1: Three marks for the view and the location. And you get an extra mark if it's got wow factor.
0: Great.
1: And then in light of that, I came across this other woman. She's only a young woman who has a really quirky and specific field of interest. She was on Mastermind. I'll let her explain it all.
2: Your name?
3: Emily Medhurst.
2: Your occupation?
3: Policy researcher.
2: And your specialist subject?
3: Transport for London maquette.
2: The history of the carpet-like fabric used to cover the seats of the capital's public transport vehicles. In 2 minutes... Here we go. Which design depicting landmarks such as the Dome of St. Paul's and the London Eye is named after the publicity manager who commissioned moquettes for London Transport in the 1930s?
3: Barman.
2: Yes, in the 1990s, a branded moquette featuring lines of classification headings from the Yellow Pages telephone directory was used on which tube line?
3: Circle.
2: Yes, Bushy and Bell size are two moquettes created by which designer, following the brief that the material needed to look fresh at all times, even after bricklayers had sat on it?
3: Enid Mark.
2: Yes, the 1940s moquette known as Roundel or Bullseye was originally attributed to Eddie Chapman, but was later discovered to be the work of which other designer?
3: Joy Jarvis.
2: It was Joy Jarvis.
1: It was Joy Jarvis.
0: How do you know?
1: I'm glad
0: that?
1: When they're designed, then they're talking about when bricklayer sat on it, it was Enid Marks and not Richard. Oh, no, I'm sorry, I meant Skid.
0: Yeah.
1: Oh, that's dreadful.
0: Yeah, you've mucked that up.
1: I've completely mucked it up.
0: Okay.
1: What would be your specialist subject? And it can't be Harley Davidson's and it can't be.
0: What about Suzuki motorcycles?
1: No.
0: Hondas? Okay, no motorcycles.
1: No motorcycles.
0: You know, when I was a kid, I was a big fan of outboard motors.
1: All right, done.
0: But hang on.
1: I'm going to get onto it. When we return, I'm going to quiz you.
0: Just like your cutting humour, which we just witnessed.
1: I'm going to quiz you.
0: On outboard. No, actually, I'm up for motors. This because I had every catalogue. Whenever I'd go along as a kid, and I didn't have a boat, I didn't have an outboard motor, my dad didn't have a boat, but I used to love particularly outboard motors. And I used to like the through hub exhaust. When the through hub exhaust came out, that was my bag.
1: Was it?
0: Yeah.
1: Next to Nave.
0: Up until that, they didn't have through hub exhaust.
1: This may be a terrible idea for a segment. Plate. Okay.
0: But then when the through hub exhaust came out.
1: Maybe we could go back to your musical knowledge. No, I'm going to ask you questions about outdoor motors when we return.
0: Outdoor motors or outboard motors?
1: Outboard motors. What about indoor motors? No, all right, outboard motors. I'm going to ask you some questions.
0: I'm looking forward to
1: this. You might have to ask them yourself.
0: I think that jumper's too much.
1: I know, I'm overheating.
0: What are you going to do?
1: I'm completely overheating.
0: Well, maybe you should take that off.
1: I've only got a singlety thing underneath.
0: Righty up. Well, we'll have that for you
1: when we return.
0: Also, a little bit later on, our backseat bandits. You could win the Jayco J5 car. It's Jonesy and Amanda driving you home.
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0: Hello there, it's Jonesy and Amanda driving you home. Today is the 25th of August.
1: More importantly,
0: Year of Our Lord 2026.
1: More importantly,
0: it's Tuesday.
1: It is Tuesday, and that
2: Do
1: means
2: you believe
1: this.
2: In that the world is flat? I don't know, eh?
1: Tin Hat Tuesday. I've got a couple of very interesting ones today. The first one here comes from a man called Jason Shirker. He's an American author, a speaker, an entrepreneur, an online media figure known for his spirituality, consciousness, alternative healing, etc., etc., etc.
0: That's a hell of a LinkedIn profile.
1: Well, here's his big thing. You know how we've been told for years and years since medicine began not to drink your own urine?
0: Yep, yep.
1: Well, that's a giant furphy because, in fact, it's pretty much a vaccine.
3: Urine is a vaccine. That's essentially what it is. That's what it's based on. And when you re-ingest it when you're sick, within hours you will overcome that sickness. And I speak from experience because whenever I'm feeling bad, take a glass, you drink it. Sounds crazy, but that's a vaccine. It is your own perfect medicine that was generated by the laboratory in your own body. Well, pharmaceutical companies would go out of business and they don't want that. So what did they do? They created a campaign, and this was done over the past 100 years, to get people to think that urine is toxic. And it is toxic waste.
0: So, him and Bear Grylls, big urine.
1: Big urine. Well, that's right. So pharmaceutical companies are saying, imagine if people knew that they could grow their own vaccines in their own bodies.
0: Yep.
1: We'll all go out of business. Hence, let's start a campaign saying it's bad for you.
0: I don't want to poo-poo this.
1: Go on. What did we're allowed to poo-poo them. We're allowed to poo-poo it.
0: There's no judgment, really.
1: Oh, you're allowed to have some judgment.
0: But that's waste. It's waste product, so it can't be good for you.
1: No, it's the cells getting rid of the stuff that your body needs to get rid of.
0: Because if that was the case, why would you even need to urinate?
1: You make a good point. Well, he says that it's quite intense and you need to process it but re-ingest it. But also, if this was the case, don't you think there'd be more people just than him and Bear Grylls saying, and Gandhi saying, let's have a skull,
0: those
1: right?
0: Three.
1: Here's cheers.
0: You'd go on a cruise with those three guys.
1: Here's my next one, and I think we may have spoken about this before. Garth Brooks.
0: Oh, yeah.
1: Country performer. Likeable man. What's not to like about Garth Brooks?
0: Looks like a thumb with a cowboy hat.
1: He does a little bit. Well, what's not to like him is that, according to a whole lot of people, he's a serial killer.
0: I've heard this.
1: And that is because since the 1990s, everywhere that he has performed, people are saying there are dozens of missing people and murders in those exact locations.
0: Mm-hmm.
1: To the point where, this came up on my feed the other day, Garth Brooks killed my auntie Julie in Hindmarsh, Adelaide on the 3rd of September 1994.
0: Not Adelaide, Australia.
1: I don't know.
0: No, it's in Adelaide in America.
1: Is it?
0: Yeah.
1: Well, it says here, my lovely Auntie Julia was last singing during Garth's set crying to the river, which is probably where she is now. I don't know how he slips out, but all his mates are just maybe playing cards. He says, oh, it won't be long, heading out with a bag and a murderer's mask on. I'll be back shortly, fellas.
0: Isn't that a burglar? Anyway, so Garth Brooks is performing. Yep. Auntie Julie's in the crowd, tear-streaked face, and then while there's a long guitar solo, presumably not from Garth, he goes into the crowd, surreptitiously grabs Auntie Julie, knocks her off, and then comes back on the stage.
1: Don't be stupid. I imagine it happens after he's performed.
0: Okay.
1: I imagine that this is what people say, is that people are in the crowd, they go out to a bar afterwards, whatever. I'm guessing maybe that's where it happens. Mm-hmm. I don't know. Someone here has said, this is a bunch of S-H-I-T. And someone said, then the person said, what, my auntie was murdered and you're calling this S-H-I-T?
0: That's why I like Tin Hat Tuesday.
1: Yeah, well, that's what that is.
0: Saddle up.
1: What have you got for us? We've got our tin hats on. Please join us. And I must say, all of that Garth Brooks stuff is allegedly.
0: It's all allegedly. Lawyers, relax. It's Jonesy and Amanda driving you home.
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6: We're at the back end of the NRL season. It won't be long until we're saying goodbye to another year of NRL and saying goodbye to our favourite segment with Hammo and Macca.
7: Bye-bye, Barry. Barry, goodbye.
8: You shot.
5: That's a good rhyme, that one.
6: But there's a little more of that to come. 4CC's footy tipping competition with a jackpot spend to win at the Baroran Hotel. Well, it jackpots sometimes.
7: Listener this week will be tipping against me. If they don't win, it'll jackpot. Yours don't jackpot much, do they?
5: What are you trying to say, Hammo?
6: Yeah. Nominate now on our Facebook page and take on Macca and Hammo in the 4CC footy tipping competition. Yeah! Hurry, there's not much time left. Thanks to the number one pub in Baroran, the Baroran Hotel on 4CC.
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0: 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A disgraced former talent manager learns his fate. 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And we hear from Mark McVeigh after his appointment as Bombers coach. 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

0: Hello there, it's Jonesy and Amanda driving you home. It's Tuesday.
1: Do you believe in that the world is flat? I don't know, eh?
2: I don't know, eh? Well, this is Tin Hat Tuesday. We've had some beauties today.
0: Just from the get-go, Garth Brooks is not a serial killer.
2: Well, you and I know that, or do we? One of the biggest musical acts in the world, apparently, whenever he performs on stage, in that town, people go missing or end up murdered.
0: The only thing he kills is the country crossover chart.
2: Oh, nice, Brendan. All right, well, how about this one? I've got one more before we start taking your calls. There's a guy on Instagram called Adrian, and he has a theory that you only celebrate the birthday you were born, your birthday. After that, knowing how old you are every year and celebrating your birthday makes you age faster. He describes himself as an eclectic being with the Wisdom Academy. So just so we know where we are with that.
0: Right.
2: Someone else who was a proponent of this is Prince. Here's Prince being interviewed about that.
3: I'm birthdays. You don't like birthdays?
4: No. We came here not knowing that we were going to die. Somebody told us that. You had how many birthdays?
5: Me? What do you think?
4: Well, I know that you had one birthday.
5: Yeah.
4: When was born on a certain day.
5: Absolutely.
4: You had no more birthdays after that. So I don't celebrate birthdays, so that stops me from counting days, which stops me from counting time, which allows me to still look the same as I did.
2: He says how young he looks. It's a shame he died at the age of 57 from a fentanyl overdose. Maybe if he'd had a bit more birthday cake and chosen to celebrate birthdays, he might have hit 58.
0: Well, you're born once.
2: Yeah. Oh, really? Thank you for explaining.
0: No, I'm just saying he's just.
2: Well, he says the whole idea of that is that the birthday, the cake, the candles, the celebration tells your brain and your body that you're getting older.
0: But what about his whole party on like it's 1999?
2: What's
0: that all about?
2: Well, what was that all about choosing to look young forever but dying at 57?
0: What's with Little Red Corvette?
2: Well, what's with it all?
0: Charlie has joined us.
2: Hello,
0: Charlie.
6: Amanda. I'm a huge fan of you guys. I've got my conspiracy theory is that the first ever episode of Doctor Who is related to the JFK assassination, is linked.
0: Okay,
2: more information required, Charlie.
6: Why would you create a sci-fi show and air it the very next day if you didn't know about it?
2: I don't understand what you're saying. Air it the next day after the assassination?
6: Because it's because it's got something to do with sci-fi, and that it was a bit spooky because they didn't know about it, and they thought because it was November 23rd was when Doctor Who aired,
0: right?
6: And the JFK assassination happened the November 22nd, and during the pilot episode. They had to cut to a 1 hour special of the JFK announcing the death of JFK over in England.
0: Yeah, right. Okay. So did Doctor Who come out of his TARDIS and say the president has been assassinated?
2: What's the connection between Doctor Who and the assassination?
6: Well, there was a book that was written and got something to do with it. It was a fiction book and it was about the doctor who was there during the JFK assassination and saw it.
2: Ryan's playing this music to stop us asking more questions. He's in on it. He's in on Big Doctor Who.
0: Are you on Big Doctor?
7: No.
0: Big TARDIS.
2: I've got a headache. Thank you, Charlie.
0: Thank you for being with us today.
2: Thank you.
0: Well, that's interesting.
2: You know who else has called up? It's Rob.
0: Rob?
2: Rob's called up. We're going to talk to him next.
0: Oh, okay. We're hooking us through
2: for Rob. We're hooking us through.
0: Amanda's doubly overheated. She wore too much jumper today.
2: And now I need
0: spring
2: to take
0: weather.
2: A Panadol.
0: And now you've got a tinfoil hat on.
2: And I've got a headache.
0: It's Jonesy and Amanda driving you home.
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18: Hi there, I'm Rana Hussein. Collingwood's Violet Patterson has received a one-match suspension for a rough tackle on Fremantle's Gab Newton at the weekend. 5 other players received fines for various offences across the round. Matilda's goalkeeper Jada Wyman is returning to Sydney FC after 2 seasons in Sweden, signing a 2-year deal with the Sky Blues. And qualifying for the US Tennis Open is now underway, with 9 Aussies in action later tonight, including Storm Hunter, Madison Inglis, Emerson Jones and Priscilla Hahn.
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0: Hi there, it's Jonesy Demander across Australia driving you home. Garth Brooks, serial killer. Birthdays
1: allegedly,
0: don't exist.
1: Allegedly.
0: And Doctor Who knew about the JFK assassination. On any other day, these statements would be nuts, but not today. For today is a Tin Hat Tuesday.
2: In that the world is flat. I don't know, eh?
1: And where would Tin Hat Tuesday be without this man?
3: To do what? To go where? To do what? To go where?
0: Oh. Rob comes with his own intro now.
1: Okay, Rob, hello and welcome and over to you.
3: How's it going?
1: Good. Okay, hey, Rob, thank you.
0: Can I just ask for the get-go, the Garth Brooks thing? Have you heard of that before?
3: No, never heard it.
0: Okay, do you feel that there's, you know, just bearing in mind this is all alleged, we can't make accusations.
1: No, but against one of the biggest musicians in the world, let's not.
0: Would that in any way in your realm ring true?
3: I've heard other stuff about him being a shapeshifter and stuff like that, but you know what I mean. Yeah.
1: All right, Rob, over to you. What have you got for us today?
0: No further questions on that.
3: Before I start, Amanda, if you want to get rid of your headache, have a couple of glasses of water, because headaches are caused by dehydration.
1: I think that's well accepted. I have had a lot of water today, which is why I wish you'd hurry up because I've got to go to the loo. Right. Thank you, Rob. I appreciate your concern.
3: Okay. Paul Walker's death.
0: Yes.
3: Right. I witnessed the CCTV footage. Mm-hmm. Right. It was coming from a warehouse right in front of the crash. Right. I'll give you a little bit of background on the driver, Roger Rodas. Right. Mm-hmm. He was a professional race car driver. He won. Oh, he actually came second in the Porsche. What do you call it?
1: Formula One Grand Prix
0: Cup.
3: No, Porsche Drivers Cup Series. He comes second, yep. Right? And he was in the Pirelli World Challenge, right? Mm-hmm. And he used to race the same sort of car that they crashed in, right?
1: Yeah.
3: And when he used to race, he used to go in excess of 170 mile an hour. And apparently, the crash happened at about 90 mile an hour.
0: Yeah.
3: Now, I witnessed in the CCTV footage, right? I'm going to say right here that Paul Walker and his partner were murdered, right? The car was being chased by a drone, right? And before the car hit the power pole and the trees, it was split in half by a small missile that came from the drone.
0: Okay, so why though, Rob? Why would you kill a movie star and a race car driver?
3: Well, the race car, well, they happened to be together, right, because they were mates, right? But Paul Walker, just before he died, he announced that he was not going to do any more Fast and the Furious films, mm-hmm. and he was leaving Hollywood because he didn't want to be a part of all the crap that was going on in Hollywood.
0: Fair enough.
1: So do you think sort of the Illuminati filmy people had him killed?
3: Well, Hollywood, I suppose. Yeah. Well, I witnessed it on CCTV footage, mm-hmm. right? The drone was about the size of a car tire, and I seen the puff of smoke coming from and this little small missile split the car in two.
0: Right.
3: When it hit on impact.
0: But even at 90 miles per hour, like a Porsche would fall to bits if it hit a stationary object.
1: But if he was hit by a missile, why would that have been hushed up by police? What's in it for them to hush that up?
3: Mate, Hollywood's got that much power. You don't understand how much power they have. Even, you know, Rebecca Gibney, right? Yeah. She tried her hand at Hollywood.
0: Yeah.
3: She went over there and saw what it was all about, and she said, I don't want no part of that, and she came back to Australia.
0: It's true. She came back and got the millionaire gig. Lucky Rebecca.
1: Wow.
0: Well, Rob.
1: We will let people...
0: Same time next week, mate.
1: We'll let that sit with people as to how they feel about that information.
0: Do you think it was Vin Diesel?
1: Who've benefited from him not being in that film? We're just starting to talk like we're on Murder, She Wrote now.
0: Okay. Well, in the end, they didn't even say that Paul Walker had died. His character lived on. And remember, they pull up.
1: Yeah.
0: It used to say you live quarter mile at a time, whatever. Yeah. And then they drove off into that, and Charlie Puth started singing that song.
1: Have they made movies since then? Was that the last one?
0: Yeah, they're up to Fast and
1: the
0: Furious.
1: So it didn't slow anyone down?
0: No.
1: So he could have just left Hollywood and no one would have cared. Didn't stop the franchise.
0: No, you can't stop the Fast franchise, Amanda?
1: I'll have to ask Rebecca Gibney about whether what she saw.
0: Okay. Ask her how millionaire's going.
1: I'll ask her if she's seen any drones coming at her.
0: Well, thank you.
1: This is always enlightening. Can I just say, Jonesy and I are not proponents of any of this information.
0: We've got tin hats on at the moment.
1: Can this just be known?
0: Yeah.
1: But our heads smell like garlic bread, and that's how we protect ourselves.
0: If you'd like to add to it, you can, jonesyandamanda.com.au. Coming up next hour, Instagram makes its return.
1: And then Tina Arena is going to be joining us.
0: It's Jonesy and Amanda driving you home.
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8: Yeah, that's it, mate. We heard a couple of months ago now that the feds were looking to change the way that they fund council, particularly during natural disasters, and as we know here in central Queensland and north Queensland, we're most susceptible to these issues. And when we heard that the feds were going to drop the funding and lower the levels that they would fund councils to 50-50, we're very, very concerned about that. We're getting a delegation go down from the Queensland Labor opposition to go and say to Albo and his team, this is not good enough, and I'll be particularly for going and meeting every one of the Queensland members of Parliament to say, you guys should be fighting for Queensland. It shouldn't have to be up to councils and it shouldn't have to be up to ratepayers to cover that cost, which should be covered by the federal government.
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13: Hi, I'm Colin Boyce, Federal Member for Flynn. According to the Institute of Public Affairs, our region will be hit the hardest in Australia if it continues down the path of net zero by 2050. Over 16,000 jobs, or 24% of the workforce, in the electorate of Flynn will be put at risk due to these emissions targets which are destroying Australia's prosperity while lowering our standard of living. Enough is enough. I'm Colin Boyce, and it's time to put Australia first and ditch net zero. Authorised by Colin Boyce, LNP Gladstone.
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15: Hi, I'm Gareth Thompson. The PM says data centres will be compelled to contribute to the grid as the market operator warns of a major hit to our energy supply. An AEMO outlook predicting data centres will use almost as much power in a decade as all homes in New South Wales and Victoria do today. Anthony Albanese says centres will need to be socially responsible.
16: You need to make sure that they're adding to the grid, not just coming along and using energy that can be used for other purposes that would therefore lift power bills for others. We need to make sure that water is got right, and we need to make sure that location is right as well.
15: On the ABC there, the PM expected to take a new data centre plan to National Cabinet tomorrow. Ralph Carr has been jailed for 6 years for sexual assault. The former celebrity agent convicted of raping a woman at his Melbourne home in 2023. Carr's name had been suppressed for 3 years on mental health grounds. He's expected to appeal. Corrections officers in New South Wales have voted to walk off the job at prisons and courts statewide. It comes amid news a reporter who bashed a prison officer was released on bail. 100 native birds across 30 species in South Australia will be vaccinated against the H5 strain of bird flu. The rollout comes as a suspected case in a long-nosed fur seal on Kangaroo Island. And tens of thousands have been evacuated amid a wildfire in the US state of Nevada. 20,000 have been forced to flee, while thousands more are on alert near the city of Reno.
14: Allied Moving Services, the careful movers. Relax while they carry the load. Your sport now.
15: In sport, a big pre-season clash tonight as the Illawarra Hawks host the Sydney Kings in Wollongong. There'll be a notable exception from the Hawks side, Sam Frohling, named in the Aussie team for this week's FIBA World Cup qualification against Syria and Jordan. Tip-off at 6:30. And Adam Reynolds has heap praise on the Broncos as he wraps up his career, injury forcing him out of the sides 2 games of the season.
17: The club's done amazing things for me and my family, and will forever be in debt to the club. Give me an opportunity to come up from Sydney and, you know, chase that dream.
14: A man's toy shop. 750 mil dual control industrial fans, just $189. 4CC. Your weather now.
7: Maybe a light shower throughout this evening. Rolling into tomorrow, there will be some early morning fog around and a medium chance of showers. 10 knot winds on the waters, and tomorrow's top temperatures between 24 and 26.
0: Joining us on the show, always great to catch up with Tina, as a former alma mater of mine with the Dancing with the Stars season of 2013.
1: Did she go further than you?
0: Yes. Yeah, yes, and rightly so. She should have gone further. Everyone should have gone further than me. Tony Barber was outraged that I beat him. He just stood there and said, how the hell did you beat me? Yeah.
1: Well, so. I saw him dance, and that was the one thing I could understand.
0: I beat the Stenmark twins. Mm. But Tina and I, our relationship, we met each other just as we were doing the promotional photography for the Dancing with the Stars cast. You know, they put in TV Week and all that sort of stuff.
1: Weren't you terribly hungover that day?
0: I have a raging hangover. And you know when you're making small talk and, you know, who do you know in the business? And I happened to mention a certain broadcaster who I'm mates with, and Tina was red rag to a bull, you know, and there was a lot of swears. And I said, well, Tina, you can't judge me for what you think of that person. I quite like that person. They're a friend of mine. And then the rage ensued. Shoot, and it just got worse and worse over there. It was like a Reservoir Dogs thing. But then
1: he lost an ear.
0: Then I said to her, so look, Tina, we don't have to agree about everything, you know, but it's you're frightening the Stenmark twins and Tony Barber. So let's just, you know, whoever we like, let's love each other. And she said, you know what, Steve? You're a good man. But that was the first day.
1: And the friendship was forged.
0: And then after that, we would spend so much time together, and I'd end up, I felt that comfortable with her and she with me. And I was doing breakfast radio then, and I was just so tired. And she had a little place where she'd go and have a sleep. And one day I just said, I was sitting in a chair, and she said, why don't you come and sleep in my room on the floor? I'll sleep on the lounge. You sleep on the floor.
1: So this is why you boast that you've slept with Tina Arena.
0: It's a big boast. And that was it. So, you know.
1: You've still got the taser marks on your neck.
0: there was no taser marks.
1: No, she's a fantastic person.
0: You don't have
1: person.
0: To be jealous. There's no torch carrying there, friend.
1: I'll be all right. She's got a new movie, Tina Arena, Unravel Me, a documentary about her life, and she is joining us next.
0: It's Jonesy and Amanda driving you home.

0: It's Jonesy and Amanda driving you home this Tuesday afternoon.
1: Can you believe that Tina Arena has been in the spotlight for 50 years? What an incredible career. From young talent time to becoming one of Australia's most loved and respected artists, Tina has done it all. And now she's pulling back the curtain in her new documentary, Tina Arena, Unravel Me. Tina joins us now. Hello.
0: Here she is.
2: Hello. Hello, Amanda. Hi, Brendan. How are you going?
0: How are you, Tina? Are you well? I've missed
2: you. I'm pretty good, actually. Missed you. I miss us sort of shuffling our feet together.
0: Yeah. Well, you know, for those who don't know, Tina and I shared

0: Hello there. Jonesy and Amanda across Australia driving you home. When there's big issues to discuss, we get on down to the Jonesy and Amanda Arms for
1: the good old-fashioned pub test.
2: I'm going to say two words that often instill fear in parents, and that is Book Week. We are in the midst of it in most parts of the country. Book Week in Australia runs from 22nd of August to Friday the 28th of August. So pretty much, as I said, we are in the drop zone. And it's Symphony of Stories is the theme this year. It marks the 80th anniversary of Book Week.
0: Uh-huh.
2: There are school parades, dress-up days, author visits, library events, themed activities, many schools doing all kinds of things during this period. Many parents I know get a twitch in the eye because of the anxiety. Everyone's busy. What costume do we do? What are we doing? And end up kids going to school dressed as superheroes, dressed as something from the dress-up box.
0: Yeah.
2: Not necessarily book related. And there are some schools of thought that are saying that's not good enough. There's been a push to ban scary Halloween costumes because it, the witches, monsters, mm-hmm. wizards, making kids...
0: Well, cool. Harry Potter, that's loaded
2: I know,
0: with
2: that's
0: wizards,
2: right.
0: And that's a series of books.
2: It's interesting because my sister-in-law is a teacher's aide, and this is I asked her about this morning, and mm-hmm. I said, what do you think? Because I love the effort that she makes at her school.
0: What did
2: she
0: Kerry
2: actually
0: say?
2: Drove to school last year dressed as an Oompa Loompa. This year, she's dressed as the Jolly Swagman.
0: Oh.
2: She said, I think it's okay for... Well, she's at a primary school.
0: Yeah.
2: I mean, high schools don't do Book Week, so it's all primary anyway,
0: no.
2: isn't it? She said, I think it's okay for kids to dress as superheroes. Sometimes that's the way they start. They get interested in it, and then as they get older, they might go as their favourite character.
0: Yeah, I like
2: they
0: it.
2: They get into the vibe of it. They talk about books. The teachers are excited. There's an energy to it that generates a love of reading that mm-hmm. isn't just about how you're dressing up.
0: And she went as a swagman, not Andy.
2: Who's Andy?
0: Andy sat. Andy watched. Andy waited.
2: No, Brendan, no. Remember when my a friend of mine...
0: Okay.
2: I didn't laugh out loud.
0: That didn't
2: a friend of
0: land as well as I thought. Jim Wai Rice playing Candy Crush.
2: Exactly as it deserved. A friend of mine had a son at a school the year that Bill Clinton's book came out, so one kid just walked around in a little suit dressed as Bill Clinton.
0: Yep. Well, you and I have both written books.
2: Yeah, no one's dressed up as that. No one's dressed up as you.
0: No one's dressed up as straight to the pulp mill.
2: What? So what do you think? Mm. Does it matter? I know it does matter to some people. Does it matter to you? Not dressing as a book character for Book Week?
0: If you go as a little Minecraft thing, no. Minecraft, no. But there are books on Minecraft.
2: Mein Kampf?
0: Well, that'd be... What, dressed as Hitler? Okay. I think
2: glasses aren't... Maybe time to go to Specsavers.
0: I think it'd be at after school with that one.
2: So, not dressing as a book character for Book Week. Does it matter? Does that pass the pub test?
0: You've heard what we've had to say. What do you think? It's Jonesy and Amanda driving you home.
1: Jonesy and Amanda.
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0: Hello there, it's Jonesy D'Amanda driving you home with breaking news about Oasis. Speculation they could be playing Glastonbury.
1: Oasis, did you read the quote?
0: Are among the favourites to headline Glastonbury 2027 with odds of 4-1. Someone says, could we see them return to the pyramid stage? Liam Gallagher has shut this down, saying it's not happening. So all you croc-wearing, flag-waving SHITs,
1: that's the least of it,
0: can calm the F down. So, yeah, let's get into
1: that's your official statement.
2: Free money, fast money, extra cash,
3: any money, Jonesy and Amanda's.
0: We have other fish to fry, like Instagram. 10 questions, 60 seconds on the clock. You could pass if you don't know an answer. We'll come back to that question if time permits. You get all the questions right, $1,000.
1: You can make it $2,000, but it is double or nothing by answering a bonus question.
0: Matthew in Ballarat.
1: Hi, Matt.
4: Hi, how are you?
1: Very right. Well. We only had to change one question today because who was it yesterday? She got out on the very first quizzy, but that's Shelley. Sometimes what happens. We said, what do you call a baby kangaroo? Yeah. She said a roo.
0: A roo.
1: What would you have said to that, Matt?
4: What was that? Sorry?
1: That's right.
0: Have it's you okay, got, Matt.
1: Can you hear us loud and clear?
0: We need you to be on the same page, mate. We want you to win this money.
1: Can you hear us?
4: Yep. Yes, I can hear you.
1: Great. All right. Well, we'll speak slowly and we'll get through this
0: Matt's
1: together.
0: Matt's got no time for entertainment or small talk. He's business, business, business.
1: As he should be. There's a couple of $1,000 here on the line, but let's start with $1,000, 10 questions. Do say pass, Matt, if you're not sure. We might have time to come back, okay?
4: Yep.
1: Matt, here we go. Here comes question number one. What number comes after 22?
4: 23.
1: Question two. What gas do humans need to breathe to survive?
4: Oxygen.
1: Question three. Blue and yellow mixed together make which colour?
4: Orange. Blue and yellow, green.
1: Yeah, poor.
0: Should never be seen. Yeah.
4: Sorry.
1: Oh, don't be sorry. Oh, Matt, sorry. Oh, you gave it a red hot go, Matt.
0: You
1: know,
0: and you did better yesterday than Shelley. You got up to question three.
1: Well, thank you, Matt.
0: So by the end of the week, things can only get better.
1: Thank you for having a crack.
0: Thank you, Matt. Anytime you want to play the Fast Five, why not register? JonesyDemanda.com.au. And if you say something really sucky, like we love you, we might call you back.
1: I don't even think that that's necessary. Just
0: you
1: register.
0: Well, if someone writes, you suck, we hate you, then we're not going to ring them back. Is that
1: fair? Why I'm waiting for the call? Well, coming up next, we're going down to the Jonesy Manor Arms for the pub test, not dressing up as a book character for Book Week. Does that pass the pub test?
0: We'll have that for you next. It's Jonesy and Amanda driving you home.
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0: Hello there. Across Australia, it's Jonesy and Amanda driving you home. It's been quite the week, hasn't it?
1: It is Tuesday.
0: Let's get on down to the Jonesy and Amanda Arms for...
2: The pub test.
3: Pub test.
4: Does it pass the pub test?
2: If something sounds unlikely, then it should fail the pub test.
3: Yeah, the pub test.
5: Doesn't pass the sniff test.
6: Stop it. It's not helpful.
0: Today, not dressing up as a book character for Book Week, does it pass the pub test?
1: Harried parents everywhere are just happy their kids are enthusiastic about dressing up, not in a school uniform. Off you go, that'll do.
0: Mm-hmm.
1: And it's an enthusiastic moment. Kids are encouraged to join in school activities, to maybe learn about reading, and this is a fun avenue to do it. Some schools and people are saying, we want you to dress as characters from books, not as just something you've got in the dress-up book bag from home. So not dressing up as a book character for Book Week, or maybe dressing as a superhero, does this pass the pub test? What do you think?
0: Well, it's interesting.
7: Yes, it does. People are forgetting... Kids dressing up as superheroes, they are comic books, which are books. I dressed up as Asterix, the Gaul, as a kid, and I loved it.
8: I think parents are just too busy to look around for costumes sometimes, so I think superhero costumes are fine.
9: No, not really. Primary teacher here, see some great costumes, teachers go to all the effort, and then you get a bunch of kids that just wear their sports uniform, and it's like, put a bit of effort into it.
10: No, it doesn't, but I'm pretty flexible. You can be a superhero because there's comics and everything. So as long as there has been a published book of the character, I think it's all good.
0: Yeah, I remember one year a kid dressed up as Alien and another one dressed up as Predator because there was a book, Alien v Predator, and then they spent the time just wrestling in the car park.
1: Well, that's part of it too. That's part of your character definition.
0: Yeah.
1: I think one year, Liam, in his last year of primary school, thought he'd take the Mickey and dress as little Bo Peep and skipped around.
11: Righto, you two. That's enough.
0: So why is he dressing as that as a 24-year-old man?
1: His whole HSC in it, if you don't mind.
0: Well, we'll be back tomorrow for TikTok Tucker. Is Wednesday.
1: TikTok Tucker, of course, another chance for you to win a Jaycu J5 SUV.
0: All the clues are there on our socials.
1: And we'll give you the clues as well tomorrow.
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5: Hi, I'm Gareth Thompson. The PM says data centres will be compelled to contribute to the grid as the market operator warns of a major hit to our energy supply. An AEMO outlook predicting data centres will use almost as much power in a decade as all homes in New South Wales and Victoria do today. Anthony Albanese says centres will need to be socially responsible.
14: You need to make sure that they're adding to the grid, not just coming along and using energy that can be used for other purposes that would therefore lift power bills for others. We need to make sure that water is got right, and we need to make sure that location is right as well.
5: On the ABC there, the PM expected to take a new data centre plan to National Cabinet tomorrow. Ralph Carr has been jailed for 6 years for sexual assault. The former celebrity agent convicted of raping a woman at his Melbourne home in 2023. Carr's name had been suppressed for 3 years on mental health grounds. He's expected to appeal. Corrections officers in New South Wales have voted to walk off the job at prisons and courts statewide. It comes amid news a reporter who bashed a prison officer was released on bail. 100 native birds across 30 species in South Australia will be vaccinated against the H5 strain of bird flu. The rollout comes as a suspected case in a long-nosed fur seal on Kangaroo Island. And tens of thousands have been evacuated amid a wildfire in the US state of Nevada. 20,000 have been forced to flee, while thousands more are on alert near the city of Reno.
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5: In sport, a big pre-season clash tonight as the Illawarra Hawks host the Sydney Kings in Wollongong. There'll be a notable exception from the Hawks side, Sam Frohling named in the Aussie team for this week's FIBA World Cup qualification against Syria and Jordan. Tip-off at 6:30. And Adam Reynolds has heap praise on the Broncos as he wraps up his career, injury forcing him out of the sides 2 games of the season.
15: The club's done amazing things for me and my family, and will forever be in debt to the club. Give me an opportunity to come up from Sydney and, you know, chase that dream.
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22: Maybe a light shower throughout this evening. Rolling into tomorrow, there will be some early morning fog around and a medium chance of showers. 10 knot winds on the waters, and tomorrow's top temperatures between 24 and 26.
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4: Christian O'Connell Show. All right, let me talk about Father's Day. First of all, day by day, you're going to see what I'm asking you to look out for at the moment. Various underwhelming ideas of what to get Dad. Yesterday, I'm in a shop, very popular one. I go to a lot. I love going there. A Japanese clothes shop. Okay? No. There's several of them. Chairman Pants. Anyway, right in the ground level, I go in and there's a table. You know the table. Father's Day gifts. There's three T-shirts. Cream, brown, black. That's it.
5: But just plain?
4: That's it. Oh. Just three T-shirts.
5: No graphics.
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1: Christian O'Connell Show. Always on a Tuesday show, we ask you, how was your day yesterday? How did you start the week? How was your Monday? Heaven says Monday, toughest day of the week. Normally we get it down to three words. I want to expand it now, so we're going to try something different. The way that the internet, the way the world works now is ratings. Everything's rated. Sure. Everything's rated and reviewed. You don't set foot in a restaurant or order a single takeaway without... Yeah, I always do that now. Yeah. It's amazing. There was a time not that long ago in our lives where you just took a chance.
2: Yeah, where you made a decision
1: for
2: yourself.
1: You just had an average meal. Yes. No one to complain to, and you got on with your night and day. And we're all fine.
2: So true.
1: The world turned. Kept on turning. So anyway, I want you to rate out of five your Monday. Monday out of five. And I will accept halves. Maybe it was a 2.5. Maybe, I hope not, that you had a one and a half star Monday. And also then a couple of lines to review your Monday. So I've written mine. It's 2 out of 5, guys.
3: Okay.
1: It's a 2-star Monday. Underground car park at the shopping center. She says, 5 minutes. I turn the car engine off. That's how much I believe her. An hour later, my wife comes at Kmart with a laundry basket and a candle. Nobody has ever popped into Kmart for 5 minutes. Nobody.
2: Possible.
1: Fool me once, Sarah. Fool me for 28 years. Why did I fall for this?
2: You're a sucker.
1: Wait in the car, Chris. You just wait in the car.
2: Oh. No.
1: No phone signal. No phone signal. It's stuck in an underground mall car park.
3: No.
1: It was over an hour. And I tell you what, you'll have too much time to question all the choices that led you to this moment. I might start a podcast series.
2: It's stuck in a car.
1: No, it's just me. And then the guest arrives, they get in my car and I interview them. We will both break down together in a darkened situation with no phone signal under a Kmart.
2: I hope she cracked the window for you like you do when you leave your dog in your car.
1: Yeah. Don't need dads in hot cars.
3: A dish of water on the floor.
1: There needs to be some RSPCA for dads. I saw families going in, coming out, going in, coming out.
3: You should know 5 minutes.
1: I tried to call her, no answer, no phone service. I reckon she'd worked out where the exact black spot was.
2: Dead spot.
1: She's a smart woman. How long can someone be in Kmart? I'll tell you what, they will never, but he's 5 minutes.
2: Yes,
1: why did I fall for the five-minute lie? Lies! There's no 5 minutes. I was just angry with myself. When she came back, she went, so it took a bit longer.
2: No, she knew.
1: I went, no, well played. Well played. The only fool here is me.
3: Yes.
1: Wowee. Still falling for that. So yeah, 2-star Monday for me. At the end of the day as well.
2: That's right.
3: Oh,
2: at least it's out of the way.
1: All right, Rio. Out of five, how was your Monday yesterday?
2: Mine really is a five and I'm still buzzing today.
3: Wow.
2: After 16 long years, 16 years of pain and ridicule, I have won my fantasy football league.
1: Oh, wow. That is big.
2: It's huge.
1: Oh, wow.
2: I've always been the butt of the joke in this group chat. I've had the rudest, meanest nicknames assigned to me in that group chat for so long, but no more.
1: And it's
2: actually kind of embarrassing.
1: You're the Pep Guardiola. You're the champ. This is incredible. Where's your big, giant, oversized trophy?
2: I know. I need one. I was thinking about it. It's actually going to change the trajectory of my life. Because in this group chat, which I talk in every day, I always get a horrible nickname. There's always some joke at my expense. But now for the rest of my days, now that I've won
1: a
2: premiership,
1: you know,
2: it's not going to be like that.
1: Now you're saying that, I'm thinking about, we've replaced the sort of school system with group chat.
2: Yes.
1: There's a status and bullying that goes on in there, isn't there?
2: Yes. And if you're at the bottom of the rung, you dream of one day just climbing up.
1: To being one of the big lads.
2: Yes.
1: You know, the senior students got their own common room.
2: Yes. I've got my prefect room finally.
1: Yeah, you have, yeah.
2: And now I'll never be the same again.
3: Wow.
2: So maybe it's a 5-star Monday and who knows what.
1: And
2: what
1: did you have a wacky name for your team?
2: I couldn't possibly say it on air.
3: Oh
1: what's that rude?
2: Yeah, yeah, yeah.
1: What?
2: Yeah, no.
1: Come on, I expected better from you.
2: I'll tell you off air.
1: Oh my God, you're kidding me.
2: I really wasn't joking
1: when I said we replaced a school system and I ain't got a name that rude. It's too rude for Australian radio.
2: It's a name a year 7 teenage boy would give me.
1: Oh no, this isn't good.
3: Stop.
1: It's not in the current climate.
2: Especially, no.
1: 0 out of 5 for you, sir.
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0: Kristen, and welcome to the show.
1: Hi, thank you, Christian. How are you?
0: I'm good. Thanks for coming on the show. So, tell us why you want the Big Eagle.
1: Because I am from originally a town in the Wimmera called Rapanyup, and sometimes we see eagles soaring around, and they are amazing, and I think it would be fabulous to have it hanging in the local footy netball club.
0: Oh, cool. Good enough for Eton. All right, and stay there, might be you. Let's go to Cameron now. So why would you love this huge print of the eagle, Cam?
2: I'm a lover of the wedge-tailed eagle. The next best thing is the American bald eagle. I'm also fairly interested in Harley Davidsons, and the bald eagle is kind of a symbol of the Harley Davidson.
0: Of course, yeah.
2: I saw a wedge tail in flight a little while ago, and it's inspired me to get a back piece tattoo. When I saw it in flight, all I saw was peace, power, and freedom, and it resonated with me.
3: How big are we talking? The whole back?
2: Yes. Yeah. I want to get my full back done.
0: Why just get half the back? You ever seen a one-winged eagle?
3: That's so true.
0: No. So you got to get both that wingspan across his back there. I love that. They are the wedge-tailed eagles. They are beautiful. I get why you saw. What was the three-piece there? Peace, power, and...
2: I held one at Australia Zoo.
0: Freedom. Mm. Oh, that's gorgeous. Peace, power, and freedom. Is that right, Cam? Is that what you saw?
2: Yes.
0: Cam, it's yours. You've got to have this.
2: Oh yes. Ripper.
0: Yeah, I love this. I wanted to go to a genuine fan. We found him. It's you. This would be great.
2: Oh, wow. Thank you very much.
0: Pleasure. I love the fact it means that much to you. Now, where are you going to put it? It is big. It's heavy as well. Be careful.
2: Straight to the pool room or the entrance hall?
4: Entrance.
0: Yes. Wow. Anyone trying to break in is going to go, guys, back up. This guy's an Eagle fan.
3: Because you've got it on the front of the house, but on the back of yourself when you get the back tattoo.
0: You're right. Suddenly peace will become power.
2: That's right. Yes.
3: And freedom.
2: That's it.
0: To defend his own. Anyway, no, I'm taking it somewhere we don't need to. Cameron, it is yours, sir.
2: Fantastic. Thank you very much. Thank you.
0: Now, Cameron, listen, we'll get it to you as soon as we can, my friend. And then when you've had it delivered, send us a message to say the eagle has landed.
2: The eagle has landed. Oh, love it.
0: Thank you. Yeah.
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2: Christian O'Connell Show. All right, let's get into today's Time Waster. Today, it is Book Week, and we're looking for your book bans. The Avicii Code.
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2: Of Mice and Men at Work.
3: Gold.
2: The Killer's Mockingbird.
3: Gold.
2: Sense and Sensibility is a classic novel and a beautiful movie. 50 Cent and Sensibility is a very different vibe.
3: I'd read it.
2: System of a Watership Down.
3: Silver.
2: And the complete set of Encyclopedia Metallica.
3: Oh,
1: yes.
2: He shoots, he scores. Buzzer beater.
3: Gold plus.
2: All right, Rhea, what have you got?
3: Geez, this rapper loves Roald Dahl.
2: Oh, yeah.
3: Notorious BFG.
2: Oh, that's very good. Gold.
3: The Wind in the Will I Ams.
2: Oh, very good. Another gold.
3: Cat Stevens in the Hat.
2: Silver.
3: And Jane Austen's Addiction.
2: Bronze. And good delivery. All right, what have you got then? We're looking for your book bans on a Time Waster today. Rhea, are you ready to mark?
3: Let's do it.
2: 50 Cent, Shades of Grey.
3: Silver plus.
2: Bible Eilish.
3: Oh, gold.
2: Very good, Mark. James Blunt and the Giant Peach.
3: Silver.
2: Well done, Paul. The Very Hungry Katy Perry.
3: Gold.
2: Nate, well done for that. Where the Wild Ting Tings Are.
3: Gold.
2: Peter Pantera.
3: Gold. Wow.
2: Scotty, that's very good. Charlie XCX and a Chocolate Factory.
3: Silver.
2: Steve. Moby Dictionary.
3: Gold plus.
2: That's from 12-year-old Abby.
3: You're kidding.
2: That is very, very good work. The Chronicles of Nickelback.
3: Silver.
2: Oliver's Twisted Sisters.
3: Silver plus.
2: The Wind in the Wilcos.
3: Oh, gold.
2: Great band. Slaughterhouse Jackson 5.
3: Silver.
2: Rihanna Karina.
3: Gold.
2: Oh, a Toy Story reference on this show. That is pretty good. Diary of a Wimpy Kid Leroy. I didn't know we had any listeners who are aware of the Kid Leroy. Well done, Freddie. The Handmaid's Taylor Swift.
3: Silver plus.
2: 50 Shady of Slim.
3: Gold.
2: Anthony. Very good. 101 El Dalmatians.
3: Silver.
2: The Very Hungry Cardi Pillar.
3: Silver.
2: Frankenstein Goes to Hollywood.
3: Gold.
2: Well done, Paula. And Bookmarky Mark and the Funky Bunch.
3: Silver plus.
2: All right, who is the winner?
3: Very clever 12-year-old Abby with Moby Dictionary.
4: Well done.
1: Yes.
2: 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Tomorrow, we're back with What Are the Odds? 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If you go on for us, email me and we'll get you on the show tomorrow. 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We're back tomorrow. Take care. Thank you very much for joining us.
0: 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Thanks to Harvey Norman Gladstone. 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

0: The song was actually a cover of a 1965 hit by Melinda Marx, daughter of comedy legend Groucho Marx. Sitting at number two was Survivor with Eye of the Tiger. Well, it ruled the US charts for 6 weeks. It was still climbing in Britain and would eventually spend 4 weeks at number one in the UK. And the number one song in the UK was Dexy's Midnight Runners with Come On Eileen. Named after songwriter Kevin Rowland's childhood memories of a girl called Eileen, it became one of the biggest selling singles of 1982 and still remains the band's signature song. That was the hits in the UK and the US. Coming up on the 80s at 8, a band that was sitting at number 13 on the Aussie charts, ABC. Heading back to Australia, we'll hopefully chat with them in the next few weeks. ABC, Poison Arrow, that's coming up next on the 80s at 8.
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0: August 1982 was great for homegrown and Australian music fans, both bands among the hottest live tickets around the country. Coming up after the break, we'll continue our look at August 1982 with Only You from Yazoo sitting at number 7 in Australia. 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
1: Before you get started on your day, you know, going to work, taking the kids to school, dropping into the Bendigo Bank, we retrace our steps with On This Day. On This Day. Looking back on historical moments, marking movie, TV and music milestones, and checking out who's celebrating a birthday. On This Day with Aaron Stevens. And again in the Arvo before 4. Thanks to Hammo's Bank, Bendigo Community Bank, Gladstone and Calliope. On Central Queensland's 4CC.
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0: And that wraps up Chart Tuesday, our look at August 1982. Coming up tomorrow night, my special guest is Pat Simmons from the Doobie Brothers. We're going to be chatting about all things Doobie and, of course, Michael McDonald. I mean, how can you not talk about the Doobie Brothers without talking about Michael McDonald? That's tomorrow night on the 80s at 8. We'll catch you then. Thanks for keeping me company.
1: We're at the back end of the NRL season. It won't be long until we're saying goodbye to another year of NRL and saying goodbye to our favourite segment with Hammo and Macca.
2: Bye-bye, Barry. 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
2: I thought that was a good run, that one.
1: 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Well, it jackpots sometimes.
4: Listener this week will be tipping against me. They don't win, it'll jackpot. Yours don't jackpot much, do they?
2: What are you trying to say, Hammo?
1: Yeah. Nominate now on our Facebook page and take on Macca and Hammo in the 4CC footy tipping competition. Hurry, there's not much time left. Thanks to the number one pub in Baroran, the Baroran Hotel on 4CC.
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2: That'd be a good idea, Hammo, yeah.
3: Okay, I don't need a booster seat for those cups. Now, bad joke.
2: I had a couple to choose from. Decided on this one. Now, what do you call a Frenchman wearing thongs?
3: What do you call a Frenchman wearing thongs? Don't know, mate. What do you call a Frenchman wearing thongs?
2: Filippe Filoppe.
3: So you should have gone for the other one. See ya. Bye.
2: See ya, mate.
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0: It's a well-known fact here at 4CC that Hammo can be known to stretch the truth. 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

0: the ultimate joke-off. 4CC's Bad Joke Friday, thanks to the Central Lane Hotel, Gladstone's home of entertainment. But is your joke bad enough to win the $50 to spend at the Central Lane? Ultimately, there's two criteria to judge your jokes. A, does it register on Hammo's Laugh-O-Meter? B, is it better than Matsy's joke?
1: They believe that they've found the Pharaoh Rocher.
2: Oh.
0: 4CC's Bad Joke Friday. Call in with your dad joke, pun or cringeworthy one-liner. 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

0: 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Thanks to Harvey Norman Gladstone from the station that's banking on Hammo's intelligence. Whose idea was this? 4CC.
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0: Christian O'Connell Show. Okay, rate and review your day yesterday, your Monday. How did you start the week? Out of five, and then give us a few lines. Patsy, what's done Monday did you have, mate?
1: Not very good. 0.5 for me.
2: Oh, no. Disastrous.
0: I thought that was on a police pulling over drinking.
1: No, excuse me. 0.5 at school pickup. Audrey was not impressed. My 15-year-old had a science excursion yesterday. And, you know, kids these days, you can't just give them any old excursion like you could for us in the 70s and 80s. We were happy to just go for a bus ride
0: Just getting on a bus.
1: Yeah.
0: Going anywhere was a big deal.
1: Just exciting.
0: It's like a day out of prison.
1: It really was. Like
0: day
1: everyone
0: release.
1: Pair up and it's like, right, something good is going to happen. Not for this day and age. So they had a science experiment. Get this. They drove round trip 3 hours in the school bus. They went to a location, this wetlands location. I said, well, what did you do?
2: Wetlands is classic.
0: Yeah. We went to wetlands. And in the UK, it wasn't just wetlands. It was pouring rain. It was during the winds. It was a wet wetlands. It was more like bleaklands.
1: Yeah. Well, that's what it was like yesterday. And I said, well, what was the experiment you had to do? I'm sure you learnt something. She said, Mum, we got a hula hoop, chucked it on the ground. We were there for 20 minutes. We had to report back what was in the hoop.
0: Dirt,
1: mud. Grass and wildflowers. She said, then we got back on the bus and went back to school and we were there in time for lunch, to have lunch at school. She said it sucked enormously.
2: That is disappointing.
1: That's no stars. I know. She was not impressed. We heard about it all evening.
2: Schools love wetlands and mangroves.
0: You're right.
2: Well.
0: Yes.
2: We went to so many. Every school excursion was
0: beach erosion as well as a beach erosion. Every school year is like we're looking at another beach erosion.
1: No.
0: Shouldn't we do something about it? I pick up a shovel. With those crappy little clipboards and stuff.
2: Yes.
0: We had to always go and quiz the locals.
1: Yes.
0: And the only people that would speak to you was the old people or the local paedophiles.
1: But all the amazing things to do in this country.
0: You're right.
1: And they go to a wetlands for 20 minutes. What are we paying these fees for, Christian?
0: Wetlands, beach erosions. Come on, schools, we're on to you. Switch it up. We're in the 4K streaming world.
1: Yes.
0: They're going to look at that and go, it's boring. They want to get back on their phones. Reels. They're not wetland maxing. Pete, rate and review your Monday.
3: Okay. I love the way of doing this, by the way. I'm going to go with a 3 out of 5, but I'm happy to be judged and pull it back down or up after I take
0: it. Wait, Monday. Well, we're not going to judge your Monday.
3: No, feel free. Feel free indeed. I had a good bit of physio yesterday, obviously getting ready for the Sydney Marathon this weekend. However, a little bit too expensive. Do we think $220 is too much for a bit of physio?
1: Wow.
0: Yes.
1: How long were you in there for, though?
3: Because I reckon 50 minutes or so with a bit of consult and a bit of upselling and a bit of let's do some post-marathon physio.
0: What were they upselling?
3: Well?
0: You don't answer.
2: You know what? The most useless part of the physio is
0: the consult.
2: The massage that does nothing. Yeah. They're just like, I guess we've got
0: 20
2: minutes to fill.
0: Just 20 minutes.
2: Give it a bit of a wrap.
0: You have to do that sort of that skeleton and ask you to circle. Where does it hurt? I just told you. I actually just was in front of you. So it's here. Why don't you draw on this man? Are you going to look at this man? You're going to go, so hang on, just find where that shoulder is there. Luckily, you've done this crude cave drawing.
2: I can never understand. They'll explain to you what's happening in your shoulder. So the joint is attached to the fibula, blah, blah, blah, blah.
0: So if I'm hearing it right, we're running the clock down.
3: yeah, basically.
0: Go and get the oils. Let's go to work. That's what I've come here for.
3: Yes, absolutely.
0: It's not a chit-chat. I'm not paying you for that. The clock should start once you're on face down on that little really uncomfortable hole.
3: Absolutely, which is just for your face.
0: What else would it be for? Don't write in. That was the upsetting.
3: Obviously, I'm trying to eat healthy, so I had some good bit of steak, but the jury's out. The first time I did something pretty crazy as a qualified chef, I actually cooked my steak in the air fryer, which I had never done before.
0: Oh, no,
3: I know it sounds so wrong. I have sent you a photo, but I do think
0: how did
3: jury's
0: it taste?
3: Out. It was fine. It was fine.
1: Oh, that's kosher.
0: Did you season it beforehand?
3: Oh, absolutely, yes, with some fresh green chilies as well. So I'm just trying to basically
0: presentation. It's a 5 out of 5. The presentation looks great. You've got greenery there. Looks nice.
3: Yeah, that was all right. Bit of broccolini. And then final bad part about the day was I got home early because I'm renting a pad in the city and I had a house inspection yesterday. What I thought it was, but it's actually today. So I was waiting all afternoon for this freaking happening.
1: Oh, no.
3: The thing with that is you make the bed a little bit better.
0: But the work's all done.
3: Yeah, everything. Well, no, I now got to go back again early today and make sure I do have made the bed properly because I rushed out this morning. So, look, what I'm saying is it's just one of those things that when a house inspection happens, you just make that little bit of extra effort that you don't normally have to do on a day-to-day. So I'm going with a 3.5.
0: All right, you've upgraded yourself now. Send us yours to 0475-031043.
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0: It's a well-known fact here at 4CC that Hammo can be known to stretch the truth. 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

0: Kristen, good morning. Welcome to the show.
1: Hi. Thank you, Kristen. How are you?
0: I'm good. Thanks for coming on the show. So tell us why you want the Big Eagle.
1: Because I am from originally a town in the Wimmera called Rapanyup, and sometimes we see eagles soaring around and they are amazing, and I think it would be fabulous to have it hanging in the local footy netball club.
0: Oh, cool. Good enough for Eton. All right, and stay there, might be you. Let's go to Cameron now. Good morning, Cameron.
2: Morning, how you going?
0: I'm good, Cameron. So why would you love this huge print of the eagle, Cam?
2: I'm a lover of the wedge-tailed eagle. The next best thing is the American bald eagle. I'm also fairly interested in Harley Davidson, and the bald eagle is kind of a symbol of the Harley Davidson.
0: Of course, yeah.
2: I saw a wedge tail in flight a little while ago, and it's inspired me to get a back piece tattoo. When I saw it in flight, all I saw was peace, power, and freedom, and it resonated with me.
3: How big are we talking? The whole back?
2: Yes. Yeah. I want to get my full back done.
0: Why just get half the back? You ever seen a one-winged eagle?
3: That's so true.
0: No. You got to get both that wingspan across his back there. I love that. They are the wedge-tailed eagles. They are beautiful. I get why you saw. What was the three-piece there? Peace, power, and...
2: I held one at Australia Zoo.
0: Freedom. Mm. Oh, that's gorgeous. Peace, power, and freedom. Is that right, Cam? Is that what you saw?
2: Yes.
0: Cam, it's yours. You've got to have this.
2: Oh yes. Ripper.
0: Yeah, I love this. I wanted to go to a genuine fan. We found him. It's you. This would be great.
2: Oh, wow. Thank you very much.
0: Pleasure. I love the fact it means that much to you. Now, where are you going to put it? It is big. It's heavy as well. Be careful.
2: Straight to the pool room or the entrance hall.
3: Entrance. Wow.
0: Anyone trying to break in is going to go, guys, back up. This guy's an Eagle fan.
3: Because you've got it on the front of the house, but on the back of yourself when you get the back tattoo.
0: You're right. Suddenly peace will become power.
2: That's right. Yes.
3: And freedom.
2: That's it.
0: To defend his own. Anyway, no, I'm taking it somewhere we don't need to. Cameron, it is yours, sir.
2: Fantastic. Thank you very much. Thank you.
0: Now, Cameron, listen, we'll get it to you as soon as we can, my friend. And then when you've had it delivered, send us a message to say the eagle has landed.
2: The eagle has landed. Oh, I love it.
0: Thank you. Thanks, Cam.
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1: Is Central Queensland, which comes with a commitment to keep you up to date. 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
2: Yippoon St. Brendan's College has been crowned the top rugby league school in Central Queensland after taking out the Dolphins Cup at Horizon Stadium.
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9: Be sure of that.
4: Top of the afternoon to you, Amanda. My
10: top of the afternoon.
4: Loose jumping friend. I see what's happening here. Can you feel of spring in the air? And you're wearing the last of the season's jumpers.
10: You know, I'm one of the few people that feels sad when winter goes. Yep. I don't think we've had a cold enough winter.
4: No, we'll tell that to the people at the snow, at the snowfield.
10: Tell that
4: to
10: the
4: skiing rocks.
10: Tell that to the climate change scientists. I'm with them. The thing, I can't understand you. No,
4: I know, but there's nothing I can do about it right now.
10: I'm not asking you to, Brendan.
4: But, you know, I'm a
10: wow. If I was to say the economy is in ruin, you're going to say, what can I do? It's not always about you.
4: But I'm an action guy.
10: But see, this is the problem. These big issues like climate change, world hunger, the world economy, the inequality of life, all of that. Yep. There's such big issues that we all turn away.
4: Yeah, because it's a lot. It's a lot to deal with.
10: It is a lot to deal with. Doesn't mean you roll your eyes and go, it's not real.
4: I know it's real.
10: Okay, good.
4: But what can I do about it?
10: I'm not asking you to do anything about it.
4: I'd like to.
10: Do your recycling, Brendan. Put your cardboard boxes out.
4: I am the king of recycling. I love recycling.
10: We do our bit in our own communities and we also
4: do
10: what we can in our belief systems of supporting the scientists.
4: I know.
10: Okay?
4: I know.
10: The policymakers, okay?
4: I only
10: sound like I'm ranting because you poo-poo.
4: I don't poo-poo.
10: You do. You say, why don't you go back to the ABC?
4: This is a giant
10: lefty, leso kind of librarian belief system.
4: I say, keep it the ABC. I say, go back there. And I don't think you're a big lefty, leso. You know, I'll just say, there'll be snow next year, kids. It'll happen. And, you know, right now we can only deal with what we can deal with.
10: We only can deal with one thing at a time. And what's that, Brendan? How many of your gas-guzzling bikes are out in the road at any one time and your big boats and your big whatevers?
4: What's
11: How did this start? I commented about your jumper. Jemway Rye.
12: Don't bring me into this.
10: He's got one on too. He's lamenting that's the last of the much, winter.
11: You guys are wearing way too much jumper. I'm telling you right now, spring has sprung. We have an action-packed show today.
10: We've got Tina Arena.
11: I know.
10: If you want someone who's going to rant, let's get on Tina.
11: Tina and I have a history.
10: A good one, I hope.
11: A good history. We met together. We met each other when we were on Dancing with the Stars a long time ago. And we started with a pretty much full-on argument, which scared the Stenmark twins. But then we became...
10: This is a sentence you don't hear a lot.
11: We became firm friends. And she's such a lovely lady. But she's got a new movie coming out on Thursday. So I'm looking forward to catching up with her.
10: It's a doco, Tina Arena. Mm. Unravel Me. It's extraordinary.
11: Yep, we once slept together. Tina and I.
10: Did you?
11: Well, I was doing the breakfast radio hours and I like to have a sleep in the afternoon. And as you know from Dancing with the Stars, there's a lot of hurry up and get there and then nothing happens. So they pick you up from the studio. We've got to go. We've got to go. We've got to go. And then you get there and then nothing would happen, which would drive me crazy.
10: The Stenmark twins would be out tap dancing. You had to wait.
11: They'd be working on their sixth and seventh ab. And then... So I'd just be tired. And I remember one day I just need to sleep. And someone said, well, Tina's got a little room she goes and sleeps in. And Tina said to me, just come and sleep on the floor in my room. So we'd just sleep together. And it was great. And no one would bother Tina.
10: No, they knew. They knew.
11: That was like stirring up a lefty lezzo. Anyway, Tina joining us. Also, our JQ. Backseat bandits, more clues. More clues. And our fast five. We can't do anything until we do that. It's Jonesy and Amanda driving you home.
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0: Hello there. It's Jonesy and Amanda driving you home, and it's time.
1: How fast can this thing go?
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2: Fast Five.
0: For the Fast Five, five questions. Can you go all the way and answer all five questions correctly? If you do that, Amanda will say.
4: You are going to win a $250 Best Restaurants gift card.
0: Damien is in Berwick.
4: Hello, Damien.
5: Good afternoon, guys. How are we?
0: Well,
4: not too bad. We started off with a feisty start to the show. I think knowing that Tina Arena is going to be joining us, she speaks truth to power, as they say.
0: All I mentioned was your jumper.
4: And I said something about climate change. You rolled your eyes and the rest is history.
0: Damien.
4: Question number one. A silverback is used to describe an adult male what?
5: Gorilla.
4: Gorilla.
0: Let's play Riff Raff.
4: Any old Riff Raff backstage.
6: Oh, Riff Raff everywhere.
7: Got you, I understand. Got to keep out the Riff Raff.
4: What song, Damien, has this riff?
0: That is a banger.
5: Oh,
0: Damo?
5: Tip of my tongue. Nah.
0: Nah, that's teaser. See what I did there?
4: I did.
0: Thanks, Damien. Tony's in Dulwich Hill.
4: Hello, Tony. How are you?
8: I'm well. How are you?
4: Not too bad. Let's see if you know this riff.
0: And it's got a bitchin' bass line. If I can say bitchin' at this time.
4: Maybe if you don't talk over it, it might help Tony a little. Tony, do you know what riff that is? What song it is?
8: Yeah.
0: It's
4: Little Miss Can't Be Wrong. Yeah. That's
0: right. Spin Doctor. Are they coming over to Australia? Is this? I saw some Telegraph poll posters.
4: Don't know. Ryan?
9: I don't know.
0: Okay, well,
4: you Google that while we ask Tony here question number three.
0: Don't make it your life's work, mate.
4: Question three, Tony. What city has the most pubs anywhere in the world?

0: Australia. It's Jonesy Demanda driving you home.
1: How fast can this thing go?
2: Faster than the speed of light.
3: Jonesy and Demanda.
4: Fast Five.
0: The Fast Five interspersed with a bit of commentary about things, issues in the world.
5: Things. We're up to question number four. It's going to Daniel in Epping. Hello, Daniel.
6: G'day, guys. How are you?
5: Daniel. Very well. Here's the question. The most visited social media site in the world between 2005 and 2008 was called what?
6: MySpace.
5: Is that a precursor to Facebook?
0: Yeah. We have the Jones and Amanda MySpace page.
5: And what was on it?
0: You and I, obviously. It was in 2005.
5: Well, when we built the pyramids.
0: When we first started our radio show.
5: Really?
0: I wonder if it's still there. We should look it up. This is question five for you, Daniel. Sir Arthur Conan Doyle, the famous author who created Sherlock Holmes, famously believed which mythical creature was real? Peter is in Phillip Island.
5: Hi,
0: well,
5: Pete. I'm going to give you a hand here, Pete, because in 19...
0: Well, why doesn't Daniel get a hand?
5: Well, because if, you know, we can keep going till 6 o'clock to see if someone knows the answer here.
0: Sure.
5: Do you know the answer, Pete, or can I help you?
6: I could have a stab.
5: Have a stab?
6: This is, you just dropped out. This is the question of... Arthur Conan Doyle.
5: So the famous author who created Sherlock Holmes. Yeah. He famously believed which mythical creature was real.
6: Is it fairies?
5: Yes, it is.
0: It is fairies. He and Peter, well done with you. Oh, you just dropped out there for a minute.
5: This is because I remember seeing a documentary on this. Mm. In 1917, there were two young cousins in England, and they cut out pictures that out of cardboard, fairies, and put them around the garden and filmed them. And weirdly, many, many people, including Sir Arthur Conan Doyle, believed that they were real.
0: It was the first AI slop.
5: Yeah.
0: All
5: but
0: those
5: not even,
0: years
5: it wasn't
0: ago.
5: Even slop. It was just AI and everyone fell for it.
0: And also in one of his novels about Sherlock Holmes, he had Sherlock Holmes believe that the sun revolved around the earth, not the earth revolved around the sun.
5: Mm-hmm.
0: And as a bit of a thing about his own ignorance to fairies.
5: Oh, there you go.
0: Didn't think you would get some learning here today, did you?
5: No, I'm confused.
0: Peter, congratulations. You won the Jam Pack, a $250 Best Restaurants gift card coming your way.
6: Oh, that's awesome. Thanks,
0: that is
6: guys.
0: So good.
5: You are so heaps wicked. Welcome, Pete.
0: If you ever wanted to be a part of the Fast Five, it's that easy. JonesyDemanda.com.au.
5: Lots of things coming up. We're going to be joined by Tina Arena, and of course it is Tuesday. You know what that means.
0: Tin Hat Tuesday.
5: Get your tin hats ready.
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0: friend. Hello there, it's Jonesy and Amanda driving you home.
1: I don't want to be the harbinger of anything, but outside our studio window, the birds are going crazy. Do you think this is a sign of the apocalypse?
0: Could be, or just the change of seasons.
1: All right, well, we'll put it down to that then. Okay. I'm always intrigued by people who have very specific fields of specialist interest. After all my years at Beyond 2000, I think I know a little bit about a lot of things, but I haven't deep dived on a single thing.
0: That's why you're in commercial radio.
1: Maybe.
0: Same as me.
1: Yeah. Do you have any specialists kind of knowledge?
0: Oh, musical information?
1: Yeah.
0: Tell me, do you want me to... are you asking me anything you want?
1: No. That's everyone what expects
0: about,
1: you to know musical stuff.
0: What about motorcycles? Harley Davidson motorcycles.
1: No, I know that's them. Boring, that's boring.
0: What about you? Do you have any?
1: No.
0: Like Barry Manilow. I look at you and you.
1: You would think so, wouldn't you? I was once on a cruise with my friend Melanie. We're both the biggest Barry Manilow fans, and we were on a cruise. There was a Barry Manilow impersonator. We didn't care. We were there.
0: Yeah.
1: And there was a quiz night, and we thought, how hard can this be? There's another woman, an American, who put her hand up and answered all the questions before we had a chance. We were humrumphing. We were pulling giant faces. Steam was coming out of our ears.
0: Painting the picture, Barry Manilow impersonator, you and Melanie and the American, and that was all.
1: Pretty much. It was a very attractive tableau, as you can imagine.
0: Did she have some sort of pink hair?
1: No, she had the classic... American tourist, I don't want to be rude about this, but there's a certain genre of American tourist who looks like they're wearing, they wear the jeans and the runners and a T-shirt, the vanity free, that really short cropped hair, not a skerrick of makeup and vanity free. She was the woman. And then there was Melanie and I who looked like a picture of decorum, as you can imagine.
0: Of course, I'd imagine.
1: The reason I'm asking about this is that I've been reading about this man here who rates benches. He travels the world and rates benches. He's got 18,000 followers on his socials about people who look at him as he rates benches around the world. So this is his marking system. They need to have armrests and a backrest. There needs to be a curvature of the seat. And he likes a bench made out of wood. He gives a mark for the base. It has to be concrete or paved so you don't get muddy feet. Three marks for the view and the location. And you get an extra mark if it's got wow factor.
0: Great.
1: And then in light of that, I came across this other woman. She's only a young woman who has a really quirky and specific field of interest. She was on Mastermind. I'll let her explain it all.
2: Your name?
3: Emily Medhurst.
2: Your occupation?
3: Policy researcher.
2: And your specialist subject?
3: Transport for London maquette.
2: The history of the carpet-like fabric used to cover the seats of the capital's public transport vehicles. In 2 minutes... Here we go. Which design depicting landmarks such as the Dome of St. Paul's and the London Eye is named after the publicity manager who commissioned moquettes for London Transport in the 1930s?
3: Barman.
2: Yes, in the 1990s, a branded moquette featuring lines of classification headings from the Yellow Pages telephone directory was used on which tube line?
3: Circle.
2: Yes, Bushy and Bell size are two moquettes created by which designer, following the brief that the material needed to look fresh at all times, even after bricklayers had sat on it?
3: Enid Mark.
2: Yes, the 1940s moquette known as Roundel or Bullseye was originally attributed to Eddie Chapman, but was later discovered to be the work of which other designer?
3: Joy Jarvis.
2: It was Joy Jarvis.
1: It was Joy Jarvis.
0: How do you know?
1: I'm glad
0: that?
1: When they're designed, then they're talking about when bricklayer sat on it, it was Enid Marks and not Richard. Oh, no, I'm sorry, I meant Skid.
0: Yeah.
1: Oh, that's dreadful.
0: Yeah, you've mucked that up.
1: I've completely mucked it up.
0: Okay.
1: What would be your specialist subject? And it can't be Harley Davidson's and it can't
0: what
1: be.
0: What about Suzuki music. Motorcycles?
1: No.
0: Hondas? Okay, no motorcycles. You know, when I was a kid, I was a big fan of outboard motors.
1: All right, done.
0: But hang on.
1: When we return, I'm going to quiz you.
0: Just like your cutting humour, which we just witnessed.
1: I'm going to quiz you.
0: On outboard. No, actually, I'm up for motors. This because I had every catalogue. Whenever I'd go along as a kid, and I didn't have a boat, I didn't have an outboard motor, my dad didn't have a boat, but I used to love particularly outboard motors. And I used to like the through hub exhaust. When the through hub exhaust came out, that was my bag.
1: Awesome.
0: Yeah.
1: next to Nave.
0: Up until that, they didn't have through hub exhaust.
1: This may be a terrible idea cavitation for a segment. Plate. Okay.
0: But then when the through hub exhaust came out.
1: Maybe we could go back to your musical knowledge. No, I'm going to ask you questions about outdoor motors when we return.
0: Outdoor motors or outboard motors?
1: Outboard motors. What about indoor motors? No, all right, outboard motors. I'm going to ask you some questions.
0: I'm looking forward to this.
1: You might have to ask them yourself.
0: I think that jumper's too much.
1: I know, I'm overheating.
0: What are you going to do?
1: I'm completely overheating.
0: Well, maybe you should take that off.
1: I've only got a singlety thing underneath.
0: Right, yeah. Well, we'll have that for
1: you. We'll have that for you when we return.
0: Also, a little bit later on, our backseat bandits. You could win the Jayco J5 car. It's Jonesy and Amanda driving you home.
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3: Transport for London maquette.
2: The history of the carpet-like fabric used to cover the seats of the capital's public transport vehicles. In 2 minutes. Here we go. Which design depicting landmarks such as the Dome of St. Paul's and the London Eye is named after the publicity manager who commissioned moquettes for London Transport in the 1930s?
3: Barman.
2: Yes.
1: So I asked you what your field of interest was, and you've actually got a lot of knowledge. You actually do. You're a very knowledgeable person.
0: Yeah, well, that's
1: music.
0: Why I'm in this business.
1: I'm being sincere about you. You have more knowledge than I think most people in this industry do. It's not always good knowledge. It might be about episode 4 of The Love Boat in 1978.
0: Was that when Isaac found true love?
1: See, yes.
0: That's a very nice thing for you to say.
1: No, I think you're a very knowledgeable person because I'm stunned at your memory. Information goes in and it actually really stays in. You have an incredible
0: memory. But not important
1: memory.
0: Information.
1: No, it's never important
0: Unfortunately,
1: information.
0: Unfortunately, it's nothing important. It's just junk.
1: But you know things about music, you know things about motorcycles. But so we've nominated outboard motors that you say you used to be obsessed with.
0: When I was a boy, I was obsessed with outboard motors. Okay. I don't know why, I just like the look of them.
1: All right. Well, let's start the show.
0: Okay.
1: Well, hello and welcome to What Does Brendan Jones Know About Outdoor Motors?
0: Outboard motors.
1: Outboard motors. Yep. And today, what are the chances where our contestant is Brendan Jones? Hello, yep. Brendan. Tell us a bit about yourself.
0: Thanks, Eddie.
1: That's enough. Okay. You ready for question one?
0: Yes, I am. Thank you, mate.
1: You turn the music down. It's very irritating. Thank you. What's the purpose of a flywheel's magnets in many outboards?
0: Well, that's what generates, that's the alternator that generates the power, that provides the 12-volt power through the, and the alternators, depending on which one. But also, if you've got CDI ignition, am I near it?
1: I'll read the answer I've got here and see if that's what you're saying. They interact with the stator to generate electrical power.
0: Yeah. It's
1: depending on the ignition system, contribute to ignition operation.
0: Which is pretty much what I just said.
1: Was it? Okay, I'll give you that. Question number two, Brendan.
0: Well, what do I win, by the way?
1: Oh, wait and see. What's the most common reason an otherwise healthy outboard fails to reach its recommended watt RPM?
0: Well, it could be fuel starvation, bad injectors, a lack of fuel, lack of air, lack of spark.
1: What about incorrect propeller selection? Too much pitch is a common cause?
0: Well, I was about to go into the propeller and pitch.
1: Come on.
0: You weren't specific. You weren't specific.
1: You didn't mention
0: from the power head,
1: Brendan,
0: to the propeller.
1: Here's question number three.
0: I'd like to...
1: Here's question number three. What is the purpose of a torque tab on an outboard?
0: That goes on the cavitation plate and it deems the torque of where whatever the propeller's thrust is coming out, you can set the torque tab. So as what bias of the engine. Well,
1: that's
0: pull away
1: not what
0: from
1: it
0: your,
1: says here.
0: It does.
1: How do you know what it says here?
0: Because it says. Cause you're,
1: what it says is to counteract steering torque and through
0: exactly
1: straight line handling.
0: That's exactly what I said.
1: Did you think,
0: that's
1: Ryan, that's what he knows?
0: Oh, that's
1: I've
0: exactly
1: got one
0: what
1: more.
0: I just
1: this
0: said.
1: Is why you can't go on those shows because you're too rude. Here's one more. Why do single propeller outboards tend to produce steering torque?
0: Because of the aforementioned torque tab, because there's only one propeller. It's pitched for one side.
1: Well, look, that's not what this says.
0: Well,
1: it says the rotating propeller and its interaction with the water create asymmetric.
0: That's exactly what I said.
1: No, you did. Asymmetric force. They'd be transmitted through the motor to the boat. Look at your face. You know you're.
0: You're doing a terrible job, Eddie.
1: Well, if you could answer a couple of questions, what a shame. You haven't won anything. You know what you were going to win?
0: What?
1: You know I've been doing my vocal exercises and blowing bubbles into the water. That's 4 days old and you were going to win that. Everyone goes home empty-handed.
0: Worst game show I've ever been on.
1: And you've been on some shockers.
0: I've been on some dreadful. I was on Poo Your Pants for Cash.
1: I won that, if I remember correctly. Dining out on it.
0: Okay, thank you. Coming up, you know what's really good?
1: Tell me.
0: The Jayco J5. We've got more clues coming up. It's Jonesy and Amanda driving you home.
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0: We have a brand new JQ J5 to give away.
1: It is a beautiful, beautiful car. We're hugely impressed with this car. We've both had a drive of it. The way we're giving this away is we are giving five celebrities a drive.
0: Yep. Our backseat bandits.
1: They're in the back seat. And we gave you some clues yesterday. We've also dropped some clues onto our socials, so you may have seen those. If not, this is the first time you will hear these new clues for the same celebrities.
0: And we're not repeating clues. So Johnny Come Lately, these are for the people that have been with their keen brains.
1: Well, open up your brain now because you've heard the clues. This is our second batch of clues for the same people. Yep. Should we go through their luggage?
0: Yeah, let's go through that. Let's walk over to the JQ. Come on, catch up. Jump in. I love that welcome note.
1: So nice, isn't it? Should we go through the bags? Let's go through.
0: Oh, hang on, I got to go and open the boot.
1: Okay.
0: Now we're going to get out of the car. Okay.
1: Oh, come on.
0: Okay.
1: So let's open the bag of celebrity number one. So we've already given you a clue. We won't repeat that
0: one. What have you found in this bag?
1: Oh, look what's in here.
0: What's that?
1: It's a hair straightener.
0: Oh.
1: I got one of those at home. You don't, I assume.
0: It's a hair straightener?
1: Yeah, it's a hair straightener.
0: Okay, let me open this one's bag. Well.
1: Oh.
0: That's a mean pair of jeans and, a bikini.
1: Okay. Well, bag number three.
0: Oh, now, we know who's in that.
1: That's Danny DeVito.
0: Yeah.
1: He, we know it was him that went off yesterday.
0: Do we have any sound of Danny DeVito?
13: The moment I sat down, I thought I was looking into a mirror.
0: That's enough of you.
1: Yeah, that's enough of you. All right, celebrity number four. I'll open this one. Oh, intriguing. Legal papers.
0: Let me open
1: one more bag for celebrity number five. What's in there?
0: What's this? I haven't seen. Oh,
1: it's a sweatband.
0: Yeah, I thought it was a giant. Maybe it was Popeye with giant wrists.
1: It's a sweatband.
0: Yeah, but he's got big wrists.
1: That don't throw people off.
0: I'm not throwing them off. I'm just anyway.
1: Anyway, those are the extra clues.
0: If you get all these right,
1: celebrity. If you get them all right, you win the car. If you get one right.
0: In the right order.
1: You get a $200 fuel card.
0: Jonesy and Amanda's Backseat Bandits and the JQ J5. It's Jonesy and Amanda driving you home.
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0: cowboy hat.
1: He does a little bit. Well, what's not to like him is that, according to a whole lot of people, he's a serial killer.
0: I've heard this.
1: And that is because since the 1990s, everywhere that he has performed, people are saying there are dozens of missing people and murders in those exact locations.
0: Mm-hmm.
1: To the point where, this came up on my feed the other day, Garth Brooks killed my auntie Julie in Hindmarsh, Adelaide on the 3rd of September 1994.
0: Not Adelaide, Australia.
1: I don't know.
0: No, it's in Adelaide in America.
1: Is it?
0: Yeah.
1: Well, it says here, my lovely auntie Julia was last singing during Garth's set crying to the river, which is probably where she is now. I don't know how he slips out, but all his mates are just maybe playing cards. He says, oh, it won't be long, heading out with a bag and a murderer's mask on. I'll be back shortly, fellas.
0: Isn't that a burglar? Anyway, so Garth Brooks is performing. Yes. Auntie Julie's in the crowd, tear-streaked face, and then while there's a long guitar solo, presumably not from Garth, he goes into the crowd, surreptitiously grabs Auntie Julie, knocks her off, and then comes back on the stage.
1: Don't be stupid. I imagine it happens after he's performed.
0: Okay.
1: I imagine that this is what people say, is that people are in the crowd, they go out to a bar afterwards, whatever. I'm guessing maybe that's where it happens. Mm-hmm. I don't know. Someone here has said, this is a bunch of S-H-I-T. And someone said, then the person said, what, my auntie was murdered and you're calling this S-H-I-T?
0: That's why I like Tin Hat Tuesday.
1: Yeah, well, that's what that is.
0: Saddle up.
1: What have you got for us? We've got our tin hats on. Please join us. And I must say, all of that Garth Brooks stuff is allegedly.
0: It's all allegedly. Lawyers, relax. It's Jonesy and Amanda driving you home.
2: We're at the back end of the NRL season. It won't be long until we're saying goodbye to another year of NRL and saying goodbye to our favourite segment with Hammo and Macca.
3: Bye bye, Barry. Barry, goodbye.
4: You shot that.
3: I thought that's a good rhyme, that one.
2: But there's a little more of that to come. 4CC's footy tipping competition with a jackpot spend to win at the Baroran Hotel. Well, it jackpots sometimes.
5: Listener this week will be tipping against me. They don't win, it'll jackpot. Yours don't jackpot much, do they?
3: What are you trying to say, Hammo?
2: Yeah. Nominate now on our Facebook page and take on Macca and Hammo in the 4CC footy tipping competition. Hurry, there's not much time left. Thanks to the number one pub in Baroran, the Baroran Hotel on 4CC.
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0: Shape of You.
1: Hello there, it's Jonesy Demander driving you home. It's Tuesday.
2: Do you believe in that the world is flat? I don't know, eh?
3: I don't know, eh? Well, this is Tin Hat Tuesday. We've had some beauties today.
1: Just from the get-go, Garth Brooks is not a serial killer.
3: Well, you and I know that, or do we? One of the biggest musical acts in the world, apparently, whenever he performs on stage, in that town, people go missing or end up murdered.
1: The only thing he kills is the country crossover chart.
3: Oh, nice, Brendan. All right, well, how about this one? I've got one more before we start taking your calls. There's a guy on Instagram called Adrian, and here's a theory that you only celebrate the birthday you were born, birthday. After that, knowing how old you are every year and celebrating your birthday makes you age faster. He describes himself as an eclectic being with the Wisdom Academy. So just so we know where we are with that.
1: Right.
3: Someone else who was a proponent of this is Prince. Here's Prince being interviewed about that.
4: On birthdays, you don't like birthdays.
2: No. We came here not knowing that we were going to die. Somebody told us that. You had how many birthdays?
5: Me, what do you think?
2: Well, I know that you had one birthday.
5: Yeah.
2: When was born on a certain day.
5: Absolutely.
2: You had no more birthdays after that. So I don't celebrate birthdays, so that stops me from counting days, which stops me from counting time, which allows me to still look the same as I did.
3: He says how young he looks. It's a shame he died at the age of 57 from a fentanyl overdose. Maybe if he'd had a bit more birthday cake and chosen to celebrate birthdays, he might have hit 58.
1: Well, you're born once.
3: Yeah. Oh, really? Thank you for explaining.
1: No, I'm just saying he's just.
3: Well, he says the whole idea of that is that the birthday, the cake, the candles, the celebration tells your brain and your body that you're getting older.
1: But what about his whole party on like it's 1999?
3: What's
1: that all about?
3: Well, what was that all about choosing to look young forever but dying at 57?
1: What's with Little Red Corvette?
3: Well, what's with it all?
1: Charlie has joined us.
3: Hello,
1: Charlie.
6: Amanda. I'm a huge fan of you guys. I've got my conspiracy theory is that the first ever episode of Doctor Who is related to the JFK assassination, is linked.
1: Okay.
3: Okay, more information required, Charlie.
6: Why would you create a sci-fi show and air it the very next day if you didn't know about it?
3: I don't understand what you're saying. Air it the next day after the assassination?
6: Because it's because it's got something to do with sci-fi, and that it was a bit spooky because they didn't know about it, and they thought because it was November 23rd was when Doctor Who aired,
1: right?
6: And the JFK assassination happened the November 2nd, November 22nd, and during the pilot episode. They had to cut to a 1 hour special of the JFK announcing the death of JFK over in England.
1: Yeah, right. Okay. So did Doctor Who come out of his TARDIS and say the president has been assassinated?
3: What's the connection between Doctor Who and the assassination?
6: Well, there was a book that was written and got something to do with it. It was a fiction book and it was about the doctor who was there during the JFK assassination and saw it.
3: Ryan's playing this music to stop us asking more questions. He's in on it. He's in on Big Doctor Who.
1: Are you on Big Doctor?
7: No.
1: Big TARDIS.
3: I've got a headache. Thank you, Charlie.
1: Thank you for being with us today.
3: Thank you.
1: Well, that's interesting.
3: You know who else has called up? It's Rob.
1: Rob?
3: Rob's called up. We're going to talk to him next.
1: Oh, okay. We're hooking us through for Rob.
3: We're hooking us through.
1: Amanda's doubly overheated. She wore too much jumper today.
3: And now I need
1: spring
3: to take a Panadol.
1: And now you've got a tinfoil hat on.
3: And I've got a headache.
1: It's Jonesy and Amanda driving you home.
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0: Hi there. Jonesy and Amanda across Australia driving you home. When there's big issues to discuss, we get on down to the Jonesy and Amanda Arms for
1: the good old-fashioned pub test.
2: I'm going to say two words that often instill fear in parents, and that is book week. We are in the midst of it in most parts of the country. Book week in Australia runs from 22nd of August to Friday the 28th of August, so pretty much, as I said, we are in the drop zone. And it's Symphony of Stories is the theme this year. It marks the 80th anniversary of Book Week.
0: Mm-hmm.
2: There are school parades, dress-up days, author visits, library events, themed activities, many schools doing all kinds of things during this period. Many parents I know get a twitch in the eye because of the anxiety. Everyone's busy. What costume do we do? What are we doing? And end up kids going to school dressed as superheroes, dressed as something from the dress-up box.
0: Yeah.
2: Not necessarily book-related. And there are some schools of thought that are saying that's not good enough. There's been a push to ban scary Halloween costumes because the witches, monsters, mm-hmm. wizards, making kids...
0: Well, cool. Harry Potter, that's loaded
2: I know,
0: with
2: that's
0: wizards,
2: right.
0: And that's a series of books.
2: It's interesting because my sister-in-law is a teacher's aide, and I asked her about this morning, and mm-hmm. I said, what do you think? Because I love the effort that she makes at her school.
0: What did Kerry say?
2: She actually drove to school last year dressed as an Oompa Loompa. This year, she's dressed as the Jolly Swagman.
0: Oh.
2: She said, I think it's okay for... Well, she's at a primary school.
0: Yeah.
2: I mean, high schools don't do book week, so it's all primary anyway, isn't it? She said, I think it's okay for kids to dress as superheroes. Sometimes that's the way they start. They get interested in it, and then as they get older, they might go as their favourite character.
0: Yeah, I like it.
2: They get into the vibe of it. They talk about books. The teachers are excited. There's an energy to it that generates a love of reading that mm-hmm. isn't just about how you're dressing up.
0: And she went as a swagman, not Andy.
2: Who's Andy?
0: Andy sat, Andy watched, Andy waited.
2: No, Brendan, no. Remember when my a friend of mine...
0: Okay.
2: Sorry, I didn't laugh out loud.
0: That didn't
2: a friend of
0: land as well as I thought. Jemma Rose playing Candy Crush.
2: Exactly as it deserved. A friend of mine had a son at a school the year that Bill Clinton's book came out. So yeah. One kid just walked around in a little suit dressed as Bill Clinton.
0: Yeah. Well, you and I have both written books.
2: Yeah, no one's dressed up as that. No one's dressed up as you.
0: No one's dressed up as straight to the pulp mill.
2: What? So what do you think? Mm. Does it matter? I know it does matter to some people. Does it matter to you? Not dressing as a book character for book week?
0: If you go as a little Minecraft thing, no. Minecraft, no. But there are books on Minecraft.
2: Mein Kampf?
0: Well, that'd be... What, dressed as Hitler? Okay.
2: Maybe time to go to Specsavers.
0: I think it'd be at after school with that one.
2: So, not dressing as a book character for book week. Does it matter? Does that pass the pub test?
0: You've heard what we've had to say. What do you think? It's Jonesy and Amanda driving you home.
3: It's a well-known fact here at 4CC that Hammo can be known to stretch the truth. 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

0: Hello there, it's Jonesy D'Amato driving you home with breaking news about Oasis. Speculation they could be playing Glastonbury.
1: Oasis, did you read the quote?
0: Are among the favourites to headline Glastonbury 2027 with odds of 4-1. Someone says, could we see them return to the pyramid stage? Liam Gallagher has shut this down, saying it's not happening. So all you croc-wearing, flag-waving SHITs,
1: that's the least of it,
0: can calm the F down. So, yeah, let's get into
1: that's your official statement.
2: Free money, fast money, extra cash,
3: any money, Jonesy and Amanda's.
0: We have other fish to fry, like Instagram. 10 questions, 60 seconds on the clock. You could pass if you don't know an answer. We'll come back to that question if time permits. You get all the questions right, $1,000.
1: You can make it $2,000, but it is double or nothing by answering a bonus question.
0: Matthew in Ballarat.
1: Hi, Matt.
4: Hi, how are you?
1: Very right. Well. We only had to change one question today because who was it yesterday? She got out on the very first quizzy, but that's Shelley. Sometimes what happens. We said, what do you call a baby kangaroo? Yeah. She said a roo.
0: A roo.
1: What would you have said to that, Matt?
4: What was that? Sorry?
1: That's all right.
0: That's okay, Matt.
1: Can you hear us loud and clear?
0: We need you to be on the same page, mate. We want you to win this money.
1: Can you hear us?
4: Yeah. Yes, I can hear you.
1: Great. All right. Well, we'll speak slowly and we'll get through this
0: Matt's
1: together.
0: Matt's got no time for entertainment or small talk. He's business, business, business.
1: As he should be. There's a couple of $1,000 here on the line. But let's start with $1,000, 10 questions. Do say pass, Matt, if you're not sure. We might have time to come back, okay?
4: Yeah.
1: Matt, here we go. Here comes question number one. What number comes after 22?
4: 23.
1: Question two, what gas do humans need to breathe to survive?
4: Oxygen.
1: Question three, blue and yellow mixed together make which colour?
4: Orange. Blue and yellow, green.
1: Yeah, plop.
0: Should never be sad.
4: Sorry.
1: Oh, don't be sorry. Oh, Matt, sorry. Oh, you gave it a red hot go, Matt.
0: You
1: know,
0: and you did better yesterday than Shelley. You got up to question three.
1: Well, thank you, Matt.
0: So by the end of the week, things can only get better.
1: Thank you for having a crack.
0: Thank you, Matt. Anytime you want to play the Fast Five, why not register? JonesyDemanda.com.au. And if you say something really sucky, like we love you, we might call you back.
1: I don't even think that that's necessary.
0: No, you can, well, if someone writes, you suck, we hate you, then we're not going to ring them back. Is that
1: fair? Why I'm waiting for the call? Well, coming up next, we're going down to the Jonesy Manor Arms for the pub test, not dressing up as a book character for book week. Does that pass the pub test?
0: We'll have that for you next. It's Jonesy Demanda driving you home.
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0: Hi there, across Australia, it's Jonesy and Amanda driving you home. It's been quite the week, hasn't it?
1: It is Tuesday.
0: Let's get on down to the Jonesy Amanda Arms for...
2: The pub test.
3: Pub test.
4: Does it pass the pub test?
5: If something sounds unlikely, then it should fail the pub test.
3: Yeah, the pub test.
6: Doesn't pass the sniff test.
7: Stop it. It's not helpful.
0: Today, not dressing up as a book character for Book Week, does it pass the pub test?
1: Harried parents everywhere are just happy their kids are enthusiastic about dressing up, not in a school uniform. Off you go, that'll do.
0: Mm-hmm.
1: And it's an enthusiastic moment. Kids are encouraged to join in school activities, to maybe learn about reading, and this is a fun avenue to do it. Some schools and people are saying, we want you to dress as characters from books, not as just something you've got in the dress-up book bag from home. So not dressing up as a book character for Book Week, or maybe dressing as a superhero, does this pass the pub test? What do you think?
0: Well, it's interesting.
8: Yes, it does. People are forgetting... Kids dressing up as superheroes, they are comic books, which are books. I dressed up as Asterix, the Gaul, as a kid, and I loved it.
9: I think parents are just too busy to look around for costumes sometimes, so I think superhero costumes are fine.
10: No, not really. Primary teacher here, see some great costumes, teachers go to all the effort, and then you get a bunch of kids that just wear their sports uniform, and it's like, put a bit of effort into it.
11: No, it doesn't, but I'm pretty flexible. You can be a superhero because there's comics and everything. So as long as there has been a published book of the character, I think it's all good.
0: Yeah, I remember one year a kid dressed up as Alien and another one dressed up as Predator because there was a book, Alien v. Predator, and then they spent the time just wrestling in the car park.
1: Well, that's part of it too. That's part of your character definition.
0: Yeah.
1: I think one year, Liam, in his last year of primary school, thought he'd take the Mickey and dress as little Bo Peep and skipped around.
12: Righto, you two. That's enough.
0: So why is he dressing as that as a 24-year-old man?
1: He did his whole HSC in it, if you don't mind.
0: Well, we'll be back tomorrow for TikTok Tucker is Wednesday.
1: TikTok Tucker, of course, another chance for you to win a Jaqu J5 SUV.
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4: Cloudy in some parts of CQ, and also some morning fog in some areas as well. Later today, we've got a medium chance of showers. It's late this morning, early this afternoon. Fine and sunny for tomorrow. Out on the water's pretty good. A lot of boats getting out at the moment. South 10 to 15 is becoming variable at 10 knots throughout the afternoon. Now, because they're southwesterly winds, the temperatures tops today. A little bit warmer, 27 for Gladstone, 29 for Rocky Banana Shire, around 25 degrees for Yeppoonie Mew Park, and a top of 23 for 1770 and Agnes Water. Gladstone currently on 16.
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0: How's that? But if you've heard or not, we will be paying a tribute to Dolly Parton throughout this morning, passed away overnight at the age of 80. So, yeah, we will be paying tribute and playing a few Dolly Parton songs this morning. What a music icon, music legend. And by all reports, never met the lady, wish I did. Just an amazing person as well. But, yeah, sad news overnight. With the passing of music legend, great country singer and songwriter, Dolly Parton. So throughout this morning, we will be paying tribute to her. Heartstarter for today. Now, it is a cappella songs. And this is a request that was sent through from, well, he asked for it the other day, Maddie from Mowra. So the two songs that I chose, he thought I was going to go Billy Joel, The Longest Time. But no, decided not to. I've gone for this one from Bobby McFerrin.
1: In every life we have some trouble, but when you worry you make it double. Don't worry, be happy. Don't worry, be happy now.
0: So basically, a cappella is songs that are done with not much or bugger all music in the background. So Bobby McFerrin, Don't Worry, Be Happy. The other one by the House Martins.
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0: Now, you can vote via the Facebook page, 4CC Facebook page, but better still, why not give me a call? Phone number is 4972700. Caravan of Love by the House Martins. Bobby McFerrin.

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0: Better music and more of it on 4CC. Bit of Madonna for you. Coming up, all the latest with our weather details. We will be paying a tribute to Dolly Parton throughout this morning too. She only yesterday morning, our time, gave us a health update and said that she stopped touring at the moment but will be back down the track. But she passed away tragically overnight, actually just recently, within the last couple of 3 or 4 hours. So, yeah, we will be paying tribute to Dolly Parton throughout this morning. Heart started today. It's a cappella. It's Bobby McFerrin versus the House Martins. So you can vote by giving me a call. It's Don't Worry, Baby, or Don't Worry, Be Happy, I should say, by Bobby McFerrin, or Caravan of Love by the House Martins. Ring through 497-22700, or Facebook is where you can also vote. 4CC.
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10: Cloudy in some parts of CQ, and also some morning fog in some areas as well. Later today, we've got a medium chance of showers. It's late this morning, early this afternoon. Fine and sunny for tomorrow. Out on the water's pretty good. A lot of boats getting out at the moment. South 10 to 15 is becoming variable at 10 knots throughout the afternoon. Now, because they're southwesterly winds, the temperatures tops today. A little bit warmer, 27 for Gladstone, 29 for Rocky Banana Shire, around 25 degrees for Yeppoon Emu Park, and a top of 23 for 1770 and Agnes Water. Gladstone currently on 16.
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0: Better music and more of it on 4CC. Good morning. It's 17 to 6. Now, Heart Started today. It is a cappella songs. And Maddie from Mara threw that at me, I think it was Monday. So we've got that for you today, mate, if you want to call through. And anybody else that wants to give me a bell on 497-22700. The two songs, first one by Bobby McFerrin.
1: In every life we have some trouble, but when you worry, you make it double. Don't worry, be happy.
0: Song by a group called the House Martins.
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0: 497-22700 to give me a call and put your vote in, or Facebook is another way you can also put your vote in. The news of Dolly Parton. She passed away. If you haven't heard, it's just news, breaking news actually. And it was announced by her nephew, who was actually a head of security. But yeah, really sad news just days after she did give a health update only a couple of days ago that she was on the mend. And the quote is, even though I'm still healing, I'm still working. You know me, as I've often said, I've dreamed myself into a corner and I still have so many things that I want to achieve. So I'm going to keep on working as long as I can see to everything come to life. So sad news overnight. Well, last hour, actually, of the passing of Dolly Parton.

0: Very sad news, the passing of Dolly Parton at the age of 80. It's 13 to 6.
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0: bit of music and more of it on 4CC. Classic from Floyd, Pink Floyd. Wish You Were Here. Coming up 2 hours, 6 o'clock news. Straight in that with Joppy and voting on Heartstarter this morning. It is a cappella songs. Maddie from Mara, Don't Worry, Be Happy, Bobby McFerrin. Caravan of Love by the House Martins. You can vote via Facebook as well or give me a call. And throughout this morning, if you haven't heard as yet, news has just broke about the passing of Dolly Parton. We will be paying tribute to Dolly throughout this morning on The Breakfast Show. Back soon, 4CC.
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6: Good morning, Joseph Price with your local news. New details revealed in state government's proposed breach bail go to jail reforms. The new laws are set to be introduced to Parliament this week and will carry a minimum mandatory sentence of 12 months behind bars. Premier David Christofoli says the laws will apply to both youth offenders and adults.
7: These laws aren't about the unlucky first-time offender. They're about the repeat offender who has already been before a court, who has been granted bail, who knows their conditions and who makes the choice to go out and commit another serious offence.
6: Blood services around the world are asking for more people to donate. Across Canada, England and Australia, blood bank supplies have recently dropped by 30%. Lifeblood's Kath Stone says blood is critical in emergency situations.
8: O negative blood is vital in emergencies. It can be given to any patient when their blood type is unknown. O positive is increasingly being used as a critical backup.
6: in Rockhampton and Gladstone. We currently need 70 blood and plasma donations in the next 7 days. To book a donation, visit the Lifeblood website or download the app. Local roads, transport and infrastructure leaders have converged on Cairns. A two-day Congress kicked off yesterday and looks at issues including road safety, heavy vehicle management, infrastructure funding and fuel security. Local Government Association President and Gladstone Mayor Matt Burnett says councils manage an enormous road and infrastructure network that Australians rely on every day, and this is especially apparent in regional areas.
9: We really want to focus on some of the big issues that councils are dealing with right now, and obviously, you know, road networks, transportation and infrastructure are some of those. And so it's fantastic to be in my home state of Queensland. This only comes to Queensland once every 7 years. So it's Queensland's turn to host.
6: And in local rugby league, Rockhampton Brothers will be represented in every senior grand final this weekend. They'll face the Yeppoon Seagulls in the under-19s, while Brothers Women's, Reserve Grade and A Grade will take on Emu Park. All matches will be played at Horizon Stadium on Saturday, with the women kicking things off at 1:45.
1: National News now.
10: Hi, I'm Donna DeMeo. Legendary singer Dolly Parton has passed away. It was just a few months ago she released a video revealing she was battling kidney issues.
11: I'm responding really well to meds and treatments, and I'm improving every day. The bad news is, it's going to take me a little while before I'm up to stage performance level.
10: She was 80 years old. A 27-year-old man accused of assaulting a 10-year-old boy and then stabbing the child's mum outside a Melbourne police station will face court this morning. Bystanders performed a citizen's arrest. The federal government's planned overhaul of Australia's migration system could be delayed until at least next month. That's because farming and construction groups are concerned about plans to cut temporary overseas workers. It's feared that will lead to worker shortages and higher costs. And Ghislaine Maxwell's bid to overturn her sex trafficking conviction has been rejected by a US federal judge. The 64-year-old is serving a 20-year sentence after being convicted of supplying underage girls to Jeffrey Epstein.
1: Bridge to Heaven, Gladstone's only locally owned and operated pet crematorium. 4CC Sport.
10: In AFL, top honours for Melbourne skipper Max Gawn, who has become the first player ever to be selected in 9 All-Australian teams. The D's ruckman was last night named as the captain of this year's side. And over to NRL, Latrell Mitchell will make his return from his back and calf injuries in South Sydney's clash with the Titans on Saturday. He's been named on the bench. And Broncos skipper Adam Reynolds is hosing down talk of a rift with coach Michael Maguire. He's now backtracking from claims he was forced to retire early.
1: Allied Moving Services, the careful movers. Relax while they carry the load. 4CC, your weather now.
0: Could be a shower or two about a little bit later on today. It'll clear overnight and a fine day for tomorrow. 10 to 15 knot winds out on the waters for the next 24 hours. Our temperatures later, we're expecting around 22 for 1770 Agnes, 26 for Yeppoon, Emu Park, 28, 29 degrees for Rocky and the Banana Shire and Gladstone, a top of 17. And at the moment, we're sitting on 17 degrees. Better music and more of it. It is the Brekkie Show, all thanks to Reef City Motors Blaine Drive. If you're looking for a new or used vehicle, the team to see, Sharpie and the crew. Here's Earth, Wind and Fire. Kick us off this hour at 6:07 with better music and more of it. Good morning.

0: 4CC, Earth, Wind and Fire, and you can sing a song with better music and more of a good morning. It's 6:09. Hut started today. It's a cappella. A couple of songs. Maddie from Merritt, you better call in, mate. Bobby McFerrin, the first one.
1: In every life we have some trouble, but when you worry, you make it double. Don't worry, be happy. Don't worry, be happy now.
0: Up against the House Martins.

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Actually, and if you want a request or two, I'm running low. 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Bobby McFerrin, Don't Worry, Be Happy versus The House Martins and A Caravan of Love. Give me a call, 497-22700. 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With better music, more of it, The Brekkie Show. 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

0: 0427 4CC. Maddie from Mara, good morning.
1: How you going, mate?
0: Yeah, good. Now, it's your choice for, well, you chose Acapaca. an alpaca. Acapella. Oh, dear. Acapaca. oh, dear. I hope it's not going to be one of those mornings again. And I know that you thought that one of them was going to be Billy Joel.
2: Yes.
0: With the longest time.
2: Yep, and I thought the second one was going to be...

0: actually, I never even thought about that one. I don't even have a hook on it, what we call a hook. So it's sort of that one. Got the guitar in the background, looking for an echo.
1: At Daydream Junior High School, we used to harmonize.
0: Yeah, never thought of that. But anyway, the two that I did choose was Bobby McFerrin.
2: In every life we have some trouble, but when you worry, you make it double. Don't worry, be happy.
0: And up against the House Martins.
3: Every woman, every man, join the caravan of love. Stand up, stand up, stand up.
0: Which one for you, mate, out of those two?
4: Caravan of love, I think.
0: All right, House Martins, done. We've got your vote in. Let's see how we go. What's it like out west on 666?
4: Well, we had a bit of rain earlier, but I think it's about to go.
0: All right, yeah, it looks like it's coming towards the coast a little bit. Hit us, and then it'll be fine by tomorrow.
4: Yeah, well, I reckon it'll be fine by lunchtime. I'm starting to see it all break up now.
0: All right, mate, keep going with that cotton picking out west.
4: Nah, too easy.
0: See you, buddy. Bye. 4972 700. Don't worry, be happy. Bobby McFerrin up against the House Martins, Caravan of Love. Which one for you? Also, vote via our Facebook page. Thanks to Solar Power Gladstone.
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0: Morning, Peter from Rockhampton. How you doing, mate? It's been a while since I've heard from you.
11: Yeah, mate. Still poking around.
0: Have you been on holidays? Oh, I suppose I was off Crook for a week last week, nearly. So and then I was on.
11: Not doing the daily commute no more. We finished down there. Just doing a bit around Rocky. I don't start till 7 o'clock some days.
0: Ah, wish I had a job like that. Probably not. I wouldn't enjoy it, I don't think. It's good to knock off early, then I can, well, go and play golf whenever I can, once the shoulder comes good. Yeah. Hey, hard starter for you, mate. Bobby McFerrin, Don't Worry, Be Happy, or the House Martins, Caravan of

0: love?
1: Don't worry, be happy.
0: Bobby McFerrin. And do you have a request at all? I've got a spot available Friday, actually.
1: Not at this stage.
0: All right. Well, have a think about it and maybe give me a call back.
1: All right, mate.
0: All right. Oh, quickly, mate. Dolly Parton, the passing of Dolly Parton, and I will be paying tribute to her all throughout this morning, a song of hers each and every hour passing away overnight. What would be your most memorable, well, memory, best memory of Dolly Parton with the songs? What would be your favourite song of hers? Or a movie, even?
1: Oh, no. Probably 9 to 5
0: with
1: Kenny Rogers.
0: Yeah, great song. And wasn't, no, Kenny Rogers wasn't 9 to 5. That was Islands in the Stream with Kenny Rogers.
1: Oh,
0: yeah. 9 to 5 was the movie.
1: Yeah.
0: And anyway, we will be paying tribute to Dolly Parton, passed away suddenly at the age of 80, only around about an hour and a half, 2 hours ago, the news came through. All right, mate, thank you. See you later. 497-22-700 if you'd like to give me a call. Put your vote in. And a few votes via Facebook, which have come through. Thanks, guys. Putting your votes in as well. Bobby McFerrin, Don't Worry, Be Happy, or Caravan of Love by the House Martins. Which one for you? 497-22-700. 477.

0: Russians.
1: Yeah, bit of Boney M. It's 26 past 6. Our news coming up shortly for you. And if you haven't heard, the passing of Dolly Parton will be throughout our news bulletins all throughout the day. And we are paying tribute to Dolly as well throughout this morning. I'll play a Dolly Parton song each and every hour. I've got a bit of a montage, which I'll share with you as well in the next half hour. 10 to 7 will be Aaron Stevens with On This Day. And the winning song for Heartstarter, it is running very, very, very close with a couple of calls and emails that I've had, as well as our Facebook posts. If you'd like to vote, don't worry, be happy. Bobby McFerrin versus the House Martins and the Caravan of Love. 497-22700.
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9: Good morning. Joseph Price with your local news. Australian Red Cross is urgently appealing for people to donate blood. Supplies across Canada, England and Australia have dropped by 30% as demand for blood increases. In Rockhampton and Gladstone, we currently need 70 blood and plasma donations in the next 7 days. Lifeblood's Kath Stone says blood is critical in saving lives.
10: In a major trauma, it can take up to 100 blood donations to save just one life. Many other patients rely on blood regularly, including those people having treatment for cancer and those living with blood disorders.
9: To book a donation, visit the Lifeblood website or download the app. Council leaders and infrastructure experts from across Australia have gathered in Cairns for a national conversation on roads and transport. The two-day event will see them discuss everything from managing vast road networks and extreme weather to supporting growing communities and strengthening supply chains. Australian Local Government Association President and Gladstone Mayor Matt Burnett says changes to disaster recovery funding will also be a topic of discussion.
11: And obviously the changes to the DRFA are very, very important to Queensland right now. We want to see those
0: those changes taken away. We want to see the DRFA left alone so that when disaster strikes, from the federal government there, they step up and they support local councils, local communities. And we've made that, I guess, call very loud and very clear, particularly from Queensland.
9: Major upgrades are being completed on parts of the Bruce Highway near Bunowerabee. The Station Creek and Boyne River bridges underwent critical upgrades to improve safety as part of the jointly funded Bruce Highway Upgrade Program. Nearly $14 million was spent to repair things like concrete, steel, crack decks and barriers to improve the structural integrity of the bridges. An essential Queensland mining equipment supplier will be the first manufacturer to receive funding under a new state government grant. Yeppoon-based CQ Fiberglass Direct will receive up to $113,000 in funding as part of the Transforming Queensland Manufacturing Grant Program. The money will be used to install an automated advanced fibre composite manufacturing system, which will reduce waste, improve productivity, and meet growing demand.
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11: Hi, I'm Donna DeMayo. In sad news out of the US, Dolly Parton has died. The 80-year-old's nephew, Brian Seaver, has broken the news on the singer's Instagram account. Tributes have begun for the much-loved singer. Parton's 9-to-5 co-star, Lily Tomlin, has shared a black-and-white photo of the pair and simply wrote, "No words." The PM's ramping up pressure on Queensland to sign up to a national agreement on new rules for AI and energy-hungry data centres. Queensland's the only state that is not on board. The Northern Territory has also expressed concerns. The federal court has ruled that eHarmony misled its Australian users by promoting a free dating service that did not allow meaningful communication unless they paid. It's also found some customers who sign up for a one-month membership were rolled into longer subscriptions that were hard to cancel. And there are fresh fears of more rate hikes. Minutes from the RBA's latest board meeting reveals discussions about lifting the cash rate to 4.6%.
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11: In AFL, Max Gawn has been named as the skipper of this year's All-Australian side. The Melbourne captain, creating history, he's selected for a record ninth time. In NRL, Adam Reynolds says it was his decision to call it quits. He's rejecting claims he was forced into an early retirement and denied a farewell game against the Storm on Thursday night. The Broncos skipper now admitting his calf injury would have made him a liability. And South Sydney's named Latrell Mitchell on its bench for Saturday's clash with the Titans on the Gold Coast.
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1: Some rain about today. It'll clear overnight, though, and it'll be fine for tomorrow. 10 to 15 knot winds on the waters, down to 10s this afternoon. We're looking at temperatures after midday of around 28, 29 degrees from Rocky and the Banana Shire. Gladstone today, round 27 degrees for Yeppoon, Emu Park, 26, 1770 Agnes Water, around 22 degrees after midday. At the moment, Banana Shire 15, Rockhampton on 18, and Gladstone currently 17 degrees.
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1: With the passing of Dolly Parton, we will be paying tribute to Dolly all throughout this morning. If you haven't heard the news yet, passed away the age of 80. First up, though, let's do our heart starter.
3: On 4CC, it's Hammo's Heart Starter, electrified by solar power Gladstone. 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
1: And quite a bit of a tussle on Facebook. Bobby McFerrin smashed it, but then via email and a couple of phone calls that I got with our heart starter, it was actually the House Martins that took out the total run. Here they are, Caravan of Love. 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Good morning.

0: Power Double C, House Martins. Tomorrow, I think it's Billy Joel up against Elton John, and that's from Tony and Leonia. Well, if you haven't heard, Dolly Parton passed away at the age of 80.
1: Well, I wanted to be a star, but I always thought of a star more of as a singing star and being on the Grand Ole.

0: poor and very large family, didn't get a chance to go to school, so he couldn't read and write, but he was so smart.
1: And my mother had never had a wedding ring. And Daddy decided that he was going to buy Mama a wedding ring for Christmas. Of course, that meant that nobody else was going to get gifts that cost money. So he talked to us about it, and it was a surprise to Mama.

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He's proud of me. He's proud for me. He loves hearing about it. He loves show business, as long as he can watch it from his chair and from a distance.

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R.I.P. Dolly Parton. And that last song, Always Love You, she recorded in 1974. She wrote that song, recorded in 1974. It did make our top 40 here in Australia back in 1974. But it wasn't until 1992 that that song actually hit number one. And it was sung by Whitney Houston, I Will Always Love You. And that was out of the movie Bodyguard. But yeah, very sad with the passing of Dolly Parton. I thought I'd throw this one in because it was originally, well, it was written by Dolly Parton and originally sang by Dolly, and it is Always Love You, in memory of Dolly Parton.

0: Coming up next, Aaron Stevens with On This Day.
1: We're at the back end of the NRL season. It won't be long until we're saying goodbye to another year of NRL and saying goodbye to our favourite segment with Hammo and Macca.
2: Bye-bye, Barry. Barry, goodbye.
3: You shocked.
2: I thought that's a good rhyme, that one.
1: But there's a little more of that to come. 4CC's footy tipping competition with a jackpot spend to win at the Baroran Hotel. Well, bit jackpot sometimes.
0: Listener this week will be tipping against me. They don't win, it'll jackpot. Yours don't jackpot much, do they?
2: What are you trying to say, Hammo?
1: Yeah. Nominate now on our Facebook page and take on Macca and Hammo in the 4CC footy tipping competition. Yeah! Hurry, there's not much time left. Thanks to the number one pub in Baroran, the Baroran Hotel on 4CC.
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0: After 7 o'clock is the 4CC Harvey Norman $1,000 minute. A chance for you to win $1,000. 10 out of 10 within 60 seconds. You've won the $1,000. Beat me. You'll also get a $100 cash bonus. Sarge comes in here during the news, throws the questions at me. We get a total of my score, which is normally not that flash. If you beat my score, then you will pick yourself up $100. It'll be a Visa card that you can use basically anywhere. So, yeah, $100 if you beat my score. Although I've done pretty well the last couple of days. But normally I sit around the 6 or 7 mark. Ty Farrar and Stevens with On This Day, 4CC.
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7: In 1968, the Beatles released Hey Jude.
9: Hey Jude.
7: The song Paul McCartney wrote for John's son Julian spent a marathon 15 weeks at number one on the Australian charts. Hey Jude. Sonny Bono announced he was running for mayor of Palm Springs in 1987. He won that election and went on to win a seat in Congress in 1996.
10: I want to pull everybody back over and say, wait, the issue was over here. Now it gets all over there.
7: And in 2000, the Wallabies clinched their first ever Tri-Nations Rugby Cup with a 1-point win over South Africa. Stirling Mortlock dominated the scoring with the boots.
11: Mortlock to
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7: To the August 26th birthdays, Delveen Delaney is 75. The Young Doctors star was also a co-host on Son of the Century, a regular on the Paul Hogan Show, and do you remember her on the Love Boat?
11: Fair dinkum, Doc. Working on a ship is the best duty there is.
7: Former Governor General of Australia, David Hurley, is 73.
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7: Wallabies legend Jason Little celebrates his 56th birthday. Played for Australia on 75 occasions.
14: And Little's left the ground, gone over the top and scored the try brilliantly.
7: Comedic actress Melissa McCarthy is also 56.
15: Determined. 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
7: How old do you think former child star Macaulay Culkin is today? How about 46?
16: Losing that, I'm in good shape.
7: Actor Chris Pine is also 46 today.
17: Attention crew of the Enterprise, this is James Kirk.
7: And another Wallaby great, Reese Hodge, turns 32. Finally, famous playwright, screenwriter and author Neil Simon died on this day in 2018, aged 91. Such a long list of writing credits, but probably best known for The Odd Couple.
18: I must think of them as characters, as living people, because I am always writing about somebody I know about.
7: Remembering Neil Simon on August 26.
0: Aaron Stevens on this day, and thanks to My Bank Bendigo Community Bank. If you miss the 10 to 7... segment, then you can hear it again if you like, if you're cruising around in the mornings or at home, 9:45 on the Breakfast Show, and just after 3:30 with the Karina in the afternoon. Thanks to My Bank, Bendigo Community Bank. Morning team, morning guys, local, very community focused, just a great bank.

0: this sweet symphony. Coming up with our 7 o'clock news very shortly with the Joppy. We will be throughout this morning up until 10 paying tribute to Dolly Parton, who passed away at the age of 80 just a few hours ago. And a Dolly song and some memories of Dolly Parton throughout this morning on the Brekkie Show as well. Mayor Matt Burnett will join us too in the next hour. We do have our 4CC $1,000 minute and a chance for you to win $1,000 to spend at Harvey Norman in electrical for this one, and the Beat Hamo bonus of $100 cash as well. You could win that. And also after 7:30, we've got My Two Truths and a Lie, thanks to Night Owl, where you can win yourself money to spend at Night Owl. I'm not too sure how much it is because I wasn't here last week. So when Sarge pops in, I'll ask her. Two Truths and a Lie. That will be between 7:30 and 8 this morning. But news up next on 4CC.
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12: Good morning. Joseph Price with your local news. The Queensland Government's proposed breach bail go to jail laws will be introduced to Parliament this week. Premier David Crisafulli has confirmed the laws would apply to both youth and adults. He says Queensland will have the strongest breach of bail laws in the country.
13: We will create a new offence. Offenders who commit serious crimes while on bail will be charged under that new offence. The new offence will carry a minimum mandatory period of 12 months in jail.
12: It comes amid fears the new laws will worsen overcrowding at detention centres and watch houses across the state. According to the Australian Workers Union, all Queensland's youth detention centres were at capacity as of Monday. Local government specialists, experts and leaders have gathered for a national conversation on roads, transport and infrastructure. They're in Cairns for an Australian Local Government Association Congress. ALGA President and Gladstone Mayor Matt Burnett says it's only held in Queensland every 7 years.
14: This is the Congress many years ago that secured the roads recovery funding and then when was in jeopardy and looking like losing it again at the Congress in Mount Gambier in South Australia. Many years ago, we re-secured roads recovery and then since then, the federal government has doubled it from $500 million to $1 billion. So the Congress does get good outcomes.
12: The future of Australian bull riding will share the dirt with the sport's biggest names this weekend. PBR is heading to Caboolture this Saturday with the Can-Am Junior Academy returning to competition. Miriam Vale's Ethan Costa currently sits in fourth spot on the national standings, while Rockhampton's Caden Sanderlands, Calliope's Ben Bode and Thomas Triplett from Bungandara will be in action. Grace Mears' Trace Mellors will be riding in the Challenger Series, as well as Calliope's Nate Wilson and Dooringa's Wiley Roots in the juniors. And in local rugby league, Rockhampton District Senior Grand Finals will be held at Horizon Stadium this Saturday. Rockhampton Brothers will be represented in every senior grand final this weekend. They face the Yeppoon Seagulls in the under-19s, while women's, reserve grade and A grade will all be contested between Brothers and Emu Park.
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15: Hi, I'm Donna DeMayo. The world is mourning the death of country music star Dolly Parton, who's died at the age of 80. She'd recently shared she'd been suffering some health problems.
16: The doctor said, we need to take care of this, we need to take care of that. Nothing major, but I did have to cancel some things so I could be closer to home, closer to Vanderbilt, you know, where I'm kind of having a few treatments here and there.
15: Major changes to Australia's migration system appear to be on hold. Labor is facing growing resistance from industries dependent on foreign workers. It's been revealed the man accused of assaulting a 10-year-old boy before allegedly stabbing his mother in Melbourne yesterday was known to authorities in WA and New South Wales. The mum and child are recovering from injuries. A 27-year-old is due in court today. A federal court judge has ruled that eHarmony deceived its Australian users, finding that its free dating service could not be used to build relationships without paying for a subscription.
11: Harvey Norman Computers Gladstone has all your home security needs. 4CC Sport.
15: It was a record-breaking evening at the AFL Awards night. Dees ruckman Max Gawn becoming the first ever player to be named in 9 All-Australian sides. Pies star Nick Dacos is now the youngest to win the Players' MVP award twice. The AFL Tribunal says tonight West Coast to challenge Harley Reid's suspension that had seen him miss the first 2 games of 2027. Meanwhile, the Roosters have again named James Tedesco for the Dolphins' clash despite his ankle injury.
11: Window tint from Tintmaster can help reduce your energy costs. 4CC.
0: Weather. Cloudy, and there's a pretty good chance of a shower or two throughout today. Things will clear by tonight and it'll be fine tomorrow. 10 to 15 knot winds, easing back to 10s by about midday. Top temperatures between 24 and 27, 28 degrees for inland, actually, Banana Shire, top of 28. And 22 for 17, 70 Agnes Water. At the moment, we're sitting on 17.
11: It's Hammo's Better Brekkie on the Reef.
17: I love it.
11: For Reef City Motors on 4CC.
0: Good morning, it's 4 past 7.
11: Are you up to the test? Call now to play 4CC's $1,000 Minute. Sarge has the questions. You've got the challenge. 10 questions in 60 seconds. Hammo's, well, Hammo.
18: He's just starting the clock.
11: 4CC's $1,000 Minute. Thanks to Harvey Norman Gladstone. 49722700 to play.
0: Hello.
19: Hello.
0: I didn't do too well today, did I?
19: You didn't.
0: At all.
19: No.
0: All right. So the $100 cash bonus is there.
19: It is there.
0: You need to beat me to win the $100.
19: Won't be hard this morning.
0: We should. I'm going to flick this one day and actually get them to play against you. I think that would be.
19: Yeah, you keep saying that.
0: Yeah. Yeah. Well, you've got to come up with that doesn't make sense. I was going to say you've got to come up with the
19: well,
0: questions.
19: Well, you can come up with them. That'll. take a few things off my...
0: Right. Do we have another prize at all?
19: Can you please stop doing that with the light?
0: Okay.
19: It's on and it's going in my
0: 497-22-700.
19: Yes, okay. Yes, we do. What? We have a U Barber Studio voucher for $45.
0: That's Reagan at U Hair.
19: Yes. Barber.
0: All right. So New Men's Barbershop down at the marina.
19: Nice place. Very nice place.
0: All right, caller number
19: 6 497-22-700.
0: Give us a call, caller 6. You'll be playing for $1,000 plus a $100 cash Visa card and a free haircut. 497-22-700. 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
0: Now, the $1,000 Minute, Rowena, if you get 10 out of 10 in 60 seconds, you will pick up $1,000 to spend at Harvey Norman Electrical, James and Sam.
3: If you beat my score...
2: Which was 6 out of 10.
0: Which was only 6 out of 10.
2: If you get 7 or more.
0: If you get 7 or more, you'll get a $100 Visa card, so basically 100 bucks cash. And
3: Visa
0: also...
3: call will be recorded.
0: My call will be recorded.
3: You're being recorded.
0: I am.
3: Turned it off.
0: What's
3: hit it with my ear and now I've just turned it off. Sorry.
0: What was that?
2: I didn't know you could do that.
0: What do you do?
3: I don't know how I've actually done it, but lately I found out that you can do it and now I hit it with my ear.
2: Record.
3: And it turns on automatically and every time I'm like, oh my God. And then have to turn it off. I'm sorry, I'm not recording you.
2: That's okay. We're recording
3: anymore.
2: You, so.
0: We're recording you, so
2: it
0: don't matter.
3: Okay.
0: I didn't know you could do that either. I'm going to have to Google that.
3: I know. It's just a thing I found accidentally.
0: Yeah. All right. Well, we'll have to find out and see how we can do that, Sarge. All right. So.
2: Are you ready?
0: You're ready. Let's go. Let's get
3: I'm
0: into
3: ready.
0: It. Okay. Good luck. Good luck.
3: Thank you.
2: Name something you associate with Superman.
3: Yes.
2: What board game would you be playing if you landed on free parking?
3: Monopoly.
2: What does XOXO at the end of a love note mean?
3: Kiss hug.
2: What does NRL stand for?
3: National Rugby League.
2: Which Gladstone suburb is further north, Tooloola or Sun Valley?
3: Sun Valley.
2: Who is the founder of the tech company Microsoft?
3: Bill Gates.
2: What's the name of the town where the Flintstones live?
3: I don't know.
2: Which 2019 film stars Brad Pitt, Leonardo DiCaprio, and Margot Robbie?
0: Bombed out anyway with that one. Let's see how we went. How do you think you went? Do you think you got 7 to pick up the 100?
3: I'm not sure.
0: All right. Well,
3: I'm not sure today.
0: All right. Let's see. Let's see anyway. Okay, let's go.
2: Okay, name something you associate with a Superman. I didn't hear what
0: no.
2: you said.
0: What did you say? Hey?
3: I said the S, like on his...
2: Oh, the S.
0: Oh, the S.
2: Yeah, okay, cool. No, that's right. I didn't hear that at all.
0: Yeah.
2: Very good. What board game would you be playing if you landed on a free parking? You said Monopoly.
0: It's 2.
2: What does XOXO at the end of a love note mean? You said kiss hug. Correct. Hamo said love hug.
0: Well,
2: and
0: yeah.
2: I said, nope, it's kiss hug.
0: It's a wrong. Love letter. God.
2: What does NRL stand for? You ummed and ahed and you said National Rugby League, which is correct.
0: That's 4.
2: Which Gladstone suburb is further north, Tooloola or Sun Valley? You said Sun Valley.
3: I didn't know.
2: Well, you got that correct.
0: That's 5.
2: Who is the founder of the tech company Microsoft? You said Bill Gates. Correct.
0: 6.
2: And this next one, I didn't hear your answer either, but it's what's the name of the town where the Flintstones live?
0: Yeah, it didn't.
2: You said something.
0: Yeah, Pebble, or something like that. Yeah. You didn't say bedrock.
3: Yeah, I said something rubble.
0: Sorry?
3: I said something rubble.
0: Yeah.
2: It's bedrock.
0: Yeah, bedrock.
2: And the last 3 questions
0: we'll
2: missed out on. Yeah. So I'm not going to go through those today. I'll save them for another day. But, yeah, sorry, you did. You tied with Hammer and you got 6, but you didn't beat him.
0: So he didn't pick up the 100. Unlucky.
4: Oh, damn it.
0: Yeah, and Rubble, you know who you're thinking of with Rubble, with the Flintstones? It was Barney Rubble.
4: Barney Rubble.
0: He was Fred's best mate. Yeah. All right.
2: Thanks for playing, Rowena.
0: See ya.
4: Oh, thanks so much, guys. Have a great day.
2: You too. Bye.
0: Tomorrow morning we will bring her back. Sad news, Sergeant, you would have heard, obviously, listening to the radio this morning, Dolly Parton, who suddenly passed away at the age of 80. She was sick. Had to cancel the tour, but came out only a couple of days ago saying that she would be back.
2: Yeah, wow.
0: And then suddenly passed away early this morning our time. So I have been paying tribute to Dolly Parton with a few Dolly songs.
2: Mm-hmm. What's next?
0: Here You Come Again by Dolly Parton. In memory, just an absolute legend, Dolly Parton, 477.

0: great actress too, paying tribute to Dolly all throughout this morning on 4CC. It's 7:08 past seven, talking with Mayor of Gladstone, Matt Burnett, next on 4CC.
1: 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So well done to all the winners who've conquered 4CC's $1,000 Minute. 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
2: So there you are, about to start digging Mrs. Murphy's new drive when a hose bursts. 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
0: If there's been a few people saying you need to get your hearing checked, there's probably a good chance that you actually do. If you find yourself saying a lot, you're cupping your ears to hear a conversation, well, maybe you need to get your hearing checked. 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Being locally owned and independent as well doesn't tie them down to any one brand. So there is a big range of hearing devices that Alan has access to that will suit your needs. Does full audiological assessments and GP reports, does workplace employment hearing test, workplace free field aided hearing test for commercial standards, private hearing aid fitting and rehabilitation. You've got everything in one convenient location at 34 Tank Street. So if you're not hearing things well, or people are saying, hey, get your hearing checked, just get in touch with the Hearing Centre Gladstone, get that free screening check. 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
0: G'day to Mayor of Gladstone, Matt Burnett. Hello, mate.
7: Good morning, mate. Good morning, Central Queensland.
0: Now, Dolly Parton, we mentioned, we were just talking about this off air, just played a song of hers, and I am featuring Dolly all throughout this morning and got a montage that we'll play a little bit later on as well with a couple of interviews and so forth. But pretty sad news, mate. I know that regional areas, particularly out west and so forth, big Dolly Parton fans. But, I mean, great movies as well. 9 to 5, a big, big hit movie for her.
7: Yeah, I'm very, very sad. My dad was a big Dolly fan, so we all grew up listening to country music and she was part of it. Yeah, I saw the news this morning and, yeah, very, very sad for the world. I think she was so generous, just a beautiful soul, and it's very sad to see.
0: Yeah.
7: But she has been...

0: while anyone who knows Dolly knows that she wasn't the same in the last year or so. Something was up, but she always played it down, and you just knew that something wasn't right. But it was still a bit of a shock this morning. And yeah, I'm a big fan as well. I think she's not just beautiful soul, but a great musician as well. And what she's done for so many people, we'll never know exactly how much she's given back around the world to so many different charities, organisations, and to people, individuals. Yeah, so it's a shame there's not more people like her around.
1: No, yeah, I think you'd be hard-pressed to find anybody that wouldn't have respect for such a legend and icon and such a charitable person as well. Anyway, hey, we will be paying tribute this morning. We have been, and we'll be more too throughout the show. All right, mate, Ozday Awards, they're open up until the 2nd of November, is that right?
0: That's right. So obviously Australia Day next year, we have our awards on the night before, which we celebrate at the Entertainment Centre along with our citizenship ceremony. And then we have, of course, our Family Fun Days on Australia Day as well. But to celebrate the awards, we want encouraging everyone to nominate people, whether it's a sporting award, a volunteer award, a community event of the year award. There's a number of awards there that people would know. Easy to find. The information's all on council's website. But if you know someone who deserves recognition, put them up, nominate them, because they're not going to nominate themselves more often than not. People like that do the good work, the volunteers. They don't necessarily want the recognition, but they should be recognised, because we've got so many great community champions that we should really highlight and say, thank you to. And it's a fantastic night, as you know, Hammer. We do it the night before Australia Day in conjunction with our citizenship ceremony. And as I've said many times, it's the people who have decided to make Gladstone Region their home, celebrating with the people who have made the Gladstone Region a great place to live. And I just think, let's nominate them and get them in now before the 2nd of November. And then the panel will go through them all and we'll make the announcements on Australia Day Eve.
1: Mm-hmm. Gladstone.qld.gov.au is the website for Gladstone Regional Council. Jump on board and find out more info there. Mate, the Baffle Creek Family Fishing Competition.
0: Yeah, that's coming up again too. Yeah, I was speaking to this about this with Aaron last week.
1: Yeah.
0: And yeah, that's coming up, of course. And it's happening, of course, in September. The Family Fun Day is on the 26th of September. So that's the big day. But of course, you can fish the whole week leading up to it as well. And there's lots of some of the competitions. They've got the mullet throw competition as well. There's lots of raffles and live music. And I believe they've got helicopter rides and other things this year as well. So always a great time in Baffle Creek. And there's a couple of tinnies up for grabs. So definitely worth getting an entry in and getting down there and enjoying it. And if you haven't been to Baffle before, check it out. It is beautiful.
1: It is.
0: Spot, and it's really worth going down at this time of the year, and you'll have a fantastic time.
1: Mate, quickly, while we're talking about fun times, the Kookaburra Creek, there's a golf competition on, raising money?
0: Yeah, that's right. That's coming up, and it's on it's in September anyway. It's very, very soon. I think it's a two-person Ambrose, so it's a good fundraiser. It's on the 13th of September, happening, of course, in Gladstone. So I recommend if you like your golf and you've got a bit of time, get a mate together and go for the two-person Ambrose, raise some funds for the local kindergarten there at Kookaburra Creek, and I reckon that you'll have a fantastic day there as well.
1: Now, May each year, mate, you have the Mayor's Charity Ball, but people can nominate an organisation to benefit from it.
0: They can, and the Mayor's Ball is every 2 years. So we've always done every 2 years, so there's no ball this year, but there will be next year, and it's in May. We're looking at the date at the moment because it currently clashes with the 1770 Festival, and we don't want that. But
1: no.
0: The Entertainment Centre is very busy. I believe there's a school have already booked the other weekend. So we're working on the date, but it'll definitely be in May next year. And it's a great fundraiser for local charities as well. So over the years, funds have gone to Rosebery Community Services, have gone to the Scouts, have gone to, of course, Santa has gone to the Turtle Rehabilitation Centre and to the Animal Rescue. And there's so many local charities, and we make sure the money all stays locally. And, of course, Santa is one of our partners as well. Mm-hmm. And our big sponsor is Santos GLNG. And a lot of industry in Gladstone get involved in when the tickets go on sale, they usually sell out within an hour. So, it's a great night. And if you want to be a beneficiary, check out the council Facebook and you can get all the details on there on how to put your local charity up as a potential beneficiary.
1: Yep, gladstone.qld.gov.au is also where you go to find out more information, and you can also nominate and keep up to date with everything that is happening in the Gladstone region, which involves our Gladstone Regional Council, gladstone.qld.gov.au. Matt, thank you very much.
0: Yeah, thank you, Matt. Talk soon.
1: Mayor of Gladstone, Matt Burnett, 4CC.

0: bit of music and more of it on 4CC, Kim Wilde. News up next with Joppy and the team. News on Dolly Parton, of course, passing. And next half hour, we'll play another Dolly Parton song in memory of the music legend and icon. We've got two truths and a lie. Sarge will join us again. There'll be three stories told about me. Two are true, one's a lie. If you work out which one's the lie, you'll pick yourself up some money to spend at night out with Bruce. And, of course, Market Day specials every Wednesday, Thursday with some really good specials with the team at NIDA. Choir Boys coming up, and Macca from the Baroran Hotel will join us before 8 as well.
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6: Good morning. Joseph Price with your local news. New details revealed in the state government's proposed breach bail go to jail reforms. The new laws are set to be introduced to Parliament this week and will carry a minimum mandatory sentence of 12 months behind bars. Premier David Crisafulli says the laws will apply to both youth offenders and adults.
7: These laws aren't about the unlucky first-time offender. They're about the repeat offender who has already been before a court, who has been granted bail, who knows their conditions and who makes the choice to go out and commit another serious offence.
6: Blood services around the world are asking for more people to donate. Across Canada, England and Australia, blood bank supplies have recently dropped by 30%. Lifeblood's Kath Stone says blood is critical in emergency situations.
8: O negative blood is vital in emergencies. It can be given to any patient when their blood type is unknown. O positive is increasingly being used as a critical backup.
6: In Rockhampton and Gladstone, we currently need 70 blood and plasma donations in the next 7 days. To book a donation, visit the Lifeblood website or download the app. Nearly $14 million in upgrades have been completed on parts of the Bruce Highway near Bunowerby. The Station Creek and Boyne River bridges underwent critical upgrades to improve safety as part of the jointly funded Bruce Highway upgrade program. The works included concrete and steel repairs, crack deck repairs and barrier repairs to improve the structural integrity of the bridges. A Yeppoon business has received a funding boost as part of the state government's Transforming Queensland Manufacturing Grant Program. CQ Fiberglass Direct is the first manufacturer to receive the grant, awarded up to $113,000. The money will be used to install an automated advanced fibre composite manufacturing system, which will reduce waste, improve productivity and meet growing demand. It's expected to create 7 new jobs and upskill CQ Fiberglass Direct's entire workforce. And Queensland teachers have secured a 3% interim pay rise as their long-running wage dispute with the Education Department rolls on. The increase will take effect in a fortnight, but negotiations over a new agreement are still ongoing.
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9: Hi, I'm Donna DeMayo. Sad news breaking out of the US this morning where Dolly Parton has died. The 80-year-old's nephew, Brian Seaver, broke the news on the singer's Instagram account. However, we haven't heard the last of the music icon. She told Jimmy Fallon a couple of years back she had a secret song that won't be released until 2045.
10: That's the truth. We do a lot of things at Dollywood, and one year we thought about that. They asked me if I would write a song that nobody would ever hear. I'll be dead. And I put it in the box, so I don't know what they'll do with it.
9: Thousands of unfinished homes across Sydney are in limbo this morning after major developer Bathler Group entered voluntary administration. A US judge has thrown out Ghislaine Maxwell's latest attempt to have her sex trafficking conviction overturned. The 64-year-old is serving a 20-year sentence for supplying underage girls to Jeffrey Epstein. And retired test cricketer Will Pukowski is suing his former Melbourne school, alleging it mishandled a concussion he suffered at football training back in 2014.
1: Tintmaster is the home and office window tint specialist in Gladstone. 4CC Sport.
9: In sport, and Max Gawn has been named the skipper of this year's All-Australian side. He's in the side for the ninth straight time. Tuk Miller is set to be a Sun for life, inking a deal to stay at Gold Coast until at least 2030. Broncos skipper Adam Reynolds is hosing down talk of a rift with coach Michael Maguire. He's backtracking from claims he was forced to retire early. And qualifying for the US Tennis Open is underway. Aussie Bernard Tomic was eliminated overnight.
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0: Cloudy, and there is a chance of a shower or two across the region. Should clear overnight. Tomorrow it'll be fine and sunny. Our temps today around 22, 23 for 1770 and Agnes Water, 24 for Yeppoon Emu Park, 26 for Gladdy, and around 29 for Rockhampton and the Banana Shire. Currently, Rockhampton on 20 degrees, Banana Shire on 16, and Gladstone on 19.
1: It's time to try and catch ammo out. 4CC's two truths and a lie. We can see his nose growing from here. Thanks to Night Owl. Open all night on the home of ammo and his dirty fibs. 4CC.
0: Yeah. Yeah. Good intro, wasn't it?
11: It is. I like it.
0: Yeah, okay. So we're looking for, how much is it?
11: 100.
0: It's 100?
11: Oh, no, that's a good one. Actually, good question. I'll have to double check.
0: Bruce, we're just making it 100, mate. There we go.
11: I'm pretty sure it's 100. Yeah. It didn't go off with Aaron.
0: Oh, okay. So, yeah.
11: So, yeah. $100.
0: It's $100.
11: Sorry.
0: You know, Night Owl have the radio playing nice and loud in there.
11: Yeah, morning. I know.
0: So, yeah. And morning to the very hardworking ladies behind the counter, mm-hmm. and the chef there, and every now and then you get to see Bruce.
11: Yes.
0: Just every now and then.
11: Every now and then.
0: Yeah, he opens the doors, goes, sleeps in his office, and then closes the doors throughout the night. But they're market day specials every Wednesday and Thursday at Night Owl. So it's worth $100?
11: Yes.
0: What caller number?
11: 4.
0: All right, 4972700. Caller number 4. You'll be given 3 statements. 2 of them are true about me and 1 is a lie. Which one is the lie?
11: To guess win the lie?
0: The $100. Mm-hmm. Otherwise, it'll jackpot by another 50. 4972700. Ring through right now. Better music. More of it on the 4CC.

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1: It's time to try and catch Ammo out. 4CCs, 2 truths and a lie. We can see his nose growing from here. Thanks to Night Owl. Open all night on the home of Ammo and his dirty fibs. 4CC.
0: I don't know if I like the dirty fibs thing. Hey?
2: It's good.
0: Yeah. All right. Well, hey, let's say good day.
2: Hello, Maddie.
3: How are you going?
2: Good.
0: Right. 2 truths and a lie. You reckon you've worked me out?
3: Oh, yeah. I know you're full of it. So I'm just going to work out which one it is.
0: All right. Well, let's go with it. Sarge will give you 2 truths and a lie about me. All right.
2: Okay. The first statement.
0: You ready?
3: Yep.
2: Okay. First statement is, Hamo was once an extra for Home and Away.
3: Yes.
2: The second one, Hamo's been bitten by a snake.
3: I can believe that.
2: And the last one is, Hamo was once the Queensland cocktail making champion.
3: Ooh.
0: Mm. Now you get to have 3 questions, is that right?
2: 3 questions.
0: Yeah.
2: Any 3 questions, doesn't have to be.
0: Yeah.
2: Yeah, about a specific
0: and the answer that I give, and the answer I give that I do give you doesn't have to necessarily be true either.
3: No, I can imagine that.
0: Right.
2: Okay, time to interrogate.
0: Okay.
2: What's your first question?
3: All right. With Home and Away, was it?
0: Yep. Home and Away. Yep.
3: Yeah. What series were you on? What year? Sorry.
0: What year? And Home and Away was in 1989.
3: 1989. Righty-o. Mm-hmm. And what were you doing with your extra?
0: With my extra? What was I doing with extra?
3: What did you act as?
0: What do I act as?
3: Yeah.
0: As a young boy next door that kept falling asleep before I went out on the street to jump onto a skateboard and go down a hill. It was actually in Sydney, and one of the other extras fell off and had to be taken to hospital. He nearly broke his ankle on it.
3: All right, yeah.
0: Mm-hmm.
3: Okay, and the second one, the snake. All right, was it venomous or just your good old garden python tree snake or something?
0: Yeah. I was bitten more than once by different snakes. Two different snakes to 2 different times.
2: He asked if they were venomous or not.
0: Oh, okay. Right.
2: That didn't answer the question.
0: No, no.
2: Were they venomous or no?
0: No.
2: Okay, there you go.
0: All right. Okay, yeah.
3: And what was the last one?
2: Hamo was once the Queensland cocktail making competition champion, sorry.
3: Oh, right. Yeah. Was that up in Queensland? Were you in Queensland when you were doing that or down in Sydney?
0: What, I was the Queensland cocktail making champion.
3: Oh, yeah, sorry.
0: Yeah.
3: Yeah, was it in Cairns? Oh, where was it, I should have said?
0: Where was it?
3: What town?
0: Mackay.
3: Mackay, right. Yeah.
0: Yeah, yeah. Was it Mackay or Townsville? Anyway, Mackay.
3: Right, yeah. Okay, I think I got it.
0: You think you got it?
2: Okay, which one do you think is the lie?
3: I think it's the cocktail champion maker.
2: Okay, are you locking that in?
3: Yep.
0: What made you believe I was an extra for Home and Away?
3: I just didn't, but when you couldn't answer the cocktail one properly, like town, which place it was, so I just threw that in quickly.
0: Right.
2: Okay, well, Hamo was the Queensland cocktail-making champion.
0: I was.
2: And he did that to throw you off.
0: Mm-hmm. 1988 was the year for that, and 1989... I was, the first time I won it, I was working for the Sheraton in Townsville.
3: Yep.
0: The casino, ran the lobby bar there. And the second time I won it, I was what they call a maitre d' of Admiral Seafood Restaurant. So went and represented Queensland in the Australian Championships.
3: Oh, So I bet you it was the Home and Away one then.
0: Yeah, it was.
3: Yeah, okay.
0: I had no idea. You were throwing some questions at me and I didn't know how to answer them. It was like, wow. So I just made up the story about somebody else coming out on a skateboard and falling over.
3: Oh, it worked.
2: It was good on the spot thinking.
0: So anyway, hey, mate, unlucky. You haven't picked up the money to spend at Nidale, all right?
3: All right, I'll try again.
2: Thanks, Maddie.
0: Keep trying. All right. So we'll keep it at 100 because it was only 50 this
2: week. Yeah, that was my bad.
0: It will be $100 next week. All right. Two truths and a lie. I wonder how everybody else went.
2: Yeah.
0: With that.
2: I think you threw them off a little bit.
0: Think so?
2: Yes.
0: Yeah, maybe send me an email or send Sarge or myself an email and let us know how you went with two truths and a lie. 9 hour with the Market Day specials every Wednesday and Thursday. And they're open every day from 5:30 through till midnight.
2: See ya.
0: All right. Dolly Parton, we're paying tribute to Dolly, passed away suddenly at the age of 80. 4CC.

0: 4CC. After 8 o'clock, we've got the 4CC Gladstone Camping Centre Glamping Wheel. $500 up for grabs to spend at Gladstone Camping Centre. Bit of Brian Adams with Melanie C coming up very soon.
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0: Oh, you're running late this morning, Marco. Joppy won't be happy if we go too late with the news, so hurry up.
7: He's never happy with me, Hamo, you know that.
0: Hurry up, quick.
7: Now listen, Hamo, I'm going to tell you something. This state government in Victoria are matching the Queensland government.
0: What do you mean? Oh, you're on holidays, matching, that's right. Yeah.
7: They're matching the Queensland government, pothole for pothole.
0: Oh, well, mate, are you talking about... You're talking about the main roads, the main highways, because that's mostly federal. But
7: out of Melbourne, mate, out on the western area of Ballarat, out towards the Chuser and those places, the potholes are horrendous.
0: Yeah.
7: And they could be proud of the Queensland roads. Shocking.
0: Well, I think it'd be pretty hard, mate. The Bruce Highway is the worst road in the country, apparently, major highway. So
7: well, drive out the western part of Victoria, and I reckon it's pretty good.
0: Right. Fair enough.
7: Very close. Very close.
0: Ah, fair enough. Quickly at the pub. I told you to hurry up.
7: Sirloin chips and salad for 25 yep. today. And all the full menu Hamo. Steak sandwiches, hamburgers, schnitzels, palmies. From 11:30 daily, the Bruin Hotel, the best hotel in Bruin.
0: Lovely. Let's go.
7: Are you rushing me this morning? Guess what today is?
0: Tell me what today is.
7: Well, I was Googling last night, and it's, I wouldn't believe it's Dog Day.
8: You've got to love your dog.
0: Oh, dog day. I thought you went nog day. I was going to have like eggnog, something for Christmas.
8: Dog, not eggnog, dog.
0: It's pretty.
8: Canine, dog day. What have you got for
0: Well, a pet, dog? You know, it's pretty good to have a dog for Beautiful. Those that can. Dogs. Yeah. Do you have a dog at the pub?
8: No. But my mum has a nice little Maltese cross. She has a beautiful little toy dog. Oh, but I'm more into blue heelers and cattle dogs.
0: What is the worst thing about owning a dog, do you think, Macca?
8: One thing comes straight to mind and I don't do it.
0: Right.
8: I won't do it.
0: I reckon the worst thing about owning a dog
8: mm-hmm.
0: is when they look up at you and make direct eye contact while they're taking a dump. It's, are they looking at you? Yeah. I reckon they should run a dog training school. And call it Sit Happens. See ya. Bye. 4CC. Here we go.

0: double C. Sorry, Joppy. I'm raging with the news. It's coming up next. We're paying tribute to Dolly Parton as well in the next hour. And get ready to call for the 4CC Gladstone Camping Centre glamping wheel for $500.
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6: Good morning, Joseph Price with your local news. Australian Red Cross is urgently appealing for people to donate blood. Supplies across Canada, England and Australia have dropped by 30% as demand for blood increases. In Rockhampton and Gladstone, we currently need 70 blood and plasma donations in the next 7 days. Lifeblood's Kath Stone says blood is critical in saving lives.
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6: To book a donation, visit the Lifeblood website or download the app. Local roads, transport and infrastructure leaders have converged on Cairns. A 2-day congress kicked off yesterday and looks at issues including road safety, heavy vehicle management, infrastructure funding and fuel security. Local Government Association President and Gladstone Mayor Matt Burnett says councils manage an enormous road and infrastructure network that Australians rely on every day, and it's especially apparent in regional areas.
8: We really want to focus on some of the big issues that councils are dealing with right now. And obviously, you know, road networks, transportation and infrastructure are some of those. And so it's fantastic to be in my home state of Queensland. This only comes to Queensland once every 7 years. So it's Queensland's turn to host.
6: Central Queensland will be well represented when the PBR Australia Tour bucks into Caboolture this weekend. The sport's biggest names will be joined by rising stars, with the Can-Am Junior Academy returning to competition. Miriam Vale's Ethan Costa currently sits in fourth spot on the national standings, while Rockhampton's Caden Sanderlands, Calliope's Ben Bode and Thomas Triplett from Bungandara will also be in action. Grace Mears Trace Mellors will be riding in the Challenger Series, as well as Calliope's Nate Wilson and Dua Ringer's Wild Riley Roots in the juniors. And in local rugby league, Rockhampton Brothers will be represented in every senior grand final this weekend. They face Yeppoon Seagulls in the under-19s, while Brothers Women's, Reserve Grade and A Grade will all take on Emu Park. All matches will be played at Horizon Stadium on Saturday, with the women kicking things off at 1:45 p.m.
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9: Hi, I'm Donna DeMayo. The US president has announced the American flag will fly at half-mast for a week to honour Dolly Parton after her death at the age of 80. Donald Trump has labelled Dolly one of the greatest country music singers ever. A 27-year-old man accused of assaulting a 10-year-old boy and then stabbing the child's mum outside a Melbourne police station will face court this morning. Bystanders performed a citizen's arrest. The federal government's planned overhaul of Australia's migration system could be delayed until at least next month. That's because farming and construction groups are concerned about plans to cut temporary overseas workers. And to mark the 20th anniversary of when wildlife conservationist Steve Irwin lost his life, a new doco with never-before-seen footage will be screened on national TV on September 2nd. Channel 9 will present the special, which includes deeply personal interviews with Irwin's inner circle.
1: Allied Moving Services, the careful movers. Relax while they carry the load. Your sport now.
9: It was a record-breaking evening at the AFL Awards night. Dees ruckman Max Gawn becoming the first ever player to be named in 9 All-Australian sides. Pies star Nick Dacos is now the youngest to win the Players' MVP award twice. And Crow skipper Jordan Dawson was named Most Courageous Player. The Giants have delisted Jesse Hogan just 2 years after he won the Coleman Medal. He's now set to pursue a move to a Melbourne club.
1: A man's toy shop. 750 mil dual control industrial fans, just $189. 4CC. Your weather now.
0: Cloudy and a pretty good chance of some rain late this morning, early this afternoon. It will clear tonight, though. Fine and sunny for tomorrow. 10 to 15 knot winds on the waters for the next 24 hours. I'll pick up to 20s by tomorrow afternoon. And we're expecting top temperatures of 22 for 1770, around 24 for Yeppoon Emu Park, 26 for Gladstone and 29 for Rockhampton and the Banana Shire. Currently Rockhampton, g'day to everybody, on 1584, sitting on 21 degrees.
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0: Another couple of songs, tribute to Dolly Parton, who sadly passed away early this morning at our time at the age of 80, and a great little segment that's been produced for us as well in memory of Dolly Parton. I'll play that for you very soon, but right now...
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2: How are you, Ammo?
0: Ah, well, Wednesday, hump day, downhill to the weekend. I don't know why we say it's downhill to the weekend. It's like we're going downhill. doesn't sound right, does it?
2: No, it does not.
0: Uphill to the weekend. That doesn't sound right either. I'll just leave it. All right. Weber Smoker. We have snow boots. 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
2: Oh, we go the Yeti water bottle, eh?
0: Okay. 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
2: Mm.
0: Biggest. Right. Here we go. Austral tent swag.
2: Oh, well, better luck next time.
0: Thank you, mate.
2: Okay, catch you later, eh?
0: And tomorrow morning, it's all back. 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Hey,

0: see 18 past 8. What's the legend overnight, Dolly Parton? A bit of a tribute for Dolly coming up next.
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9: Well, I wanted to be a star, but I always thought of a star more of

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And my mother had never had a wedding ring. And Daddy decided that he was going to buy Mama a wedding ring for Christmas. Of course, that meant that nobody else was going to get gifts that cost money. So he talked to us about it, and it was a surprise.

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And we like each other, but he does not want to be in the press. He's proud of me. He's proud for me. He loves hearing about it. 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

0: 927 4CC. 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
1: Good morning.
0: Hey, got to say good day to everybody down at the Salvo store as well in town, mate, because I know they have the radio up nice and loud in there.
1: Yeah, they do a good job down there, the staff and the volunteers, for sure.
0: Oh, you were very... What were you going to say? The old what?
1: No, nothing.
0: Come on.
1: That's the one. No. I wasn't going to say the old volunteers, but no.
0: hey... Everyone, if you've got any clothing, that type of thing, and you can make a donation to the Salvation Army, the back of the shop is the best place to go to, isn't it?
1: Yeah. They've got the donation bins and that around the back there. There's also across the road from that, you've got the Boost Food Kingdom, which is a low-budget supermarket, which is run through the Salvos as well.
0: Good. All right. Make sure you do that. Now, mate, Wednesday's down at the Phillip Street Precinct is a community day. Every Wednesday, yep.
1: Yeah, we've got the toasties going from 9 to 11. We come down, have a cup of tea, cup of coffee, have a chat, talk to all our lovely, smiling, happy faces. And we'll all be here ready to rock and roll and support you with anything that you want to find out about as well.
0: And that kicks off around 9, doesn't it?
1: Yeah, 9 to 11.
0: 9 to 11 down at the Phillip Street Precinct. All right, mate, thank you, Hop.
1: No worries, thanks. I heard about the getting bitten by a snake.
0: Yeah?
1: Yeah. What was it, after 3 long, painful days, the snake finally died?
0: See ya. Bye. Bye. 4CC, our news coming up next for you. Got one more song for Dolly Parton in tribute of her passing away overnight. It's when she teamed up with Kenny Rogers. And federal member for Flynn, Colin Boyce, will also join us as well on 4CC.
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8: Good morning. Joseph Price with your local news. The Queensland Government's proposed breach bail go-to-jail laws will be introduced to Parliament this week. Premier David Crisafulli has confirmed the laws would apply to both youths and adults. He says Queensland will have the strongest breach of bail laws in the country.
9: We will create a new offence. Offenders who commit serious crimes while on bail will be charged under that new offence. The new offence will carry a minimum mandatory period of 12 months in jail.
8: It comes amid fears the new laws will worsen overcrowding at detention centres and watch houses across the state. According to the Australian Workers Union, all Queensland's youth detention centres were at capacity as of Monday. Council leaders and infrastructure experts from across the country have gathered in Cairns for a national conversation on roads and transport. It's for a two-day congress discussing everything from managing vast road networks and extreme weather to supporting growing communities and strengthening supply chains. Australian Local Government Association President and Gladstone Mayor Matt Burnett says changes to disaster recovery funding changes will also be a topic of discussion.
10: And obviously there's the changes to the DRFA are very, very important to Queensland right now. We want to see those changes taken away. We want to see the DRFA left alone so that, you know, when disaster strikes, the federal government are there, they step up and they support local councils, local communities. And we've made that, I guess, call very loud and very clear, particularly from Queensland.
8: Major upgrades are being completed on parts of the Bruce Highway near Bunowerby. The Station Creek and Boyne River bridges underwent critical upgrades to improve safety as part of the jointly funded Bruce Highway upgrade program. Nearly $14 million was spent to repair things like concrete, steel, cracked decks and barriers to improve the structural integrity of the bridges. And a Central Queensland mining equipment supplier will be the first manufacturer to receive funding under a new state government grant. Yeppoon-based CQ Fiberglass Direct will receive up to $113,000 in funding as part of the Transforming Queensland Manufacturing Grant Program. The money will be used to install an automated advanced fibre composite manufacturing system, which will reduce waste, improve productivity, and meet growing demand.
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11: Hi, I'm Donna DeMayo. The entertainment world is mourning the loss of American country music icon Dolly Parton. She was aged 80. Dolly's family announced the sad news this morning in a video message featuring her nephew, Brian Seaver.
12: She never saw a door she couldn't open, and the door she opened made and changed history.
11: A new Australian study suggests a 20% tax on sugary drinks may prevent 3.7 million cases of tooth decay across the nation. The study, a first of its kind and published today in BMJ Public Health, shows that a tax could also stop 306,000 cases of gum disease or complete tooth loss. There are fresh fears of more rate hikes after minutes from the RBA's latest board meeting revealed discussions about lifting the cash rate to 4.6%. And a small village in southwest France has been torn apart by a tornado. 39 people hurt and hundreds of homes damaged. More than 120 emergency workers have headed to the village of Pommas to help survivors.
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11: Max Gawn has made history overnight, becoming the first player ever to be selected in 9 All-Australian teams. The D's ruckman, also named captain of the side at last night's awards ceremony, he was full of praise for Adelaide's Jordan Dawson, who spoke earlier in the evening while accepting the most courageous player award.
13: To speak about mental health, to lead his side through the tragedy that happened in his family, and then to show vulnerability in front of a group of strangers that he hasn't got it right, he hasn't got it perfect, his battle right now, and asking for help, like that's a captain that I want to be behind.
2: For bull bars, suspension or roof racks, go to Stay On Track 4x4.
0: Looking like some rain along the coast for us today. It'll clear by tomorrow. 10 to 15 knot winds on our waters. Tops of 28 for Rocky and Banana Shire today. Yeppoon Emu Park 26, similar for Gladstone. And 1770 Agnes Water, around 24 degrees after midday and currently sitting on 21.
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0: We've got one more song to play from Dolly Parton, who sadly passed away early this morning our time. It was her biggest hit as far as singing when she teamed up with Kenny Rogers. That'll come up before 9 this morning. But up next, we will be talking with the federal member for Flint. He's on the road at the moment, Colin Boyce. CQ, Discovery Coast, good morning. Better music and more of it at 24 to 9.

0: 9:27, 4CC. Good morning to the federal member for Flynn, Colin Boyce. Hello, mate.
1: Hello, Hemo, and good morning, Gladstone.
0: Mate, some pretty disturbing stuff came out in the news yesterday in regards to suicide rates. Regional areas are quite high, but one of the regions that really, really we should all take a big notice of is the Banana Shire and Burnett region, with a staggering rate, mate, of 33.4 per 100,000 people, which is above the national average of 12.2% taking their lives. And look, everybody, Lifeline, don't go it alone, 13, 11, 14, or lifeline.org.au. But, mate, that's your area and must be quite concerning for you.
1: Well, it is, and that's one of the reasons that we've been having these discussions around the, Central Queensland in respect to men's mental health. Suicide is the biggest killer of men under 40 in Australia, and you're absolutely right when you say that, the wider Central Queensland area around Billawheeler, Banana Shire, North Burnett, so forth, has nearly a three times higher rate than what is the national average. And you'd have to ask yourself why that is. So we need to put some more time and effort and more discussions with local communities and start trying to understand why these numbers are like they are, and more to the point, what we can do about it.
0: I think most of us probably have got a thought on why it is so high. But personally, mate, what do you think? Why do you think it is so high?
1: There are a range of factors, and the problem with all of these issues is that every single case is different. They are not the same thing. It's very difficult to point a finger directly at one single cause. There are all sorts of issues, relationship breakdowns, financial breakdowns, drug and alcohol abuse, family breakdowns, all sorts of reasons that are contributing factors. And I think one of the problem with men particularly is that we just aren't talking about it enough and discuss what our problems are. And more to the point, there's in many cases not enough help out there. And when it is there, it comes too little too late.
0: Yeah. All right. Once again, Lifeline 13 11 14. There's Beyond Blue as well. You've got Kids Helpline at 1-800-55-1800 Headspace, as well as 13 Yarn. So don't go it alone. And let's hope, mate, those rates just reduce more and more each time we chat. That's just terrible, really terrible news. All right, let's move on to some positive stuff, mate. You're on the road at the moment and you'll be attending the Banana Shire Council's Capability Showcase in Taroom tomorrow. On Friday, sorry.
1: Yeah, that's on Friday, yes, absolutely. I'm actually just on my way to Brisbane at the moment to discuss some future potential in terms of business and industry at Gladstone and exploring some options there. Back to Taroom, obviously, for that Banana Shire Showcase. But, moving around the electorate, trying to do my job as much as I possibly can.
0: Yeah, mate, Veterans Allied Healthcare. Now, you recently joined with veterans and advocates calling on the federal government to scrap the cap on veterans with allied health services.
1: Well, this, goes to what we were talking about earlier, and the federal government, in their wisdom, has decided that they're going to put a $5,000 cap on allied health services to our veterans. So that includes all of their, mental health and so forth. And it's just, another ridiculous idea from the government. Why on earth are we restricting health access to our veterans who've served our country in the ADF forces and so forth? And what we're doing is trying to get the government to scrap this whole ridiculous idea of putting this $5,000 cap on allied health services to veterans.
0: Yeah, fair call there, mate. And finally, the gun buyback scheme, mate. Now, you're not in favour of it?
1: Absolutely not. This whole idea, again, from the federal government and the New South Wales government particularly, is a knee-jerk reaction to try and justify doing something in respect to the Bondi Beach tragedy, which happened earlier this year, or late last year, I should say. So, you know, for me, why would you target law-abiding citizens? It doesn't take illegal firearms off the streets or out of the hands of criminals. And the reality is the government needs to address these radical extremists that are committing murder in our country and do something about that, not lay the blame squarely at the feet of law-abiding citizens and particularly gun and firearms owners.
0: Yeah. Okay, mate. Well, thank you for joining us. I know you're busy on the road, and we will talk again next week, eh?
1: We certainly will, and all the best, and good morning to the listeners.
0: Federal member for Flint, Colin Boyce. 4CC. Better music, more of it. And don't forget, if you want to get in touch with Colin, Goondoon Street, also in Edgerton Street, Emerald, Gaynder, and Kappa Street. And you can always jump onto the website, find out more. Colin Boyce, federal member for Flint. Better music, more of it. Here's Toto. G'day.

0: we'll see.
1: Up next, one more tribute song for the loss of Dolly Parton, who we lost earlier this morning when she teamed up with Kenny Rogers. That's up next.
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0: double C. Bad loss. 9 o'clock news, that's coming up next with Joppy. In the next half hour as well, stick around. Kira Moran with Connecting Industry, all thanks to Glencore. We've got Stevie Wonder, Mr. Mister, In Excess, and Aha along the way on 4CC.
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2: 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I'm the Sarge in charge. 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
10: Good morning. Joseph Price with your local news. New details revealed in the state government's proposed breach bail go to jail reforms. The new laws are set to be introduced to Parliament this week and will carry a minimum mandatory sentence of 12 months behind bars. Premier David Crisafulli says the laws will apply to both adults and youth offenders.
11: These laws aren't about the unlucky first-time offender. They're about the repeat offender who has already been before a court, who has been granted bail, who knows their conditions and who makes the choice to go out and commit another serious offence.
10: Blood services around the world are asking for more people to donate. Across Canada, England and Australia, blood bank supplies have recently dropped by 30%. In Rockhampton and Gladstone, we currently need 70 blood and plasma donations in the next 7 days. To book a donation, visit the Lifeblood website or download the app. Far North Queensland's at the forefront of a national conversation on roads, transport and infrastructure. It comes as experts from across the country gather in Cairns for the Australian Local Government Association Congress. ALGA President and Gladstone Mayor Matt Burnett says it's only held in Queensland every 7 years.
12: This is the Congress many years ago that secured the roads recovery funding, and then when was in jeopardy and looking like losing it again at the Congress in Mount Gambier in South Australia. Many years ago, we resecured roads recovery, and then since then, the federal government has doubled it from $500 million to $1 billion. So the Congress does get good outcomes.
10: Pro bull riding is headed to Caboolture this Saturday, with the Can-Am Junior Academy also returning to competition. Miriam Vale's Ethan Costa currently sits in fourth spot on the national standings, while Rockhampton's Caden Sanderlands, Calliope's Ben Bode and Thomas Triplett from Bungandara will be in action. Gracemere's Trace Mellors will be riding in the Challenger Series, as well as Calliope's Nate Wilson and Dooringa's Wiley Roots in the juniors. And in local rugby league, Rockhampton District Senior Grand Finals will be held at Horizon Stadium on Saturday. Rockhampton Brothers will be represented in every senior grand final. They'll face the Yeppoon Seagulls and the under-19s, while women's reserve grade and A grade will all be contested between Brothers and Emu Park.
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13: Hi, I'm Donna DeMayo. The family of Dolly Parton has posted a touching tribute following her death, aged 80. Her family confirming her passing in a video message featuring her nephew, Brian Seaver.
14: She has always been on your television, your record player, your CD, and on your phone playlist. Our family and the team she has entrusted with her legacy will work diligently to ensure her spirit will live with us forever.
13: This fan telling Seven she'll forever be in her heart.
15: She's traveling through those pearly gates today, but she'll be traveling through our hearts for the rest of our life.
13: Housing industry leaders are heading down under, coming in from various countries, including Norway, Japan, Canada and Brazil. The representatives will discuss matters and concerns facing the housing industry over a two-day convention at Victoria's Parliament House tomorrow and Friday. And to mark the 20th anniversary of when wildlife conservationist Steve Irwin lost his life, a new doco with never-before-seen footage will be screened on national TV on September 2nd. Channel 9 will present the special, which includes deeply personal interviews with Irwin's inner circle.
9: A Man's Toy Shop. 450 gram grease cartridge from $10. 4CC. 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
13: Took Miller will remain a Gold Coast Sun for life. The 30-year-old has signed a new contract extension, keeping him there until the end of 2030. Miller says it's a special moment.
16: Anytime you get an opportunity to, you know, keep living out your dream, I think it's really cool. Yeah, I think I'm just really fortunate that the club has allowed me to do that, and I'm excited for what's to come.
13: The Giants have delisted Jesse Hogan just 2 years after he won the Coleman medal. He's now set to pursue a move to a Melbourne club.
9: Harvey Norman Electrical Gladstone, your home of all things floor care and coffee. 4CC, your weather now.
0: Cloudy around the area, medium chance of showers, most likely late this morning and early this afternoon. Boating forecast pretty good. South-southwesterlies to 10 to 15, dropping off to 10 knots by early this afternoon. Top temperatures today, Gladstone 27, 29 for Rockhampton, Banana Shire, Yeppoon, Emu Park 26. And for 1770 Agnes Water, looking at a top temp of 22.
9: It's Hammo's better brekkie on the reef for Reef City Motors on 4CC.

0: 4CC, all thanks to Glencore. It's connecting industry with Kieran Moran. Kieran, good morning, mate. How you doing?
1: Good, mate. However, I can't hear you coughing. Were you really sick?
0: Yeah, go on. Jump on the bandwagon with everybody else, mate. Good on you.
1: Hey? Yeah, man flu.
0: Yeah. I know. It's a true thing, mate. Google it. It'll pop up there, and you'll be able to read all about it. Yeah, nobody ever does. Mate, a bit going on for CQ. Another major Bowen Basin coal project is moving along through the approvals near Moranbah.
1: Yeah, so Stanmore Resources, Isaac Downs Extension Project has reached a milestone with its environmental impact statement now open for public submission. The project would extend operations at the Isaac Plains Complex with construction targeted to begin around about 27 or early 28 and first coal expected in 29. Around 100 to 150 workers expected to be required during construction of that project. Mm-hmm. So importantly, the project is about continuity. It would produce up to 4.5 million tonnes of coal annually over a 15-year life cycle.
0: Right.
1: So the existing workforce to transition as the current mining operations

0: wind down and creating future opportunities for contractors and suppliers across the CQ region.
1: Good, good. All right, mate. Now, the next Connecting Industry Luncheon, when's that coming? It's coming up shortly?
0: Yeah, so we've only just announced this one. So that's with Squadron Energy on Wednesday, 7th of October. And really, it's about answering one of the biggest questions we hear from contractors and suppliers. You know, the major projects, they're coming, but how does your business actually get through the door? So as many listeners as will know, Squadron Energy, they're building the Clark Creek Wind Farm,
1: right,
0: with that stage one. Stage two is on its way, however. So Mark Hunt, their General Manager for Contracts and Control, he's going to present at the luncheon and talk about how major project procurement works, supply readiness, what proponents expect from businesses, and lessons with previous projects as well. So if you want to get onto that one, the next Connect Industry Luncheon, October 7th, with Squadron Energy, go to connectedindustry.com.au.
1: Find out more information there. Now, mate, with a there's a $259 million solar and battery project, which looks like it's going to move towards construction in northwest Queensland. Is that solar just in panels or solar batteries, as in one, or solar and batteries?
0: It'll probably be both. Yeah, okay. So major solar project with batteries, but this one's actually to support a copper, gold and silver mine.
1: Right, okay.
0: And as you said, northwest Queensland. So, and, you know, we have a lot of our supply chain that travel all over Queensland. That's why I put it in there. So APA Group, they've reached final investment decision on the Sibella Creek Solar Farm. And batteries. So there's your answer there, near Mount Isa, which will include 72 megawatts of solar generation. The project will supply energy to Evolution's mining's Ernest Henry copper, gold and silver operation,
1: right,
0: with construction expected to commence later this year and completion target to mid-28. So for the supply chain, it means substantial construction program moving from planning into delivery, with operations expected across civil works, electrical, battery infrastructure and a whole lot more over the next couple of years. So keep your eye on that one. It's going to be Evolution Mine in Ernest Henry Copper Mine and it's Sibella Creek Solar Farm.
1: All right. And finally, mate, Western Downs is a huge new data centre development and it's worth quite a bit of money, which has been approved and proposed. I mean, sorry, not approved.
0: Proposed. It's got a long way to go for approval, but yeah, $32 billion. This has only come out over the last couple of days. So it's Singapore-based developer, Zero DC, is proposing the Western Downs Digital Park. It's a 725-hectare site near Dalby, which, if developed as proposed, would become the largest data centre facility of its kind in Australia.
1: Mm-hmm.
0: So, you know, huge price, $31.9 billion. The potential construction and supply chain opportunities would be enormous, particularly across civil works, electrical infrastructure, power connections, water infrastructure, so much more through the construction. But there is a long way to go. Data centres are facing increasingly scrutiny around their enormous electricity requirements and water security. So how these are addressed will be an important part of determining how this project progresses, if at all.
1: Mm. All right, mate, no worries. Well, thank you for joining us again this week, eh?
0: No worries. Have a great week, everyone.
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2: 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On This Day with Aaron Stevens. And again in the Arvo before 4. Thanks to Hammo's Bank, Bendigo Community Bank, Gladstone and Calliope on Central Queensland's 4CC.
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0: Better music and more of it with the Beach Boys. Good vibrations. If you love your markets, the Curtis Coast markets, they're on the first Sunday of each month. So Sunday week will be the next markets in the Gladstone Centre Plaza in the undercover area of the Kmart car park. Now, there's heaps of different stall holders, including plants and crafts and collectibles. Got all your personal items, community groups, food trucks, and a whole heap of other stuff as well. 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Jump onto the website, curtismarkets.com.au. There's also a Facebook page as well, but the Curtis Markets, 7 to 12, first Sunday of each month, and that will be on tomorrow week. Up next, Aaron Stevens with On This Day on 4CC.
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14: In 1968, the Beatles released Hey Jude.
16: Hey Jude.
14: The song Paul McCartney wrote for John's son Julian spent a marathon 15 weeks at number one on the Australian charts. Bono announced he was running for mayor of Palm Springs in 1987. He won that election and went on to win a seat in Congress in 1996.
17: I want to pull everybody back over and say, wait, the issue was over here. Now it gets all over there.
14: And in 2000, the Wallabies clinched their first ever Tri Nations Rugby Cup with a 1-point win over South Africa. Stirling Mortlock dominated the scoring with the boot.
4: Mortlock to add the extra two.
14: To the August 26th birthdays, Delveen Delaney is 75. The Young Doctor's star was also a co-host on Son of the Century, a regular on The Paul Hogan Show, and do you remember her on The Love Boat?
7: Fair dinkum, Doc. 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
14: Former Governor-General of Australia, David Hurley, is 73.
16: You're thinking about the needs of another person and putting those above your own.
14: Special one for former NRL coach and commentator Anthony Griffin. He's 60.
18: It was certainly a very embarrassing effort.
14: Wallabies legend Jason Little celebrates his 56th birthday. Played for Australia on 75 occasions.
19: And Little's left the ground, gone over the top and scored the try brilliantly.
14: Comedic actress Melissa McCarthy is also 56.
20: Determined. Well, whether you win or lose in life.
14: How old do you think former child star Macaulay Culkin is today? How about 46?
21: Other than that, I'm in good shape.
14: Actor Chris Pine is also 46 today.
22: Attention crew of the Enterprise, this is James Kirk.
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23: Hodge is over for Australia.
14: Finally, famous playwright, screenwriter and author Neil Simon died on this day in 2018, aged 91. Such a long list of writing credits, but probably best known for The Odd Couple.
24: I must think of them as characters, as living people, because I am always writing about somebody I know about.
14: Remembering Neil Simon on August 26. 4CC.

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0: 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News up shortly. Campo, straight in after the news, and I'll be back again tomorrow. Take care. Enjoy Hump Day, the rest of it. Until then, be good if not be good at it. See ya.
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0: 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Thanks to the Hearing Centre Gladstone in Tank Street. 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
9: Hi, I'm Donna DeMayo. Donald Trump is leading tributes to the Queen of Country as the world mourns the death of Dolly Parton. She passed away overnight at the age of 80. Some of Hollywood's biggest names are paying tribute to the music star. Her co-star in the movie 9 to 5, Lily Tomlin, has responded with a simple no words. And Julia Roberts says the sun has dimmed today. The Prime Minister is ramping up pressure on Queensland to sign up to a national agreement on new rules for AI and energy-hungry data centres. Queensland's the only state that isn't on board. The Northern Territory has also expressed concerns. The federal court has ruled that eHarmony misled its Australian users by promoting a free dating service that did not allow meaningful communication unless they paid. And there are fresh fears of more rate hikes. Minutes from the RBA's latest board meeting reveals discussions about lifting the cash rate to 4.6%.
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9: In AFL, Max Gawn has been named the skipper of this year's All-Australian side. The Melbourne captain creating history selected for a record ninth time. In NRL, Adam Reynolds says it was his decision to call it quits. He's rejecting claims he was forced into an early retirement and denied a farewell game against the Storm on Thursday night. The Broncos skipper now admitting his calf injury would have made him a liability. And South Sydney has named Latrell Mitchell on its bench for Saturday's clash with the Titans on the Gold Coast.
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10: Partly cloudy today, a median chance of showers. Gladstone, a top of 27. Rockhampton, 29. Banana Shire, 29. Yeppoon, 26. 1770. Agnes Water, 24. The winds, south to southwesterlies at 10 to 15 knots, becoming variable, about 10 knots in the early afternoon.
0: 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It makes you feel good.